the legend of the phoenix, all ends with beginnings. What keeps the planet spinning?

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0: Good morning, I'm Ryan Bache with Headline News on CNC3 and the TBC Radio Network. Lawyers for businessman Dominic Hadid and his wife Genevieve have been given a day to review police records tied to their arrest. Their habeas corpus case came up before Justice Frank Sipisad, who questioned whether the matter was now academic after Homeland Security Minister Roger Alexander issued preventive detention orders under the state of emergency. Senior counsel Douglas Mendez argued the couple believed they were facing a routine police probe and were not properly told their detention fell under emergency regulations. He says the team wants to inspect official records before deciding on litigation. The Hadids, along with a relative identified as Star Sabga, were detained last week in a probe into an alleged plot to kill government officials. They remain behind bars under PDOs that last through the SOE, which ends in mid-September. The head of the Criminal Bar Association is this morning expressing shock by news of a police investigation involving a magistrate, describing it as an unprecedented development in recent times. Senior counsel Israel Khan tells CNC3 News that the alleged probe could damage public confidence in the judiciary. The investigation centers on allegations that a magistrate accepted bribes in exchange for favorable rulings. Police are also examining financial transactions, including bank deposits, as part of the probe. Khan, however, warns that the judiciary should not publicly defend itself while investigations are ongoing. Khan stressed that the magistrate is presumed innocent until proven guilty in court, but warned that if the allegations are substantiated, the fallout for the judiciary could be severe.
1: We'll bring the judiciary into total disregard, and people may be wondering that whether other magistrates are doing the same thing. So it definitely will bring the judiciary in a bad light. So let's hope if that investigation is true and there is evidence, we will definitely charge the particular magistrate.
0: PNM Deputy Political Leader Sanjeev Budu has rejected assurances from Homeland Security Minister Roger Alexander that there is no political interference in the issuance of preventive detention orders. Budu argued that the state of emergency regulations give the Homeland Security Minister sole authority to issue preventive detention orders, effectively placing the power to detain citizens in the hands of the executive. Budu said the detention of businessman Dominic Hadid has heightened fears within the business community over who could be targeted next, warning that Trinidad and Tobago is facing what he describes as a constitutional crisis.
2: The PDOs are given on the request of the police. So it has to be approved by the minister, but the request comes from the police. So he is right when he talks about the process with respect to that.
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0: And of course, that's what we're here to do. Take care of you this morning. Just about 40 minutes past the hour of 6 o'clock. Chris Kennedy alongside Selector Miles. Good morning to you. Welcome to the Grand Slam Morning Show. Tuesday, the 30th of June. Today is actually the final day of June. So, yeah, we're going into July. From tomorrow. And what a way to start your Drama Wednesday. What a way to start your 1st of July. But of course, we're here on your Tuesday. Chris Kennedy, Selector Miles. Miles, how are you going? Morning.
1: Morning. Wait, hit me for 6 there. They put that in perspective. I really wasn't looking at it that way, you know.
0: Yeah, what a way to start your July.
1: Yeah, what a way to start the drama, yes? Good vibes. Good vibes. All things on your end?
0: All is well. I actually got to look at some of the football matches over the... Well, last night and last evening. I didn't get to see the one with Brazil. I saw Brazil actually came off with a victory.
1: Yeah, over Japan.
0: Right.
1: 2-1.
0: Yeah. I see Japanese man started to lose his cool. He started to go crazy.
1: You went crazy?
0: Yeah, with blue hair. I don't know if you saw it.
1: No. I was watching the game, but I was on the move. By the time I got home, the game was more or less over.
0: Okay.
1: So I know the goals, I know who scored, I'm aware of what happened, but I didn't get to see like every last detail now.
0: Right. Yeah, the man, don't know if to pull up his jersey, if to leave it all. He was in the hurry.
1: Really?
0: Yeah. Also, I looked at the Paraguay and Germany game. That game?
1: Yeah, that was a game.
0: Nation? That was football. I don't know if you all agree, but... I definitely thoroughly enjoyed that game. I watched that game from start to end. Good game.
1: That was a game.
0: Also, Netherlands and Morocco. Well,
1: another good game, you know.
0: Yeah.
1: But just too late.
0: Can I see up? Too late. Because, boy, took you up this morning watching the entire game now. Yeah. But it also went down to penalties as well.
1: Yeah, you know? With Morocco being victorious 3-2 in penalties.
0: Yeah.
1: So, yeah.
0: Indeed.
1: I didn't expect things to reach penalties at this stage of the tournament.
0: Yeah, people playing with the heart and soul, man.
1: Well, yeah, clearly it shows.
0: People playing with the heart and soul. So that's good. That's nice. You know, it makes... And you did say that, you know, the real football going to start now. So
1: correct.
0: Yeah. The real football is on. Round 32. Yeah, and then we move on to the round of 16.
1: And it only gets better.
0: Yeah, boy. Yeah. Good times. Hey, of course, your check-ins before 6. Let me see who was here. Wow, okay. Sean. Sean checking in at 10 p.m. Right. So, good morning going out to Sean Ali and the Port Authority team and Tamara Sanchez and the Ansa Makamoto ladies. Also, I'm seeing here Charmaine checking in at 10:21 p.m. Warrior Goddess checking in at 11:59 p.m.
1: Easy Warrior.
0: So morning going out to Warrior. Good morning going out to Galen checking in at 12 midnight on the dot. Also to Guinness Boss checking in at 12:06 a.m. Good morning going out to Perry checking in at 12:09. Selector Toa checking in at 12:51 a.m. Chapa Lifestyle, they go to Port of Spain, PH Hustlers. Big up the PH Hustlers, checking in at 3:45 a.m. The PH Hustlers up and about. Seeing here, early check-in from Kissimmee, I would believe that's in Florida.
1: Yeah.
0: Right? So they're checking in at 3:59 a.m. Also, good morning going out to our friends from the Turks and Caicos Islands, checking in at 4:50 a.m., Eagle Saw from St. James, checking in at 4:54 a.m. Good 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going out to Kavita, checking in at 5:54 a.m. Kavita from El Dorado. Andrew, checking in from the Coco in Bonds Road. Good morning. Checking in at 5:56 a.m. Altia checking in at 5:57 a.m. Also, good morning going out to... Who is this? Hakim. Hakim checking in at 6 a.m. on the dot. Let me see. Candace actually checked in at 4:30 a.m. So, okay. Morning going on to Candace.
1: Morning, Candace.
0: All right? Candace said the last game was boring, however.
1: Serious?
0: Yeah. So, Candace, you didn't enjoy that game? That game with the Netherlands and Morocco? Morocco. Okay, all right. I know some people might beg to differ, but yeah. All right. Somebody's in here. Check on Wattie to make sure he's good. Netherlands is his team.
1: Oh, he's an Arsenal fan, so you're accustomed to losing.
0: Yeah. So we don't need to check on him. We don't need to check on him. You know, you're accustomed, so you'll figure it out eventually.
1: He don't figure it out already. He's an Arsenal fan.
0: Hey, that was your early morning check-ins, my friends, and continue to send those our way before six. You know, we make mention to the Grand Slam family. You know, cause without the family, we can't go on.
1: Yeah, we can't function.
0: We need the family. So, alright. Also, we jump into some of the big stories making today's Trinidad and Tobago Guardian of the People. On the front page, I'm seeing here, Blue Waters reassures staff, promises job security as owners remain jailed under preventative detention orders. That's on page 5. I'm also seeing here on page 12, Methanex to shut down ammonia plant. That's on page 12. And also businessman stabbed to death by partner. That's on page 10. So I'm seeing here Blue Waters. Employees of bottled water manufacturer Blue Waters Limited were yesterday assured that operations remain unaffected and their jobs secure following a company-wide meeting convened by management amid ongoing concerns surrounding the detention of the company's owner, Dominic Hadid. The meeting, which brought staff across the organization together, was convened after Hadid and his wife Genevieve and her aunt Star Sabga were placed under PDOs by police as part of an ongoing investigation that has gripped national attention. I'm also seeing here PDOs issued for 7 more gangsters. So I'm seeing here 7 alleged gangsters, including a gang leader, were ordered to be detained at 2 facilities in preventative detention orders gazetted yesterday. The orders alleged that men were members of gangs identified as 9 Gang, Grim 7,
1: okay,
0: Rasta City, 7 Gang, and an informal gang. Okay. All right. Let me see what else is going on here in today's Guardian. So I'm seeing here, cops promise more patrols after Beetham highway robbery. I'm seeing here, police in the Port of Spain division says that while they have not recorded a specific uptick in the number of reported robberies around the Beetham highway, they are aware of tactics being used by criminals and intend to deploy more patrols to quell further attacks. In the most recent incident on Friday night, 3 people were robbed when they stopped on the eastbound lane of the Beetham Highway after their vehicle came into contact with another car driven by a bandit. So that's what all they're doing now. That's what they're looking, all they're bouncing people and robbing them.
1: That's not new. They start back.
0: And to end here on my side, I'm seeing here Methanex to idle Titan plant indefinitely. So Canada's Methanex Corporation said that it will idle its Titan plant on the Point Lisas industrial estate indefinitely after failing to secure a new natural gas supply contract with the wholly stated own National Gas Company. In a news release yesterday, Methanex said Titan's existing natural gas contract expires in 3 months, at which time the plant will be put into preservation mode to provide optionality for a future restart should conditions materially improve. As a result, Guardian Media understands that about 140 permanent employees would likely be affected by the company's decision. This does not include contractors and service suppliers. Guardian Media understands that the company held a meeting yesterday with its employees and will engage in a consultative process with them on next steps moving forward. Yeah, so over to you, Milzo. International news.
1: In international news today, we head to La Guaira, Venezuela, where they're saying strong aftershocks rattled Venezuela as rescue workers race to find survivors. In another story, we move to Berlin, where they're saying shooting in northern Germany leaves 6 people dead. In Dubai, they're saying US and Iran pause strikes but disagree over next step on talks. And in Paris, they're saying Europe's record heat has overwhelmed mortuaries and left families in distress.
0: That heat wave, boy.
1: That heat wave, different way.
0: That heat wave dealing with them over there.
1: So those are international stories today. You can check them out on page 14 of The Guardian and The Guardian will digest.
0: Wow. Alright, my friends, that was some of the lead stories making your Trinidad and Tobago Guardian, Guardian of the People. Get your Guardian today and check those stories out yourself. But right about now, we get you ready for your views. After the news, give us a call. 624-1005 or 623-5001. People are saying that Candace doesn't know football. I mean,
1: I'm more into her.
0: You can't say that.
1: She knows what she wanted to see. She didn't see it.
0: Somebody saying, yeah, as well as another Netherlands supporter, letting you all know the thief for Morocco. Don't ask me how they just thief.
1: I mean, we need to know how.
0: Hello, oh, good morning.
2: Good morning. Good morning, heroes of the morning.
0: Morning.
1: What is it? Morning.
2: We're going to tell you all is straight, everything all right?
0: Yeah, all is well. After all is good in the name.
2: My condolences going out to, you know, the people over there in Venice with what's going on.
0: Yeah.
2: Also, in that place with that heat wave, that rampage in the place.
0: Boy.
1: In Europe, yeah.
2: What's that? I telling you, you remember, you know, biblical times, they say, that Solomon Gomorrah get burned down.
0: Yes.
2: All kind of things. That might be the amount of fishing running around here.
0: Hey.
2: Watch your little.
0: Tusty. Okay.
1: What a first goal.
0: Yeah, boy.
1: And then I start to wonder what day of the week it is, you know, because I get kind of confused, though. Like, today's Tuesday, right?
0: What a first goal. What a comparison.
1: Yeah. Today's Tuesday.
0: Today with the heat wave. That have nothing to do with anything of Sodom and Gomorrah. That's just global warming right now. So I don't know, boy. I don't know.
1: what the fuck is called?
0: I don't know, Nation. I don't know. Give us a call. Views after the news. 624-1005 or 623-5001. I mean, it's also unfortunate to see what's going on with this with the ammonia plant. It's never a nice thing where people going to lose their jobs, eh?
1: Mm-hmm.
0: It's never a good thing, you know. So that's not that tough. 140 people, eh? Permanent employees too.
1: 140,
0: you know. I'm also saying that they're saying in the Guardian that the news should not come as a surprise as to what's going on. Hello, good morning.
3: Greetings and salutations.
0: Love, morning.
3: How are you feeling today?
0: We good, Anna. How are you doing?
3: Nice. At least, you know, muchly appreciated that you all here. You know?
0: Indeed.
3: That's right. And so, all of this thing is hard, you know. They're messing, they're manipulating the weather. You see what they do Jamaica when they wanted Jamaica. Now they was beefing with Benny. Now look what they do, Benny. They get them earthquake and then weather after that. This is a real dread reset they're coming with.
0: Mm.
3: It is not pleasant at all.
0: You believe in, you really believe in those things, lover? Like, you know, the manipulating the weather and making clouds and...
3: Man is man's worst enemy, you know. Man is man's worst enemy. All them certain, all them diseases, I mean, have cure for it.
0: All right.
3: They start off with AIDS to destroy, you know, the melanin people, and they didn't work and they reach right full circle back in the zone. And look what going. All now they have a cure for it, all of a sudden miraculously, and the number one biggest scam is cancer. They have a cure for that, but here we're going on, they're making money on that because people now want to live. They want to live to stay here in this dreadful place amongst a lot of these evil people, and it is her. So they will spend the money. They will find that money and spend it. All of this is weather manipulation.
0: Nice.
3: So it's just unfortunate, but people here, what's going on? We are just live here. You have to live because you have life license. You have to live because you don't know if tomorrow will be your last. The next second, you might see the rest of the day. Say, so what's going on? Let's try and forget it. Be stressed and try and live.
0: Yeah, I agree.
3: Live and love.
0: You
3: over?
0: Yeah.
1: I agree.
3: And this scene, anyhow. But then, you know, somebody calling a particular radio station. I was in transport. And hear them now, they say, Patrice Roberts was over there, she would have melted.
0: Wow.
1: All right, lover. What's have it? A great day.
0: Wow.
1: Have a great day, lover.
0: Nah, lover. Wow.
1: Lover, you're
4: good morning, brothers.
1: Oh, morning. Brothers, morning.
0: Brothers, morning.
4: Does this ever sit by Saddam and Gomorrah?
1: No.
4: Gomorrah?
1: I mean,
4: they say by Saddam.
1: No. Sodom.
4: All right,
1: cool. All right, how
0: brothers,
1: are you?
0: Brothers, your views. What are your views?
1: He has no views.
0: Views.
4: All right, okay. Let me keep on track. The views after the news, right? So, were you talking about the weather, football?
1: The news. You didn't hear the news at all. All you heard was what Tusty said. That's all you heard. What Tusty said.
4: Yeah, man, let's forget sometimes. Yeah. Let's forget, you know. But, the views after the news, I mean, we got to watch the weather heat. You know, it's serious. It's serious. I read them fish and them boiling.
1: Easy brothers. Tomorrow, the 1st of July.
4: Tomorrow is Jama.
1: Yeah, we kick off July.
4: 1st of July, that is what independence in America.
1: No, the 4th. 4th is independence.
4: The 4th, right. Yeah, well, I mean, everything is everything. I mean, the PDO and everything. But on a serious, right? What they say, how they reviewing his case, his PDO order?
0: Well, I believe that he has lawyers.
1: So, his lawyers,
4: so he's not privileged. So how come the other people can't review their own PDO? But he getting privileged to review his PDO, if you understand. If a normal man or them gang leaders get locked up and they want to review their thing, they go blank them, no, sir?
0: I'm not sure how the videos go.
4: This thing is really, it's too much madness going on here. Too much madness, man. And it wouldn't stop. It would just continue. I don't know if it's going to continue for the next 4 years. Mm-hmm. Because this is, I mean, I don't know.
0: And it's not just here alone, in the world.
4: Oh, that is the thing, you know. So I see Batman trending yesterday, the Mexican one.
0: Yeah.
4: I see the pictures there.
0: You see how he take up the naked man?
4: Yeah. Nah, I didn't see that one. They actually the one with the two back-to-back on a pole. They look kind of young, though. And it had a next one by itself. But they didn't show the... Like, that was too graphic for the media. They didn't show that one.
0: Nah, they tape up a naked man, boy.
4: Just now, he tape up, like, fully?
0: Yes, but he had to.
4: He clothed the man with top tape because the amount of tape on that man. He can't bust. They might get the tail to cut you out. Yeah, see that one? Because real duct tape, yeah, anyway.
0: Brothers, imagine when he have to pull up that duct tape.
4: I will say that if he ain't, you know, shave and thing, you know. But you go get a wax, where you go do?
1: Nice part of the torture.
4: And you want a teeth, where you go do? And I see the hog tie fella in Tobago. Yeah, you wear it up like a hog.
0: Yeah, but
4: really narrow fall, yeah?
0: Wrap him up like a barra. Like a
4: yeah,
0: yeah,
4: yeah. Yeah. Very good. Anyway, I ain't canny there, so let me bust out there. So,
1: yeah, go on, go on. Take
0: care. Aki, me miss that go there. Tell her good morning.
3: Ah, you know what's supposed to ask all, yeah?
0: Mm. What's that?
3: You feel the part of that late one when I take that heat out, yeah?
0: Hello, good morning.
5: Morning.
0: Morning.
1: Oh, morning, Toast.
5: Well, you know how happy I is right now.
0: No, it's not Toast. Why, you win? You win something?
5: No, I win nothing.
0: Oh, okay.
5: I just glad to see a certain team going home.
0: Oh.
1: Which team?
5: Germany.
1: So yes, you sort of like Germany, right?
5: Yeah, I sort of like Germany. I'll be real with you. I'm glad I go home. If I have two more sides going home, just out to the hurry.
1: Who you back in? First things first.
5: Well, I let you know up front, I'm not back in. So I back in the winner.
1: Oh, so you're not really back in a particular team?
5: No, but I want this year that our team that won the World Cup, win the World Cup, that I want to top in school.
1: Okay.
5: That's how I feel. That's how I feel and how I think.
0: Okay.
5: Yeah, so that why I'm glad that Germany got home. At least one of the big teams got home. So it have at least two teams want to go home. And that's so
1: which two you want to go home?
0: Yeah, who else are you looking forward to?
5: Brazil and Argentina. I know where people go down bashing.
1: You're disrespectful.
5: I don't think they're going to say, you see what I mean? You see? You don't start.
1: No, but I see, you call a shift where a Brazil supporter works and an Argentina supporter works.
5: Well, this
1: and
5: is what
1: you're looking at the bundle with two teams.
5: Like nothing. This is how I feel.
1: Hear what's going on, right?
5: I don't know.
1: No. Say how you feel and then I'll say how I feel. You go ahead.
5: Yeah, let me know how you feel. Yeah.
1: No, you go first.
5: No. You go ahead.
1: All right. So I'm saying to you, until you could actually support a team and say you are a fan of a particular team, your opinion doesn't come to me. Right.
5: All right.
1: Support
5: a team.
1: Support a team. Choose one.
5: I will take it.
1: You have 30 no, teams. Well, not 30
5: to
1: anymore.
5: To be real, I already watching two.
1: About 29 now.
5: No, I already watching two teams to win. I just.
1: Which teams?
5: I don't want to call them.
1: Or 28. 28. Because 4 years played.
0: Yeah, 28.
5: Yeah. I really watching two teams in Chile, but.
1: Which two teams?
5: One of them win, I don't mind.
1: Which two?
5: Norway or Morocco.
1: Oh, that's why you just say you're supporting anybody, because those two teams, I mean, they're good teams, mm-hmm. but I don't think anybody would see them winning or predict.
5: You see what? This is why I say that. You see that's why I say that. Because I know everybody could disagree with me. They go ball.
1: Support them proudly, man. Yeah. Don't hide away.
5: You see Morocco done going inside already. Well, right. So you get

0: Morning.
1: Actually, Miles.
2: No, morning.
1: I must say, I love your passive-aggressive nature. The way you respond to that man equates to cuffing him up, but you don't even know you get cuffing him up. That is why you was the angel on Blaze's shoulder trying to guide him. Now you have Chris. Don't get tapping him. Chris spreading his wings. Chris going to be worse than Blaze, you know.
2: Nah,
1: he heading there, but don't worry. We accept that. Considering that man who called a little while ago and talked about
0: the PDOs?
1: The PDO and the first show for the first folk.
0: Right.
1: But that is true, that the big fishes always, look, case in point, right? It's always get away and get privileges. Case in point. It was in the media, so I could talk about it.
2: Mm.
1: When police went and raided, look at it out. You see how quick that case play up and how quick the post in the papers, the state awarded him $600,000. That was in the media.
3: Yeah.
1: Right? Let me a poor man plays the raid. He case running for the next 5 to 10 years. Is a reality.
0: But I also think, to say in regards to the Hadid detention, I don't think it was under the emergency powers. Just
1: it doesn't really matter, because at the end of the day, be it during this period or before, it's the same thing. Look, before SV last, it was no SV time when Stuart Young people would get hold and she get the fly out and the other people were still locked up and she was there. She was an accomplice. And you never hear about that case again.
2: Mm.
1: It's our ministers who are probably using funding, allegedly. Life support. And name jump up and all kind of thing, and them is still sitting ministers today.
0: Nah. Hey.
1: So, different strokes with different folks. When you have money, anything you can do.
2: So it seems.
0: Easy, Dusty. Hello.
4: Good.
0: Good morning.
4: Oh my, listen, Chris, I hope for you now say it wrong, you know. Because now, under the SOE, somebody gets detained for allegedly conspiring to assassinate the Prime Minister.
2: Home ministers, yeah.
4: And it's not under the emergency powers. That's the whole point of the SOE.
0: Yeah, that's the point of the SOE.
3: Remember,
0: yeah,
3: the initial thing wasn't that.
0: Yeah.
3: That story came after they were already detained.
0: Mm-hmm.
4: But I was, and that he was pointing at everything about everything. My, that's making up things as they go along, right?
3: So that's what Chris meant.
0: Yeah.
4: I watched that man, they called me before, and I just like, right, after that, I just like you, you know. Oh, you want to rob me for supporting that team and you don't support nobody?
3: Well, that's what I'm trying to say.
4: And you are more than one team. I'm not arguing with you about those supporters.
2: Yeah.
4: Because you can't lose.
3: It has certain things here. Certain rules, for me, once you come with those things, it don't make any sense, me arguing.
4: Yeah, it don't make no sense. And then your two team, men who are two team, it ain't going to be Algeria and Cape Verde, you know?
3: No.
4: The team going to be Argentina and France. Like, oh, how am I going to grab you?
0: Hmm.
4: Oh, we should be in the rabs. Are you Carlos?
3: Yeah, exactly. You trying to cover all ends.
4: Yeah, you're coming hard at me. You keep out. Like, yeah, yeah.
2: Yeah, that's it. Making no sense.
4: Good.
0: Easy word. Yeah, man. Hey, my friends, that was your views after the news. We take a quick pause and come back with more. Keep it locked. The Grand Slam Morning Show. Chris Kennedy, Selector Miles. Still 9.
5: 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AC has given us some trouble. 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And Wi-Fi is out. And so is the entertainment. Yeah, I'm sorry about the smell, folks. We are aware.
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0: Yeah, right about now, my friends, we're going to open up the phone lines once more. 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Hey, good morning. Going out to David. David is checking in. Morning to you, David. And yeah, our question for today. Nation, let us know. 6241005 or 6235001. All right? You're in a relationship? for however long, right? And you just find out that you got cheated on. You rather be cheated on once or this person just lying to you.
1: For years.
0: Straight to your face. You know, telling you all the things that you want to hear, you know. But everything that come out of them all false.
1: Yeah, but there's a lot, you know.
0: Yeah, that is a lot. Years, you know. For years. Tell us. Cheat on me, yes.
1: You take it one cheat?
0: Cheat on me. Don't lie to me. Hello, good morning.
2: Morning, guys.
0: Morning.
2: Well, I'm so sorry to be one of those, but you see them two options? Nah, I'm so sorry. You can't even talk to me too hard because you can't want to share my goods with somebody and then they come and gain me back. That's disgusting. One. Two, mm-hmm. And you see the lion thing? Mm. Lie to your mother. Give me a eat up. Wow. I eat it. Them two options, I can't help you with them
3: so
2: two
3: none,
2: options.
3: Wow. So none?
1: None. You didn't get any?
2: None.
0: Nobody have to choose. You have to choose one.
1: All right, so here what I said, right? You're in a relationship with someone for 2 years, right? After 2 years, you find out the person cheat on you once, or you find out the person was lying to you for the 2 years. Which one you'll forgive, or which one you'll stay with, or you're gone?
2: I would be in prison getting licked down by a lady.
0: Wow.
3: Licked down.
0: Wow. And you say by a lady too, you know? Wow.
1: Well, yeah. You realize where she going? She gone. She gone.
0: She going for good?
1: Yeah.
0: Wow.
1: Huh. Wow. Somebody say, we starting real TV today, boy. What's going on?
0: I like it. Continue. Continue, Nation. I like it a lot. Love it. Hey, somebody saying any WhatsApp on me, but don't leave me.
1: Horn me, but don't leave me.
0: Yeah.
1: As a male or female, you can see.
0: It is a male.
1: Serious?
0: Yeah. What they say? What? What
1: males?
0: They're
1: saying, like, males can't take horn.
0: Yeah, true.
1: As I was saying, like, I've heard that for years.
0: Yeah, true. Somebody saying, yeah, so if they lie about cheating for years.
1: Oh, gosh, don't make it complicated. That's not the lie.
0: Just answer this.
1: All right. Just for clarity's sake, that is not the lie.
0: Hello, good morning.
4: Greetings.
0: Lover.
4: You know I see Rose Paul Queen.
0: Oh, man.
1: We know this.
4: So hear this. I agree with our previous caller, you know. And that's why you should ask. I'm going to end up in the president shoot and it's level Rose Paul. Is they licking me down? Yeah. Because come on, man. You know what that? You know how traumatizing that is? The lie to you for the 2 years straight.
0: Mm-hmm.
4: And it depends on the lie to and the amount. Hey, Roadhouse. It's all right. I'm going to be a rotisserie chicken.
1: All right.
0: Wow.
1: All right, lover. Yeah, yeah. So, right, so two ladies not going through that know-how.
0: I like
1: take it one.
0: Yeah, I like all your family ladies. Hello, good morning.
3: Yeah, yes, good morning.
1: Morning.
3: Well, me on a part of that, you know.
1: Neither.
3: As I realize, I even have my cords and I cut it one time.
1: Mm. You can live with the hole, then?
3: No, brother.
1: So none for you.
3: She back. I horn and she back. With somebody real close, you see? And we done. Next chapter, next verse. Hmm. So how are you going to trust that person again? When you feel it's only once. Well, little boy, there's only one.
1: No, are we saying you're found out?
3: 100,000 times.
1: You're found out. It's up to you if you're moving forward.
3: Brethren, fire for that. We're done. We'll pop whatever agreement we had. If it had a joint account, I'll smoke it. And she gone.
0: Wow.
3: Yeah, we sticking around to do. She blocking the next person to make you really happy, you know.
0: Yeah, for real.
3: She blocking the next person to really take you to the next level, you know. Why is she trying to sink you with this narcissistic, wicked, out-of-timing movement? Hmm. Somebody out there willing to treat you proper.
1: Yeah,
3: you're
1: going
3: to sit down and wallow in pain. And, of course, it might be, and it's only fire for that. Roll on, roll on.
0: Like, yeah, the moon's already.
3: You're wasting time.
0: Like, yeah, the moon's already, Bridget.
3: I think you have $60 by the start on the way out.
0: Yeah, you heard them words already.
3: I mean,
0: wow. Well, I mean, it happened to the best of us.
3: I was young, so yeah. I'm back broad and strong. I girls in the pavilion waiting, you know, just to call out another player on the field, and we're going again.
0: All right.
3: You know what I'm saying? Blessed.
1: Right. Blessed.
0: Respect.
3: Yeah.
0: All right.
1: You know, you make a feel butterflies. I'm gonna love you for long. Suppose that's a lie.
0: But anyway, we got your 7 a.m. news up next. Keep it locked. We'll be back. I like this question. Out of the press.

0: Good morning, I'm Ryan Beachy with Headline News on CNC3 and the TBC Radio Network. A 46-year-old businessman was stabbed to death after getting into an argument with a woman he was in a relationship with at a Shaguna's home on Sunday night. Police said Gregory Reese went to the home of the woman at Oak Avenue, Woodford Garden, sometime before 7 p.m. and they got into an argument during which Reese was stabbed in his chest. Residents called the police and an ambulance as officers on patrol responded. Reese was declared dead at the scene. The 25-year-old woman has been arrested and remains in custody. Reese was the manager of Trinidad and Tobago Dental. In 2017, Reese was charged with fraud and obtaining over $1.4 million by false pretenses. Bandits are using new tactics along the Beetham Highway and police say they're stepping up patrols to stop them. In the latest case, three people were robbed after pulling over on the eastbound lane to check damage to their van. They told officers another driver demanded they stop, and once parked, men from Beetham Gardens rushed in, stealing cash, jewellery and a cell phone. Police in the Port of Spain division say while robbery numbers haven't increased compared to last year, they're aware of the trend and are deploying units to both sides of the highway. According to the Crime and Problem Analysis Branch, there have been 127 robberies in the division so far this year, the same figure recorded up to June 22nd, 2025. The Police Service Commission says it will soon give its rating of Police Commissioner Alistair Gavaro now that he's officially 1 year into office. In a brief interview with CNC3 News, Commission Chairman Dr. Wendell Wallace says the Commission will soon answer all questions pertaining to the top cop's performance. The Police Commissioner had a year probation after being promoted in June last year. At the end of the first year, Gavaro said he was not going to rate himself and left that up to the public. When contacted, former police commissioner Gary Griffith says the proof of Gavaro's confirmation is in the public opinion.
1: I would not want to give a grade for the commissioner. What I think is for the public to do so. I recall when I left as commissioner of police, public trust and confidence was almost 60%. If now it is less than 8%, how the public measures the performance and the grade of a commissioner of police is the important thing. Not the view of the Prime Minister, not the view of previous commissioners, not the view of politicians, the view of the public. And the public, public trust and confidence is now less than 8%. When it is you are the same police officers, when public trust and confidence was almost 60% a few years ago, something is wrong.
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0: Be sure to connect with us, 707-7526. Of course, our question for today. Simple and straightforward. All right? Would you rather be cheated on once or lied to for years? Let me know your thoughts. And also have a twist to that, all right? But I'll get to that a little later on. Also got to send a good morning going out to Dr. Amokam, Roxanne, Jesse, and Kevin.
1: Huh? Morning, Dr. Amokam.
0: Yes.
1: So, oh, doctor up in Santa Cruz.
0: Okay. Nice.
1: Morning to the entire team up there. Really nice people, Chris.
0: Okay.
1: That's the health center.
0: In Santa Cruz.
1: Okay. Yeah.
0: Nice. Okay, all right. Nice one.
1: Yeah, you should log on.
0: All right. Okay.
1: You should log on. I'll introduce you. Doc, I'll bring him up.
0: All right. Also, good morning going out to Dylan Suku and the Suku Soups and Diner team in Rio Claro. They're locked in. Good morning to y'all. Hope y'all are having a good day. I want to read this, but I'll read this when we come back. I like what people are saying here anyway.
1: Yeah, topic related.
0: So I'll read it when I come back. Anyway, we get you ready for this.
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0: our question for this morning. 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So, check it out. 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You'd rather be cheated on once or lied to for years? Let us know. I'm seeing here. Somebody is saying here, if they're not cheating, what are they lying about? How bad it could be? And am I allowed to cheat back?
1: There's real terms and conditions apply, but you're making this real complicated.
0: Yeah, well, let me get it complicated, boy. Let's see what the nation's saying. Hello, good morning.
2: Hi, good morning.
0: Hi, good morning.
1: Good morning.
2: So I like the question. It's the way you ask it.
0: Is this
2: quite interesting?
0: Is this Ola?
2: Hello. That one is worse than the other.
0: Hello.
2: But hello.
0: Is this Ola? Hello.
2: Hello. Can you hear me?
0: Yes. Is this Ola?
2: Yes. This is Ola.
0: Hi, Ola.
2: Hi.
0: All right. Nice.
2: So, I'm saying.
0: Ola, we not here anymore. All right, Ola, call us back. I don't know when I'm with Ola's connection. Somebody saying you cheat once. But let's say, for example, children involved.
1: Nah, yeah. You're doing it too quick.
0: Number twist.
1: Too quick, Chris, too quick.
0: All right, you'll get there eventually. Hello, good morning.
1: Hey, morning.
3: Good morning.
0: Can you load on your radio?
1: Please.
0: Yeah, load on the radio.
3: Yeah,
0: loud and clear.
3: Yeah, do solo like so, you know.
0: Mm-hmm.
3: I didn't mean to say that is. Why live our life with lies?
0: Mm. So you going with for the cheat ones then?
1: I don't know where he going.
0: Yeah.
1: Because his answer could go either way. Is it do so, don't like so. That could relate to cheating. But then, why live a life with lies? So it's like you're about an old lion. So I
4: don't morning, know. Brothers. Morning.
1: Hey, brothers. Let me hear your take on this. You had to choose one, eh?
4: I find my song a little excited, man.
1: Because I know how your thing set up.
4: Nah, well, I'm very
1: sorry. I know.
4: I feel like a bird, you know. I don't get lie, I don't get cheat, I don't pass through everything, you know. But the thing is, you say, man, the lion is not cheating, right?
1: No.
4: Right, so that make it better. I think the callers kind of misunderstanding that, because who does have an honest relationship? The amount of lies, people that lie, we that lie, the person will lie, if you understand. Okay, you go lie about something, you know?
0: Right.
4: If you pay raise, they might say nothing, they might lie. Something you forget to pour the garbage, you go lie. You're bad at saying it. It have plenty things people that lie about, you right. know? So... it's better to take the lies if it's minor lies, you know? With the cheating.
1: But we're not too sure if it's minor or major.
0: Yeah.
1: Because remember, a lie could be, let's just say, had a child from before.
4: But that's a dread lie, you know?
1: But that was it. We're not too sure if it's minor or major, but we know it's a relationship with lies.
4: Nah, but I mean, honestly, you see that the next thing? I'm glad I bring that up. The thing is with this, before, because like, for instance, there are some instances where your body count might be high. You know, or you might go with the person, sister, or somebody close to them.
1: Right.
4: Before you meet them, that is before you meet them or while they're getting to know them. But when you started the actual relationship, you wasn't doing that. And some people have digger harassed that, you know, it was with a friend before. I don't see the sense. I mean, that was before. Whatever happened before, if you understand, not really.
0: That's the past.
4: Count.
0: Yeah,
4: that's the past. You don't mind, it might be recent, but it's the past, you know. But still, people different, you know. But me personally, once it's the past, once whatever, if it's whatever lie, because like I said, people are lying. You work, people lie, and they lie to their parents. People that just lie, you know, so that to me that's a normal thing, you know, that ain't gonna stop.
0: All
4: right. But the infidelity, on the other hand, that is a different story. I mean, even though it's once, as a caller said before, I can't trust you again because you might do it again. Once every 2 years, you might be horning, so, you know.
0: Right. So with that being said, brothers, which one you choose? You rather be cheated on once or you rather be lied to for years?
4: I don't mind both and either alien, you know, but I mean, like I say, I'm passionate, so I, but better lie,
0: like
4: I say, once is not cheating,
0: yeah.
4: Yeah, better lie, you lie about whatever, because people has lie. With the cheating part, that is a more specific thing, you know?
0: All right.
4: Yeah. All right, then.
1: Yeah, brothers, blessed.
4: Yeah.
0: Hello, good morning. Hello.
5: Hello, good morning.
0: Hi.
1: Ola.
0: Hi, Ola. Morning.
1: Morning.
5: Hi. Ola. Good morning. So what I started to say is that I like the way you ask the question.
0: Right.
5: Because it gives the impression that one act is different from the other, or one act is worse than the other. But the reality is, deceit is deceit, huh? So whether it happened once or it happened for many years, deceit is deceit. So neither of them is okay.
0: Okay. So you rather what?
1: Well, I guess.
5: Just be honest.
0: Just be honest.
5: Just be honest. Just be honest. Because, you know, sometimes things happen. People make mistakes. Things happen.
0: Right.
5: But if you're not honest and you lie about it, you just compound it. You make it worse. Right?
0: Mm-hmm.
5: And when you do something bad in a relationship and you don't talk about it, you're not honest about it, what you do is you take away the right of the other person to make a decision whether they want to stay and work it out or if they want to just go. You understand? So you give, you know, the person really live in a false reality because you took away that option. You understand?
0: Right.
5: So just be honest. Just be honest. If you did the crime, you do the time.
0: All
5: you know, you cannot be brazen enough to do something wrong and then don't want to face the consequences after.
0: Correct. So, Ola, so you would go with cheated once, right?
5: I would go with neither.
1: Neither, Chris?
5: Yes. I just said that, Chris. You put words in my mouth now. I say neither. You cheat on me, you say you cheat on me, and I make the decision if I want to say, okay, we talk about it.
0: No, but Ola, you had to choose one.
5: No, but that's what I say. The way you ask the question is psychological. You make it seem like one act is worse than the other. They're both the same. There's no choice. Because they're both the same. You play psychological game, Chris.
0: All right.
1: The ladies ain't going through that.
0: All right, Ola, yeah, yeah.
5: Okay.
1: Thanks for calling,
5: Ola.
1: Have a
5: good day.
0: You too. Bye-bye. Somebody's saying, yeah, you know, if the lie is $1 million in our account, they stayed.
1: Yeah, we never said what the lie is.
0: I tried to get the portion. We didn't say what the lie is, and I mean, there are some ladies that don't really care about money, you know. They're just with the person for love, you know, strictly for love. Yeah. No, I know some ladies like that.
1: Did I say no, Chris?
0: I find they look at us, I can say they're like, all right, well, yeah. All right. But anyway, hello, good morning.
6: We've seen this Kennedy.
0: Hey, you're kind of Christian, boy.
1: Go vice.
6: Nation, blessed eyes, in one.
0: Blessed.
6: Hear what I'm saying? I can't take on. You understand?
0: Right.
6: And here we go good, man, fellas. Not you want, no. It's my imagination go mash my boy. I can answer to visualize. I can answer to wonder because I know what she like, how she like it. I go, I wonder if he doing it like that, or if he doing it even better, or what going on? You understand what I'm saying, yeah?
0: Yeah, well, I mean, if you doing it better, you ain't problem.
6: Brother.
0: Just saying, just saying. If you doing it better, you ain't problem.
6: But that's what I'm saying. Yeah. I live by that saying, man. With the eye don't see, the heart don't grieve, man. But for me, time,
0: so
6: I
0: lie, so lie. You rather she lie to you then?
6: Lie to me again. Lie. Because watch my fellas, I know in Italy I'm a very, you know, creative individual. I have a very active imagination.
0: Yeah.
6: And then
0: let me know this.
6: I go start a question everything I know by from the time I go on, you know what I go end up like?
0: Who?
6: This man, my help me out this call, boy.
1: Who's
6: with the Empress, boy.
1: Oh, gosh, my lord.
0: My lord.
6: My, I can't end up like that, boy. I only need to push opposite the office. I'm following in my vehicle. Oh, so better I lie, and lie go there. So that I'm going to get you because you know me not a slow fella. But really, actually, kiss me and use red man, man. You know how this thing does go for you, red man, man. I want my shame up.
0: That's not really a red man, but alright.
6: Don't tell me you're calling yourself caramel out here.
0: No. I'm brown skin.
6: You're not caramel thing.
0: I'm brown skin. I'm brown skin.
1: Where is conversation going?
6: But Israel, at least in Central this morning, Israel weather. So, of course, I must urge caution on the nation's roadway.
0: Indeed.
1: Yeah.
6: You understand? Please, guys, take it down. Too often we see the road taking too many lives. And, you know, we responsible for that. Yeah. It just starts with one decision to take it down, to drive with caution, to not pick up our phone or not try to put on makeup or do whatever while driving. Please, just be careful. You know, I love you all. Have a great day today, right?
0: Easy. Easy advice. Somebody said option C, stay single.
1: That's option C.
0: There's the option. And somebody's saying here on the WhatsApp as well, I'd rather live alone with my 27 dogs. If those are my options, yes. Hello, good morning.
7: My lord. I hope my name was mentioned. That's why they won't have to lie, because I seen for myself. I want to see, I want to hear, I'm not on that. They want to lie because I see him. But right now, this is you, and he sees me, and it's be kind of difficult because it'd be like, long in the bush and came, one and snake, and everything. Thing. You understand what I'm saying?
0: Yeah.
7: But I need to see, I'm not on that. Yeah. I want to see.
1: So, all right, so based on the two choices, my lord, which one are you choosing? Which one
7: are you choosing? What? I can't choose, I'll be right there. But I see him, they have no choice. If I get one, but I will see that I get one, so you don't have to lie. You understand what I'm saying? Yeah? I know, and you know, you don't have to lie to me, so yeah, I see.
1: You
7: so
1: see it.
7: I have no choice, so I have to go to option D. We have to choose option D.
1: Right.
0: Yeah.
7: You understand what I'm saying? My lord out.
0: My lord. My word. Hey. Anyway, Nisha, we're gonna take a quick pause. When we come back, we take your calls and continue telling me on the WhatsApp, right? 707-7526. You'd rather be cheated on once or lied to for years. We'll be back.
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0: Hey, Nation, I'm hearing of an accident northbound after Claxton Bay before Coover Hospital. The car is completely off the road in the bush on the left. And I'm hearing, of course, of macro traffic already starting from Claxton Bay on both northbound and southbound lanes. So, expect some traffic around that area. And I mean, if you can find a alternative route, do so. Alright. 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All brought you compliments, First Citizens. 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

0: Nah, I don't think we should be singing that song. Hey, lady, sing that song. Hey, lady, sing that song.
1: I said, we're all her. No, I didn't say my. I said her.
0: Hey, lady, sing that song. That's the hill.
1: I
0: just know. Leave the song to the ladies.
1: Brother. Ladies can sing it. I know it's not my. Once I know it's not my people, all I can go ahead and do. All I can go ahead. Have all the fun.
0: Anyway, we're going to open up the phone lines before we head to your network news at 8. Your 8 a.m. news. Give us a call. 624-1005 623-5001. Let us know your thoughts. You rather be cheated on once or lied to for years? Huh? Neither.
1: Now you have to choose
0: one. You have to choose
1: one.
0: Why are you bubbing and weaving?
1: Only make anything difficult.
0: Yeah, just choose one. Hello, good morning.
2: Good morning.
1: Morning, Darkie Twice.
0: Darkie Twice in my cut off. That is not our fault. That is Dominic's fault. I tell you one time. Okay, you see it cut off. Dominic, that's your fault. Dominic needs to fix this thing.
1: Well, is that line now?
0: No, for some reason, the phone line is just cut off. Like, I will answer a call, and then I see your next call coming in on the same line. So.
1: I ain't like.
2: I feel like I'm sure that zone so, level.
1: Then like a Monday.
0: No, you're
1: like
0: good, you're just, good. You're good.
1: Yeah,
0: you're good.
1: Things all over the place in here, but.
2: I rather nonsense.
0: Daki, you have to choose Daki, one.
1: Choose one.
2: I rather nonsense. Because you can cheat on me once, go with that woman, that person who you're cheating on me with. And if you want to lie to me for years, well, then I will convince you that, hear what? You is my only man for all them years. You understand? Lie for lie. Cheat for cheat.
0: Life a lie, cheat for cheat. Yes.
2: Yes.
0: Wow.
2: There's going where you're crying and them kind of thing because you get cheated on. You lie down in a dark room, snatch running out your nose. Your eyes swell up big like a lily, looking like a friggin' panther. No. Life a lie, cheat for cheat.
0: You ain't going through that.
2: I'm not going through that.
1: No. Right?
2: So all you have a blessed day today and people be safe on the black carpet, rain falling.
0: Daki, you ever been through that? Life and
2: yes,
0: cheat for cheat.
2: I'm talking from experience with the panda eyes. Mm. You understand? Lying down in a dark room. Yeah, only blackout curtain.
0: Wait,
2: because you want to know what you do to get a level of horn.
0: Mm. What do you do?
2: Until you realize, you know what? When you find somebody to take away that pain, the horn doesn't feel so bad after all, you know.
0: But, Daki, that horn had to be bad, Daki.
2: Yeah,
0: you lie down in a dark room.
2: Yeah, that's not. You see when it says you put your all into something?
0: Right.
2: I think it's the disappointment is what has hurt people more. Not so much the cheating or the disappointment, because remember I would have invested a lot in the relationship, sometimes vice versa.
0: Right.
2: You understand? And to know that, you know, I washing, cooking, cleaning and screwing. Right? And you still find time to go outside, boy. I think that is what has hurt the most.
0: Yeah.
2: The disappointment.
0: Yeah, no, I understand. You're giving this person your all.
2: And
0: expect the same in return and they come and they, you know?
2: They violate. You go with somebody who are the same thing like me or the opposite of me. All that hurts.
1: Don't go so far.
0: So wait, hold on. It was the same thing or it was the opposite?
1: Oh, gosh,
0: Daki?
2: Yes.
0: It was the same thing or it was the opposite?
1: Yeah, this next one.
2: It was the same thing, thank God. Well, what's the matter, man? If it was only the opposite, what's the matter, man? I go and sit up there because I know good. You understand?
1: Yeah, this next
0: one. Yeah, okay.
2: Yeah. So I was grateful that it was the same thing.
1: Give thanks.
2: But I think it's just the disappointment is what does make people go through that dread to bank a stage.
0: Yeah, I understand.
2: Right, so you have a blessing.
0: You too, Daki.
2: Yeah.
0: Yeah, man, love.
1: Hear this next one, asking which one.
0: Well, I want to know what to know. But my parents said, when I want to know things, I ask questions. I ask a question, and she give my answer.
1: All right.
0: No, I'm going to ask the questions. Hard on us. We have your 8 o'clock news up next.
1: We
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4: 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Lawyers for businessman Dominic Hadid and his wife Genevieve have been given a day to review police records tied to their arrest. The habeas corpus case came up before Justice Frank Sipisad, who questioned whether the matter was now academic after Homeland Security Minister Roger Alexander issued preventive detention orders under the state of emergency. Senior counsel Douglas Mendez argued the couple believed they were facing a routine police probe and were not properly told their detention fell under emergency regulations. He says the team wants to inspect official records before deciding on litigation. The Hadids, along with a relative identified as Star Sabga, were detained last week in a probe into an alleged plot to kill government officials. They remain behind bars under PDOs that last through the SOE, which ends in mid-September. The head of the Criminal Bar Association is this morning expressing shock by news of a police investigation involving a magistrate, describing it as an unprecedented development in recent times. Senior counsel Israel Khan tells CNC3 News that the alleged probe could damage public confidence in the judiciary. The investigation centers on allegations that a magistrate accepted bribes in exchange for favorable rulings. Police are also examining financial transactions, including bank deposits, as part of the probe. Khan, however, warns that the judiciary should not publicly defend itself while investigations are ongoing. Khan stressed that the magistrate is presumed innocent unless proven guilty in court, but warned that if allegations are substantiated, the fallout for the judiciary could be severe.
5: We're bringing the judiciary into total disregard, and people may be wondering that whether other magistrates are doing the same thing. So it definitely will bring the judiciary in a bad light. So let's hope if that investigation is true and there is evidence, we will definitely charge the particular magistrate.
4: PNM political leader Sanjeev Budu has rejected assurances from Homeland Security Minister Roger Alexander that there is no political interference in the issuance of preventive detention orders. Budu argued that the state of emergency regulations give the Homeland Security Minister sole authority to issue preventive detention orders, effectively placing the power to detain citizens in the hands of the executive. Budu said the detention of businessman Dominic Hadid has heightened fears within the business community over who could be next targeted, warning that Trinidad and Tobago is facing what he describes as a constitutional crisis. Stay tuned for comprehensive coverage in our midday news and our major newscast at 7 p.m. on CNC3 and across all our Guardian Media digital platforms.
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0: just about 14 minutes, well, 50 minutes past the hour of 8 o'clock at a one commuter final hour. Chris Kennedy alongside Selector Miles on the Grand Slam Morning Show. Thank you so much for choosing Slam. And, of course, be sure to connect with us, 707-7526 on the Slam WhatsApp. We can take your calls right about now, 624-1005 or 623-5001. We're going to get back into the topic of today. Would you rather be cheated on once or lied to for years? Let me know your thoughts. Call me up. Hello, good morning.
1: Chris, morning. I'm curious to know why.
0: Chris.
1: Let's just say hypothetically.
0: Right.
1: It's Titania.
0: Right.
1: How are you dealing with that? You come out and I tell you the one time. How are you dealing with that? You as you, Chris.
0: Right.
1: How you dealing with that? Because we hear people, you know, go ahead, sorry.
0: Yeah, but I said I rather you cheat once. I mean, it would be up to me to stay with you or not, you know? I don't know, boy. I don't even know. You know? That's a good question.
1: I had a little friend named one Bobby the other day, boy. He let me know kill ship.
0: Mm-hmm.
1: He let me know when she reached out there, so his man come and he pay for the whole accommodation, get a vehicle for them, that kind of thing.
0: Mm-hmm.
1: Like saying it's one of the friends. Be on the man and make the plan and then we leave. You know that to go Barbados for them just to cut the gig, you know.
0: Wow.
1: So how you trusting these ladies out there, right? Not all ladies, so you know.
0: Yeah.
1: You know?
0: Yeah, not all.
1: We
0: so.
1: Won't broad brush them, but we know it had the, I don't know how to call that now, but we know we had them in the mid.
0: Mm-hmm.
1: But then, you know.
0: Well, I mean, at the end of the day, yeah, I don't know who you're with, you know. You know, but right. I mean, at the same time, to people as people as well will obey eyes.
1: Yeah,
0: yeah, yeah, yeah.
1: No, you know when it happened to you.
0: Yeah, you never know. You never know.
1: And then you might die down in a dark room. You can lose your appetite.
0: Mm.
1: You can lose weight.
0: Mm. You okay? You okay, yeah? Brother?
1: Me?
0: Yeah,
1: cool. I touch real man, girl, but I feel innocent.
0: My boy.
1: You don't know nothing else.
0: Every time. Hello, good morning.
2: Morning. Yeah, excuse me. I was out at the because I wasn't hearing what they were talking about.
0: Yeah. Yeah, five daughters.
2: Yeah, we need to pick up. I was out at
0: the
2: week.
0: Question. You rather be cheated on once or lied to for years?
2: Lied for how long?
0: Years. Let me say 2 years.
2: Lied for years or cheated on once?
0: Yeah.
2: All right, but I get it cheated already. I'd rather take that.
0: Yeah, I'd rather take the cheated. Why? What is the reason?
2: Yeah. You see, you cheat on me. Well, first thing was, right? So the city was going to cheat on you. They had a lie to cheat on you already. So they don't lie to cheat on you.
0: Right.
2: Because the... Like they say, right, they're going to work the computer and go to work, they went somewhere else and whatever happened. So you don't like them already.
0: Right.
2: I don't want to continue in line every minute. Say, that make no sense. Better you just cheat on me.
0: And
2: I get to find out. You go your way, I go my way. Don't be sorry.
0: Alright.
2: Yeah, that line for years, it make no sense. Because after I get to find out, years now you lying to me. Oh gosh. We go stand it up. I'm leaving each other, you know. So better you cheat on me, I get to find out.
0: You feel so way?
2: You go your way, I go my way.
0: I sure there are people who were cheated on already and still, and I think I know of like one or two people that still work out the relationship.
2: I know people personally that too and still end up in problems. After. Because the fact that you have in your head that this person cheated.
0: And they're still together to this day or they're separated?
2: No, separated.
0: Separated, okay.
2: Yeah. Because in your mind, I don't know when I'm going to work. Mm. Next year, she ain't going to work again. Next year, she's going to do the same thing again. Because in your mind, you don't break that. Once you break that trust once, that's it.
0: Yeah.
2: You always have it in the back of your head that this person might do this again. Even though the promise you, that might do it again.
0: Mm-hmm.
2: It goes still bother you. Sooner, you might tell them nothing.
0: I hear.
2: But it's bothering me. Just in the end, it just. I wonder if she really going to work. So I wonder if she really going down the road to check she brought her boy.
0: Yeah, you always had a doubt, and then you would start to do some.
2: You would start to do some things
0: that, you know, you start to question yourself like, this is not really me.
2: It's something unforgivable, and even though you forgive them, it's still unforgivable because you broke that trust. Once you broke that trust, one dies a day.
0: Yeah.
2: Remember, Bridget, no, no.
0: All right. Yeah, you start to, as I call it, said earlier on, you start to move like, my lord.
3: Yeah, well, Vice said that.
0: Vice is Vice? Yeah, Vice. Yeah. Hello, good morning.
4: Yes, now, forget to add in this part.
0: Mm-hmm. Tell me.
4: You know what's worse than them two?
0: What's that?
4: To get horn or lie to from somebody suffering from short man syndrome or somebody who unfortunate with look.
0: My word.
4: That's worse. You know how hard it is to let on your guard and say you're going to somebody who unfortunate with looks because you know they might appreciate your look and treat you better and then just come and get horn from that person?
0: So wait, hold on, Daki, that the person had was short man syndrome?
4: No, that's two different people. One who's suffering from short man syndrome or one who unfortunate with looks.
0: So are you just saying that because, you know, something that he cheated on you or you're really saying that because he really has short man syndrome?
4: Nah, then I don't do short. But the unfortunate with looks, I get jammed with that.
0: Okay. Yeah.
4: I don't do miniature. Wow. It's a short man,
0: Wait,
4: I don't do miniature. You see, like Miles, me and Miles have a good thing going.
0: Aye, Ducky.
4: I like to look up to the cloud. you're like bucking out.
3: Easy, Ducky.
0: Hello, good morning.
5: Good morning to you guys.
0: Morning.
5: And to the public, be safe on the nation's road with all this. To the question, none. Because I've had that situation. When you lie, you would continue lying.
0: Mm-hmm.
5: When you cheat, you would continue to cheat. And then it have men out here who they say they don't know how to deal with it because women do this and you have to be studying if every time she going to work or if she say she going so she's really so or she morning and but you know it are these same men who say these things. Living with girl and when the girl going out they bring in her next one righty. Or two, three different girl, different times, and then they're studying about. I have to be studying how what she doing or what going on with she when she leaves.
4: These men serious.
5: You studying what your girl doing if you get horned or you get lied to. But you doing far worse than what she doing. And you normal with it like it's nothing.
0: Do so do like so, you know?
5: Exactly.
0: Yeah.
5: And they just do it. And when they're doing it, it's willy-nilly, it's nothing. But the moment it's done to them, my word, the heaven and the earth, Mars, Jupiter, Uranus, everybody wants to come down.
0: Oh, Lord. Hey. Thanks for your contribution.
5: And there are people who just call any station and talk about them together. And the sad part is you just know them. And they feel that there'll be people here listening, they know or whatever, but come on.
0: You know.
5: But anyway, guys, you all have a safe and blessed one, and really be safe on the black carpet.
0: You too. Somebody saying on the WhatsApp, good morning, quite right, I got cheated on by an ugly man. So hold on. He was ugly when he was with him. All of a sudden, because he got cheated, he's an ugly man. So to continue what she said, he made a baby with the person, like through his teeth, and lying through his teeth that it's his nephew. Wow.
3: He said it's his nephew.
0: Yeah. Tried to make up, and it was always in the back of my mind that he's not a good person. Nah, boy. The man says he nephew in her. Hello, good morning.
6: Hi, good morning, guys.
0: Hi, morning.
6: All right. So let's talk about horn. Horning is really for man, you know. It's a man girl horn, you know. They're the ones that can't cope with it. Every single day, women get horned.
0: Mm.
6: Whether they're in marriages or just boyfriend-girlfriend relationships. And then after about 2 weeks, 3 weeks, after they find out, they're back on social media posting the man.
0: All right, so...
6: You know, talking the woman, social media page, that kind of nonsense. So this concept of horn, when a woman gets horn, is maybe when the man cheats to the extent where he gets somebody else pregnant. Mm. That is an official woman horn. But other than that, your man playing the fool. That's what it is.
3: So you're saying women are conditioned to take what we categorize as horn?
6: Yeah. When a man get horn, you know, child or not, is he who can cope here? He has to sleep, he wants to kill somebody, all kind of nonsense. That's a horn.
0: So question, right? What, from your opinion, right? What is your perspective? What do you perceive horn to be?
6: Horn is infidelity.
0: Right.
6: It's betrayal. It's when you go against what you and your partner more or less signed up for, what you all would have discussed, you know?
0: Right. So you say every day men is be horning their women, right? So give me some examples.
6: Do something. Even if a man does not physically do something with a woman.
0: Right.
6: Look how they behave. They're always down in some woman DM. They're flirting on with their co-workers. It's always something. So that concept of horn, and this is my opinion, of course,
0: mm-hmm.
6: that concept of horn for woman, boy, we deal with that every day. And I'm not saying that we have to put up with it. There are those who, from the time something as small as flirting or the disrespect happens, we jump out.
0: Right.
6: But I'm just saying, you would find the majority of women dealing with that nonsense every day. And as I say, stalking the other woman's page, sending stupid voice notes for her. And then when they think they get the man to stop talking to that one, they posting up the man on social media. And then the man on to the next one. It's a pattern.
0: It is what it is. Hey, hello, Dan Claire.
3: All right.
0: Somebody saying any WhatsApp. Remember, woman does one with emotion and man does one for experience. So she can't compare. Once woman learn to understand that they will understand men in general. Woman does one with who they like. Men does one with who looks better. I can't understand that question, guy. I don't want. anyway, Nation, gotta let you know the White Cloud Ultimate Match Day promotion is here. 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Alright, hey, we have some sponsor time coming up. I think I'm gonna take the pause quickly and then we'll be back with some sponsored time for Spectra Motors. Alright? So keep it locked for that and so much more. The Grand Slam Morning Show. Yeah man, hot topic today.
3: Boy oh boy.
0: Boy oh boy. You rather be cheated on once or lied to for years? Continue to let me know on the WhatsApp in the meantime. We'll be back.

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Also, thank you going out to Spectrum Motors for pouring the last 5 minutes. The future of driving is here. Keep listening for more. We take a pause and when we come back, our topic at hand. We take your calls. 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
1: And if you hear this on the gong and your back, gong and your knees, baby, shake it to the max. 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

0: 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Also, after we make our exit, the conversation will continue on Slam's Instagram. All right, so you could go to our Instagram at Chris Kennedy TT at Selector Miles. Yeah,
1: Selector Miles as Miles with a Y.
0: Right, and at Slam 105 FM, and leave your comments in the comment section. You wanna see what y'all think. All right,
1: yeah, because this has been an interesting one.
0: Yeah, indeed.
1: May I realize it? Anyway, go ahead.
0: Hello, good morning. Yeah, go ahead, Miles.
1: You're realizing that men kind of capable of choosing one, right?
0: Yeah.
1: However,
0: but
1: women,
0: the ladies.
1: Women ain't going through that, you know. They're like, nope.
0: Well, that's what he said that, right? Because a lady sent a message here on the WhatsApp, and I'll read it in a bit after this call. Hello, good morning. Hello.
2: Hi, good morning.
0: Hi, morning.
1: Morning.
2: Just wanted to say have a great day, and I am enjoying the music and everything. This is LW.
1: This happy.
0: Hey, happy.
1: Happy, happy. We are
0: so happy. Wait, hold on. What was you want us to call us? Call you LW or happy?
1: No, it's happy. It's happy.
2: Call happy.
0: Happy.
1: Happy is happy. She forgot.
0: Happy, you ain't believe people wanted to hear from you.
2: That's cool. Now that's working. I'll let's talk. See. It's San Fernando, it's a Sapara, it's about Road, Pleasantville.
0: Mm-hmm.
2: And I just wish you know, I'm just having a good time.
0: Well, happy, I don't know if you heard what I just said, but you know, people look forward to hearing you.
2: Serious?
0: Yeah.
2: Oh, that's so cute.
0: Yeah.
2: Well, I'll call a little later because I have a little, on job. I'm still going on, eh?
1: Yeah, tomorrow.
0: Tomorrow.
2: Tomorrow, but yeah. Heavy on the drama tomorrow, please, you know.
0: Right. You have our next one first?
1: Heavy.
2: One? Heavy.
0: All right, say no more.
2: Nice.
0: Say no more.
1: Say no more, happy.
0: You too.
1: Same to you.
2: Bye.
0: Come with it. Come in.
1: I say this song, I'm like happy, you know.
0: Come in with it.
1: Happy, bring it, come.
0: You want to hear it? Come on. All right, so someone said, good morning, I rather... And this is a lady. I rather the one time cheat because with a liar you don't know what angle he coming from with the lies. You can tell where a killer coming from because he come to kill. A thief, you know where he coming from because he come to thief. But a liar, he and all you know where he coming from. So
1: true.
0: So yeah, well said. This is Dougla.
1: Morning, Dougla.
0: All right. Yeah, but give us a call. 6241005 or 6235001. Which you rather? And choose one, nation. Come on, choose one. Would you rather be cheated on once or lied to for years? My man says, you said that ladies messaging me on WhatsApp and saying that they rather one-time cheating than a lie.
1: Well, I guess we open up the conversation for them. Because the few that called
0: said
1: neither. Not me. I go to jail.
0: They're not on that. They go shoot that. Take.
1: So
0: ever.
1: Thanks, ladies, for messaging.
0: That was Kizzy. Kizzy said she rather the one time cheat. I'm also seeing here. Nation only could call and only could call. I rather get cheated on than lie to, because this person could lie and say they are.
1: They are. I don't want to know. I feel like I don't want to know.
0: Could say that they are a woman and the whole time they are a.
1: All right, brother.
0: All right. I'll leave it at that. Hello, good morning.
3: Morning, Chris. Morning, Myra. How are you guys doing?
1: Good morning.
0: All is well. We barely hearing anything, is it?
1: Sounding really far.
0: Really far from the phone.
3: Okay, just give me 1 second.
0: All right. Sure. You holding on?
3: Okay, am I good now?
0: Yes. Oh, yeah, definitely. Better.
3: That is a hard choice, boy. I don't feel like a Tuesday, no?
0: Why?
3: Yeah, because you see, a cheater is still a liar, you know.
0: True.
1: But what are we saying is a one-time cheat?
3: But he speaks like it's a one-time cheat.
1: I know, but you see, you're digging too deep. Take it on surface.
0: On the surface,
1: level.
0: Yeah, on the surface.
1: Surface level.
0: Yeah.
3: On the surface, right?
1: You're with the person for 2 years?
3: Well, out of the better choice would be the one-time cheat. But, you know, knowing that you're being cheated on already, you know? So, I know why. That's a hard choice for me.
0: And anything is you would have in the back of your mind that this person cheat on you, what next they could do, yeah, you know?
3: Well, this is it.
1: Yeah.
3: But I have some
1: new
3: woman to
1: go
3: to. I just feel listening online. All right?
1: Keep talking to that warrior.
3: Okay, love you guys. Bye-bye.
1: Blessings, warrior. Love you.
3: Okay, honey, buddy.
0: Warrior, I got waiting. I was going to ask warrior something. You know?
1: Yeah, she ran. She know.
0: Yeah, I was going to ask her something. Anyway.
1: She's picking up on your ways.
0: So it is like you cheat on me once, so I can guilt trip you for the rest of your life. Wow.
1: And there are people
0: like
1: who do
0: that.
1: Yeah, there are people who do that.
0: Nah, boy.
1: Yeah, there are people.
0: So why are you going through all that? Why are you going through all that? You know?
1: What? Why are you taking that guilt trip?
0: Yeah, why you
1: for the rest of your life?
0: No. Why are you going through all that to guilt trip a person? Just leave. Just.
1: Well, maybe they don't want to leave the person, but they have something over your head and they will use it.
0: Nah. I ain't going through all that. That's too much. I'm putting too much energy behind that. I wouldn't do that. I'm putting too much energy behind that. Somebody's saying here on the WhatsApp, it have no one time. It goes until you find out. So it could be years. Good morning. Unfortunate with the looks happened to me, and that was really a disappointment. I say never me again. Wow. He was born unfortunate with looks, but the person loved his personality, so they gave it a chance.
1: Fortunate with the looks.
0: So easy, it's an emerald brutal boy. I'm saying here, yeah, Chris, good morning. It's the denying even after being caught red-handed. So what are some of the things they said? You know, because that's some of them that's good on right on. Cool, speaking of that, right? And I can speak on that from a personal perspective. Person going right on, line going right on, and I sure to this day, if I even ask the person the same question, they will still lie. But I know the truth.
1: You sure what you
0: mean? I know the truth. I don't know if they know that I know the truth, but I know the truth.
1: But clearly, they don't know that you know if they're going lying right on.
0: Right on. Did not giving up with that at all. Somebody saying here on the WhatsApp as well, horn me once so I could horn you back once.
1: Oh, so you played tit for tat. You looking for it. You looking to get horn so you could horn.
0: Cheat horn for horn.
1: You looking to get horn so you could horn. You have permission to horn that.
0: Nah, boy. As I said, that's. I'm not putting all my energy into that. That's too much. I mean, yo, why are you doing all that for? I'm not putting all my energy into that.
1: What, to get back at the person?
0: Yeah, to get back at the person. I go on. Peace. Or we try some way to figure it out. I'm not going through all that. That's too much.

0: Spice was in an interview and she said, bun for bun, yes?
1: Well, I mean, what do you expect to hear from Spice? I mean, seriously, what do you expect to hear from Spice?
0: Yeah, for real.
1: From Spice, you said, or no?
0: Spice. Anyway, we're getting ready to make our exit, Nation. Of course, we're going to leave you in the capable hands of Janine and the DJ Hero.
1: Mm-hmm.
0: All right? Hello, good morning.
2: Yo, yo, yo.
0: Yo.
2: It's me, I'm in the building.
0: Who is this?
2: It's your boy, Jet Li.
0: No, this is not Jet Li.
2: Yes, I feel I want to leave the walker now.
0: Just so? Just so you want to leave the walk?
2: I try not to buy scotch.
0: Nah. Last I know you're working here.
1: I can't deal with that for you. Fine. You need to draw the
0: lights. They're ridiculous. Oh gosh. Lady man left now. Why are you doing the man that?
1: Why are you all doing us that?
0: And us, yes. Why are you doing us that?
1: You all making the interaction between Jet and us uncomfortable. Just slow it.
0: Leave it alone. Somebody's saying here on the WhatsApp, it's better you leave and protect your energy and don't become a terrible person because of a terrible person. Because they lie even if they know you know the truth. And yeah, for real, this is exactly what I was saying. Yeah. So instead of putting all the energy behind all that, you know, just leave it alone. Just leave it alone. Three hands up. Leave it alone.
1: All right, I hear loud and clear, but if you had to choose between the two.
0: If I had to choose between the two, cheat on me. Don't lie. Cheat on me, tell me the truth.
1: So cheat on you and then come out and confess.
0: Yeah, if there's a case, confess.
1: And you find out, that's it.
0: Yeah, well, no, that ain't gonna be it, but, you know, I'd rather that you cheat and than lie, you know. Don't lie to me. What about you?
1: I don't know, you know.
0: You don't know.
1: You see, the thing is, I guess. Nah, don't cheat on me.
0: Don't cheat on you.
1: Because I ain't going to.
0: All right,
1: that.
0: So Nation, hold on. The people sending a lot of things here on this WhatsApp here, right? And saying if they cheat on you and they get sexually transmitted diseases.
1: Surface. All right,
0: we see it on the surface level, Nation. We ain't going that deep.
1: Surface level. We're just choosing which one you could deal with.
0: Yeah.
1: That's it. Simple. They're different levels to lying. So is a lot broader topic than cheating. I think cheating is straightforward in the sense of when we say cheating, one thing comes to mind. Right? Unless you start to put all kind of different twists and turns on it. But lying could be a simple lie. It could be a very complicated one, whatever the case may be. But for me, surface level, I would say, I would take the lie.
0: Yeah, take the lie.
1: Or the lies. Because I could always maneuver through those and decipher what is true and whatever, and keep it moving.
0: Okay.
1: The cheating on me, I think that would be a lot more difficult for me to swallow.
0: Because they get cheat again? Or just, you know, just them being unfaithful?
1: Just them being unfaithful. I'm not talking about doing it again or anything like that. I'm talking about once.
0: Somebody said I'm delusional. Lie to me so I can sleep peacefully.
1: Yeah, something like that.
0: Somebody's saying, yeah, either way, for me, I believe the relationship is going to an end. I really can't deal with any, but I hate a liar. So, yeah, everybody, I mean, people are their mixed views, you know. in regards to what they would choose. But interesting one, and it will continue on social media, right? So you could go to our pages, go to Slam's Instagram as well, and you know, leave your comments while we make our exit. Hello.
3: My, you see what I'm talking about? We riding on that one. I tell you why we can't go to that one.
0: You ain't going to no cheating, man.
4: You realize when Vice said it, I just kept quiet. Yeah. But light of us, all right. God, honestly, I prefer if you break up with me than cheat on. Seriously?
0: Wait, so you say Miles, lady love, I think about you, one bun in a car function.
4: No, you see, you put a whole different. I never said I can't function. Yeah, ask me which one I prefer. I can function.
0: Yeah.
4: I mean, I get cheated on before. I found out and I'm still here. But what I'm saying is, if I had to choose.
0: Mm. You would choose.
4: Because we're talking about the relationship continuing after, right?
0: Mm-hmm.
4: If you cheat on me, I'm not going to continue with you after.
0: True. Somebody is asking for this topic to be revisited next week. Please, God.
4: It'll be revisited, yeah. Not next week.
0: Not next week.
4: But it will be.
0: But and that's why we said that the conversation will continue on our social media. So go to our social media pages and I'm going to post the videos shortly. I just didn't get a chance to do it just yet. Right? Somebody say most people's opinion is already a lie. So they cheat and all ready with the answers. Yeah. If you people think about, well, yeah, you would have some.
4: Think about what?
0: Going to cheat.
4: When you're going to cheat, think about how you're going to concoct the story.
0: Yeah.
4: Most times, so it's a lie. Mm. That's what I'm saying. There's like, you're getting two blows in one day with that, though. Because remember, some people might lie to keep you. It's a lie. But they're lying to keep you.
0: Play with saying, yeah, cheat on me and I honing you with some of your family members, yeah, your female family members. Wow.
4: Well, we play with, we figured it would have been female family members. Thank God that is female family members, play with, but we figured as much.
0: Yeah. All right. Well, they should. We're getting ready to make our exit. Up next, Janine and the DJ Hero, they're going to take over and take you till noon. I haven't really seen them just yet, but.
4: They're here.
0: They're here.
4: I hope so.
0: Yeah. I know you're and I would walk through the door. Alright, well, tomorrow. You know what time it is. Come with all your drama and I want to hear what drama Happy have for us tomorrow. You know, happy coming happy. In hot tomorrow.
4: Steamy. Steamy.

0: national holiday in Paraguay, you know. Yeah, the Paraguay president signed it yesterday.
1: A holiday?
0: Declaring today a holiday.
1: For real? Because they run a 16?
0: Yeah.
1: All right. That nice one.
0: Holiday.
1: What they name? They have a name for the holiday or just declare it?
0: They just declare the holiday.
1: Okay.
0: They don't need a name. If you will live in Paraguay, you're just happy. You're just happy? Get every Jubilee day at all.
1: Yeah. Wait, I feel it for Noya too. Noya. Shambles.
0: Yeah. Last World Cup too.
1: Yeah. How old Noya is? Like, what, 40? 40 something?
0: 40 something. I think 42.
1: Since I know myself, Noya play for Jubilee.
0: Well, I've been. Since I know myself. Noya is 40 flat.
1: Yeah. All right, Deshaun, we out. Be safe. Enjoy the rest of your Tuesday. Catch you tomorrow for Drama Wednesdays.

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When I play with your heart and desert you, me like the thick body girls when them work out. 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

0: Listen, I am loving it. I am loving the artist, man. Big up K-Man, my beautiful people. This is how we kick off a beautiful Tuesday morning right here in sweet, sweet Trinidad and Tobago, my friends. Broadcasting from number... gosh, I forget what number. Yes or no? Number 24. Right, 24 to 26. St. Vincent Street, Port of Spain. Yeah, I'm allowed to, you know. Guys, it's a beautiful morning right now. I know most of you are getting into, you know, work vibes, workspace right now. But I'm looking forward to the weekend, you know, as always, you know. I am always looking forward to it. And today I was looking forward to it because a lot of people said that it was so funny yesterday. So we're going to continue with it. You know my big question for the day? Hero, good morning.
1: Hey, morning.
0: Hi, guys. It's Janine alongside Hero. Hero, how you going?
1: 11.
0: Hero, we ready for the big question today?
1: We continuing as we continue.
0: As we continue, but we tell them this, right? We can't do the nation that. I know people stopped me yesterday on my day and they said, Janine, why is the place so hard? And I said, oh my goodness, I most definitely have to do it tomorrow. So guys, that is the big, big question today is why is the place so hard? That is my question. And I want to hear from you. Honestly, like, was your scene, why the place hard for you? What's the interpretation of that whole thing? I want to really hear from you. I also want to let you know that today is Tuesday. So we have Sule Joseph, our psychologist, coming in this morning. Of course, this is the last Tuesday in June. And June is Men's Mental Health Awareness Month. So this will be our last dedication to the men for the month. What y'all want to talk about? You know what I wanted to talk about? The polygamous. You understand? But we'll see how Sule works it in because I really wanted to talk about that. Did you watch the show yet, Hero?
2: Pieces.
0: Oh, gosh. Don't tell me the pieces you see on social media, you know. Don't tell me that's where you're counting as watching the show, you know. You see the same thing. Why know that, boy?
2: I see the part where the man pull out the leather belt and start to crack them. Plow, plow, plow. Ultra combo. Anybody, I don't get it. Anybody start to share licks like his food. What do you want? Two piece? Blah, blah, blah, blah, blah. Yeah, two piece there. What do you want? Three piece? Blah, blah, blah, blah. I was like,
0: you see, that's why you have to watch it because they cut up the scenes. Because to make it look like that. And I say, you know, I had to watch it. I wouldn't lie. Yeah.
2: When I saw that, I was like, it take my back. I was like,
0: and
2: yeah, because I was like, okay then, the culture, I know the culture across there a little different,
0: uh-huh.
2: Right?
0: Uh-huh.
2: But you didn't know how to pull out no leather belt to beat nobody, my brethren. Like, you don't live in your lifestyle a certain type of way. You can't be wrong and strong. How you gonna be wrong and strong and you just wanna beat everybody? How?
0: Hero had to watch the show. Hero had to watch the show.
2: Nah, boy.
0: That's why I say I had to watch the show.
2: I understand what you're saying.
0: Watch it now.
2: But it have certain things in which I can't watch. Something like that, I can't watch. I can't watch no man beating a woman. Like,
0: watch the show.
2: Like it's Good Friday.
0: When that's one scene you're talking about, right? So you can't, nah. You have to watch the program. Before you make a judgment or statement like that, you have to watch the program and see what it is all about, why it was trending, why it's trending, why it's number one, why people keep buzzing about it. You gotta watch it, man. New things coming out as well, you know. I want to send love going out to K-Man. Hello, K-Man. Well, of course, if you didn't know, K-Man dropped the 6. But there's a new song with K-Man and Choppy, and we're trying to get that. So, K-Man and management, if you're hearing, man, slamtrinidad@gmail.com. Please, I'd definitely love to get that song featured here this morning. It's called The Polygamous. Guys, I had a lovely night last night in Ollie. I shot a video last night. I shot a music video. But let me ask you again. I know I shoot the video now. Oh, it was real romantic, eh? It was supposed to be mobile.
2: Why you come inside here on our cloud?
0: Yes, because here, no. Now, all the thing was just acting, right? Guys, this tiny messed up part. Everything was just acting, right? But hear how sweet it was. My boy in the video, he went to the restaurant. For me and him. You know what I mean? You really just do romantic thing like that? You renting out restaurant?
2: I have money for that.
0: So you rent out restaurant?
2: No, right? We rent out the backyard in Tabakit. We're underneath the stars. You understand? We rent out the backyard.
0: All right, fair enough.
2: Underneath the stars.
0: That is beautiful.
2: Yeah,
0: I love that.
2: What do you mean?
0: Right. You're not renting out no club, no?
2: Rent out club for what?
0: Rent out a yacht. You're going on a private yacht, renting out that?
2: Excuse?
0: No, not even a yacht, boy. Not even a...
2: Excuse, my family could real cook. I don't go in and
0: sailing.
2: Go on. Hey, my family could real cook.
0: No, you see, yesterday when I had one girl and he sat with me yesterday. So I said, sis, you find them fellas romantic like this? She said, no. I say, you see, it couldn't only be me. You understand? And then Hero go look to tell me, Tabakit under the stars. She getting that every night, you know.
2: In these economic times,
0: hold on.
2: I don't live Tabakit.
0: She getting Tabakit twice a month when she go by the family for food weekend.
2: Wait.
0: She still had to get it for birthday. She still had to get for anniversary.
2: No.
0: Because the Tabakit stars that beautiful.
2: You getting tied up to this thing, you know. It's a levels to this. You can't come and walk up in the kids' chest. So
0: right.
2: You gotta earn that right. When you earn the right, it's not like, all right, you earn the right and it's every week. No. You take you know what you just call it? The drops. Uh-huh. You just take squeeze the head of the drop and it's a little bit you're taking. That's how you're getting it when you don't start. You gotta earn it. You understand?
0: You have to earn romance. When you're
2: not
0: with you.
2: Not even earning romance, you know, right. But...
0: Lord Jesus.
2: My family,
0: this is why I'm happy I'm single.
2: No, my family is my kryptonite.
0: Right.
2: I don't want to expose them.
0: So you're only taking her Tabakit sometimes.
2: No, you have to earn it.
0: You have to earn Tabakit.
2: You're not getting no yacht. Not anybody.
0: You're not getting
2: everybody.
0: No rent out restaurant. You're not getting no rent out club.
2: Not any and everybody going and getting.
0: So Hero, what is he really doing with this young lady? What are you doing to romanticize this young lady?
2: Romanticize girl right now. The cut.
0: Yeah, why is it so hard?
2: We play so hard. We talking about romanticize and fantasize.
0: It's no romance right now. Right now, it's too hard.
2: Work hard.
0: All right.
2: Work hard.
0: Why is he playing so hard in your opinion?
2: I wouldn't lie, man. Even though I told the place is hard, I've been working really, really hard. I've been working a lot. Double time, triple time.
0: Why is he playing so hard, Hero?
2: Number one, I would say that. So I would say inflation, yeah. I've been real honest with you. Like, buying food and making food is almost equivalent right now. By the time you don't spend gas ingredients.
0: Inflation for you, right?
2: Inflation.
0: That's what you're saying. That's why they play so hard. In Hero opinion.
2: In my opinion.
0: Right. So let me take some calls now. 624-1005, 623-5001, 707-7526. Ask any question right now. Why they play so hard? And for those of you that watched shout out to my boy Adonai Dior. Big up Adonai. Yeah, I don't know. A lot of people know this guy that he interviewed. Right? The fella that was speaking the higher heights, everybody knew him. Right? So, why is he playing so hard is the question. Hello, good morning. Why is he playing so hard, honey?
3: Hey, good morning, girl.
0: Morning, baby. How are you going?
3: I did take,
0: darling. Oh, gosh. So, tell me, what's the lead? Well, I'm in a good spirit, you know. I really can't complain. I'm in a good place.
3: And it sounds like I can't compete, but go ahead. Huh?
0: I do understand this kind of thing,
2: I
0: don't understand all this kind of thing. Let me ask you a question. What would be your version of the romance? Am I here?
3: Well, first to begin with, I have to kind of debunk Hero because I do believe that being romantic is expensive.
0: Mm-hmm.
3: Well, unless you're renting out restaurants and things. I just saying, eh?
2: But I was saying, I'm going on the kids. You're going on the kids and enjoy the romance.
3: But, you know, it's the simple things. It's just, I always say it's about understanding your partner.
0: Right.
3: You can make it romantic based on, you know, what they like and your level of willingness.
0: Mm-hmm.
3: You understand? Because sometimes it's, Sometimes it's just, you know, being bare back with your apron and cooking your favorite meal to finish up thing, you know, bringing all them fine china and thing. Yeah, son, it don't always have to be that I carry, you know, boots or whatever and thing, you know?
0: Yeah.
3: So, I mean, it's just me, but yeah, I don't find anything expensive. Sometimes I just have to walk on the beach.
0: Walk on the beach? Well, but now we're starting to talk about better things. I like the walk on the beach. Bonfire? Did you hire a chef? You have a chef? You have a bottle of wine?
3: No, I talk in economic romance.
4: Hire a chef. Hire a chef. My head's on a spin with that one, yes.
3: Somebody said, like, I pull two blocks and a piece of gas for night. I roast and some fish for you.
0: That is what I'm saying, darling. I need a roast fish.
3: And, you know, just cut up a pan.
0: Are you going to catch the fish for me?
3: Of course, I love fishing, you know. Some of my best memories is out there on the boat. I remember I had a wedding in cruising, Gil. I spent two nights and 3 days out on the water.
0: Wow.
3: And I couldn't defecate by because the boat was rocking too much.
0: I'm so sorry to hear that.
3: It wasn't. No, it's how it goes.
0: Mm.
3: Yeah, when I come off the boat, mm-hmm. I needed the washroom and the people were not going on and cruising. But
0: oh my
3: God.
0: No.
4: Bombs over back. That
0: no. You didn't do that. Oh, no.
3: Hey. I smelling like how I was looking at the time and it wasn't wedding friendly.
0: Oh, no. That's.
3: But I'll catch any fish for you. Just fine.
0: Okay.
3: I get at it. But yeah. But that is what I was saying, you know. To me, and also the place that I really do, the place I had, only if you're not willing to be diversified.
0: Mm-hmm.
3: Yeah, that's
0: so you don't find the place hard?
3: I mean, but you gotta be able to adapt to it, you know.
0: Okay.
3: If you understand what I'm saying.
0: Mm-hmm.
3: Yeah. If you're not willing to come up to the times, you know, evolution will leave you behind.
0: Right.
3: So then it will become harder and harder.
0: Mm-hmm.
3: And I just my resistance because, you know, unless you're able to keep up, then everything will just leave you behind.
0: Fair enough.
3: Yeah, but anyhow, I don't know nothing else.
0: Yes, baby, have a blessed day,
3: Yeah, same to you.
0: All right, later. Why is the place so hard is the question this morning. Somebody say inflation. Somebody say the place not really that hard anyway. You need to learn to adapt. You know, such as life, you just need to roll where the punches go, where the flow kind of way. Now, I could agree with the last caller there. I see the place getting more expensive to eat. You understand? That's where Hero's coming from. Getting more expensive to eat. But for me, that just meant getting more jobs. It meant exploring different sets of employment. Maybe heading back to a school to get a certificate in something so that I could try something else. That's what it meant to me. Because

0: Morning, honey.
1: Good morning, Steve.
0: Good morning, my love. Deep voice, how are you going?
1: I good.
0: Tell me now, why is the place so hard?
1: Well, it's because I'm only having a topic today. So, yes, why the place is so hard?
0: Uh-huh.
1: Right, so, number one, it's have a lot of people out here that's surviving on a, how to phrase, I'm every paycheck. Paycheck to paycheck.
0: Uh-huh.
1: Right? And you're working for the same paycheck for the past, let me say, I just joined our front 8 years. Within that 8 years, every year.
0: You sure you're talking about me?
1: I'm talking in general, Jimmy.
0: I'm going to find out a specific number you call 8 years. Let me go ahead and listen.
1: Yeah. So, now, for the past 8 years, every year it's a budget.
0: Right? Yes.
1: Every budget, majority of the times, things raise.
0: All the time.
1: Through the course of the year without budget, things does raise.
0: Very true.
1: But your pay not raising.
0: No, so, it is
1: so
0: not.
1: 8 years ago, you know, I just ran out of front, you cannot buy a bread for $5. Let me just say that.
0: Right.
1: Now, the same bread,
0: yes,
1: same contents, everything is probably, let me say $15.
0: Mm-hmm.
1: Right. But your pay is the same. So what's going to happen now? You ought to find some way to, your custom making $100 in grocery, you can't make that $100 in grocery again.
0: Mm-mm.
1: You ought to boil it down because everything raised and your pay is the same. So mm-hmm. you ought to manage the same pay for all these years while everything raising.
0: Mm-hmm.
1: So that alone is just a simple thing to show you why the place is so hard.
0: Mm-hmm.
1: It is very, very hard. Janine, I work in an 8-hour job.
0: Mm-hmm.
1: Right?
0: Mm-hmm.
1: You know, every day, it's practically 15 hours I just be working.
0: Wow.
1: Every day, Monday to Friday.
0: Mm-hmm.
1: Because when I done my work, I go in and do something else to look for the extra dollar to do what I do at the end of the month. But the thing is, not everybody have that privilege to do that. Because some people, as they finish work, that'll go home, that'll go and pick up the child from school, that'll go home, that'll organize the child, the children, and whatever.
0: Mm-hmm.
1: They may not have that ability to do a next job. So that would make it more harder for them.
0: Yeah.
1: Because they surviving on one paycheck. They have no other means of getting extra money to do other things because they have other responsibilities.
0: Mm-hmm.
1: So these things is why the place is so hard, Jimmy. And only we alone, we, to change it, don't wait and depend on no government at all.
0: Hmm.
1: I just tell everybody that at the end of the day, no matter which government come into play, Janine, I still had to go to work every day.
0: Hmm.
1: I still had to pay my bills. I still had to see about my children. It doesn't matter who in power. No matter what color, what race, it doesn't matter. I still here living to make sure my children is good, make sure I am good, make sure my household is good. So it's each for their own have to see about themselves. Do not depend on nobody. And if you are waiting and depending on the government to help you, well, I don't know what to tell you. Enjoy your morning, Jeannie.
0: You have a blessed morning, too. Thank you, my love.
1: All right.
0: Yeah, boy, that's tough, you know. All right, so we ask all your... I fulfilled my promise. When we come back, we're going to continue with the soap opera. All right, this is episode one of The Bold Face, The Lawless, and The Horning, right? Now, this is a new segment that came up from you all, the audience, because I had nothing to do with this one. But when you call, you will give me a member of each department. Someone that you think is the bold face, someone that you think is lawless. Please watch your first names and last names with me. I don't want to get in trouble. And who is horning? If you're giving me a first name, don't give me the last name. If you give me the last name, don't give me the first name. We go figure it out, okay? Is that fair, nation? So when we come back, we continue with the Trini soap opera. The bold face, the lawless, and the horning. Ladies and gentlemen, you all are the best, all right? We'll be back. We'll be back right after this break. I'm excited.
2: I'm not sick of that walking now. The place done turned dark already. The place done dark.
0: The bold face. The lawless.

0: Wonder Honing.
1: We can't forget we're supposed to say happy birthday.
0: Happy birthday, John. Oh, hey, John. Shout out to Timeless, our beige. Our very own beige. When we come back, we had to give him. When we come back, we will give him the Master T. All right? We'll play the Master T for him one time. Play that Master T for the beige one time. Happy birthday going out to John. Timeless, we love you. Thank you, thank you, thank you for all your hard work and dedication. Give him the master iced tea. Come on. John, this is your song.
2: Mr. Birch.
0: Happy birthday.
2: Man like Timeless, blessed and strong, my youth.
3: Master iced tea for lunch. Master sleepy time tea for dinner. I'm in love with but I really like good women. I'm in love with good women, but I really like hood.
0: It's your birthday!
3: Bitch drinking master tea for breakfast, master iced tea for lunch, master sleepy time.

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4: Oh! Hey, baby, where you there with?
5: Hey!
4: We come through a lot of things, you know? So, what happened to you?

0: es romantic music, qué güey. It's rainy, what a kind of music. Well, I know get a message here. The question this morning, one of them anyway, is why is he play so hard? Let me read this answer exactly how I think this guy said it. The place is hard cause of women. As you just said yourself, you need to adopt even if it is to get an extra job or go back to school and get another certificate to try to make more money in an inflated country that is Trinidad. To now use that same money on you. Because you want restaurant to be rented out, chef on the beach for lunch. You see where I going with this? We men to give a woman what she wants to try to be romantic makes the place hard.
1: Lord Jesus, sir, it's not so. You didn't hear what the caller say? Your name is Mike. Mike, you didn't, Big Mike, you sure? All right. Why you put Big in front of the mic? Anyway, Mike, you trying to blame the place being hard on women? Women wanting nice things? Where are we going with this nation? Nation, I don't believe this, you know. I don't believe this. This is unprecedented. I cannot understand this. This man has now said the place is hard because of women that want romance. When one of the call, didn't my boy call Vicey Vice? Didn't Vicey call and say, I agree with what Hero say. You don't know your partner too. You understand? You don't know your partner too. You ain't here. I get excited with the walk on the beach. I thought it was bonfire. I thought it was a bonfire with wine. And the chef.
2: You know how expensive wood is right now these days? You know how much a pitch fight? Not much from a hogany.
0: I find all this ridiculous. Why is it play so hard before I go on to our number two to find out about the bold face, the lawless, and the horning? Remember, we have that, gonna start that around 10:05, right?
2: BLH.
0: The BLH, all right? The bold face, the lawless, and the horning right here on Slam 100.5 FM. Hope you're having a blessed and beautiful morning. Let's take a call, man. Hello, good morning. Hello?
3: That bus is family with a boy.
2: Hey, boy, father-in-law.
0: You know, when you say his name, he does appear anyway. I don't know. You don't find us a weird way of thinking, why?
3: No, that. Oh, gosh. That is same person thinking. You like, you know what? Well, the person I call, I want to call your name again.
0: Right.
3: Yeah, that's what you're thinking. How woman reaching that?
0: How woman reaching that, just so?
3: You talking about, you using all your money to carry woman fancy restaurant and rent out that. How
2: it reach that?
3: Just put Undertaker on loop there for me. Just put it on loop.
0: I asked Molly how the place is so hard, and I had to read the message the way I read it because I think that's the frustration he typed it with. He typed that with real frustration. You understand?
2: Girl, let me go. Yes. Walk on and then come. And you. Girl, you.
0: Hello, good morning.
4: Hello, good morning.
0: Morning. So, how you doing?
4: How things? That's good.
0: The thing's hard, boy. The thing's hard. That's okay, though.
4: Yeah, but this is the June month is men's mental health, correct?
0: Yes, my love.
4: And I find people woke up during this time.
0: Yes, sir.
4: And they say, went to Germany and Netherlands and things. So I think that will make exacerbate things terribly.
0: Mm-hmm.
2: I don't know where he's coming from. I don't understand where he's coming from.
4: Men put their hopes and dreams in Germany and Netherlands and them going home.
0: Right. Not making the things hard too.
2: Yes, by mental
0: stress.
2: Yes,
0: yeah, because you know, as your team, you're wearing the colors, you have your put money on it.
4: It's not just that, no. It's the team that knocked them out. You know, that's the input.
2: And a five cent side, send them home, you know.
0: Don't you ill speak Paraguay. They won. They won. Okay.
2: Hold on.
0: Then they tell you I was back in my Spanish team. Understood. They won.
2: But let me put it into perspective.
0: And it's Paraguay.
2: Now.
0: All right? Say it with me, Paraguay.
4: Paraguay.
0: You have a blessed day too, baby.
1: Ole, why is he play so hard? He am now, now. He has somebody else. Women don't, why women don't romance men? Lord, hero upon your bonnet. Hero upon your bonnet. What is going on in my country?
2: Oh,
1: you know
2: no.
1: why they play so hard? Because of this man here who now asking why women don't romance men. You know I romance man on my life. You know what it get me? Nowhere. Nowhere. Nowhere. Hello, good one. Only the other day, hey, what? I ain't gonna lie. You want me to be real about romance?
2: Never yet.
1: First Christmas, I with a young man, you know. The first Christmas. Now, it's the first Christmas, right? It's the first Christmas we together. How long we was together? We was together, I guess, the few months before, 10 months before that. So, it's nearly a year we together, right? Nice. First Christmas, well, I wanted the matching PJs. That wasn't happening. That is okay. We get Christmas morning. You know, I saw Chippity. A 13 minutes of video I had on my phone. Save inside our Google Photos. I watched it back the other day. I said, Janine, you are a real fool, boy. This man opening gift. Gift and more gift. And hear me now. No, it have more under the tree. What? It have more under the tree. No, you know, you already know that is that one is for you. Right? I get her one phone. I get her one clothes. I get her one thing. I get her one the other. You know what I get?
2: What you get?
1: My earring. When I went...
2: In the judicial?
1: Yeah.
2: The police?
1: 150. I feel bad for myself because I spend my money on a nice phone from Samsung, right? I spend my money on nice sweater. I spend my money on sort of socks. I spend my money on a sort of thing. I say, Janine Edwards.
2: Janine,
1: and he is asking me Janine. Why I don't romance man.
2: Janine, you're
1: not doing
2: there,
1: that
2: like...
1: again.
2: And
1: you know what's the hurtful part? I saved the video. Like the memory, it good. You understand? Ay, dos mio. Ay, I had to put a hand for my own self. This kind of thing, not happen again. Hello, good morning. Why is he play so hard?
5: Hi, good morning. I do me, Janine. I agree, honey.
1: Girl.
5: Listen, you see why some men does lead a little disrespect?
1: Mm-hmm.
5: That fellow who calling and complaining about women have they plays hard. That is why some of you would not get a happy International Men's Month because men want to be princesses now. Like, what happened to the backbone and men, Janine?
1: I don't understand it, girl. And these fellas, you know, long time fella, he could be the electrician, he could be the plumber, he could go on, he could landscape the place, he could fix the stove. For you. These ones now, they can't do nothing. And they're complaining
5: like
1: about us.
5: You see, like what you know, say that just now. You see, being an independent woman out here and still wanting to be in a relationship, that's our downfall, you know, sometimes. Because you're not giving them the room to do what they want to do. And then they themselves not allowing them to step up in their role and function. Because why, as the independent woman, we're going and take the run and going and fix it.
1: Yes, we're going and
5: you
1: do
5: know,
1: it, girl.
5: He will leave it on and say,
1: she go pick it up. Yes.
5: So some of them need a little disrespect. So when it is, they get what they get. I think some of them need to watch the polygamist. I'm going with that one.
1: That is it. Clock it, honey, clock it. You're required for that one. Your head never shake so much before in the studio. Your head never shake so much in the studio. Two women think alike for 1 minute.
2: Nah,
1: I could imagine the radio station now. This woman again, boy. You see this? Hey, why he doesn't like so much woman calling Janine on the morning, boy? Look, she get a friend, boy. Look, she get a friend. Oh, God, boy. All them independent women. I could only hear what boy right now. Right now, what boy had palpitating because he now he had two independent women talking. Now, hear this nonsense I'm talking on the radio. Encouraging the young women out there in Trinidad and Tobago to not serve their man. To not serve the man. Ah, God, let me take a breath. Hello, good morning.
6: But I keep saying, all you want to be too independent. All you want to be on any level, but yeah, but they ain't want to do what we're doing. You know, sort of thing. Why woman ain't kind out, man?
1: Uh-huh.
6: You understand?
1: Yeah,
6: but you're looking for a man to cook, clean, wash, and wine for you.
1: In wait, babe.
6: Tell me.
1: Baby.
6: Yes,
1: and you know how to cook?
4: Of course.
1: Hold on, baby, hold on. So, and if a day, 7 days, you know how this be for 7 days in a month.
4: Yeah,
1: so.
4: But... Yeah,
1: oh, baby. So, and sometimes in them 7 days, maybe 8, 9 days, somewhere around there, you might want to cook and help out too?
4: Of course.
1: Right. No, babe, if the AC give her a little trouble, and the pump give her a little trouble, and use a man know how to do that, and we don't have to call the electrician.
4: Right.
1: That is why I'm saying, babe, fellas not like that all the time.
4: But you see, the thing is we can't. One of the faults that we as human have is that we look for ourselves in others. You understand? And it goes back to knowing your partner. Remember, you choose how you smile.
1: That is true. That, you know, I was going and talk about that this morning.
4: You understand?
1: I was going
4: you
1: and
4: choose
1: talk.
4: How you smile, and then you're knocking him out. What is that?
1: I didn't know he was going to be a waste man, babe. You know what I did? Hold on. In my defense, I'm going to take off this next one, Mike. It's squeaking too much. In my defense, hear what, eh? Remember, hear what? I didn't know. So I started to treat myself how I wanted to be treated. So I started to show him like how I like to be treated. I said, girl, like flowers. I like presents. You know, I tried to show him by treating him that way. Thinking that I would get the reciprocation, but it just didn't. So I tried, if you understand, man, I tried to show somebody, because that mightn't be their nature, but I tried to show them, this is what I like, you know. This is the things I like, in hopes that I go get it back now.
4: Yeah, but you see, all of these things, you see, sometimes a lot of people go about it in the wrong way. Sometimes, you know, right, we have a breakdown in communication, but
1: true.
4: You know what?
1: Yeah.
4: You still hold on to this person because of what you expect from them. And when they disappoint, you try to drag them. Not you, particularly,
1: not me, no,
4: but
1: not me.
4: In general. No.
1: Yeah.
4: If you understand what I'm saying, and I find sometimes I told you, if you watch something in a man, go for a man who possesses these qualities.
1: That is very true.
4: And then not every man is the same, because you end up, you choose that one waist, man. Then all of a sudden, all our waist waist.
1: I didn't choose one waist man alone. I didn't choose one, in my particular case.
4: And then here we go,
1: no, a lot of these ladies didn't choose the one waist man alone. There's several waist men we had. We had waist men of all caliber, creeds and colors. You understand?
4: Yeah, but what I'm saying too, right? You see, sometimes women feel they're too independent. Especially when they're raising a house and women alone.
1: Oh,
4: man is good for nothing, and man this and man that. And sometimes they don't allow the men to be a man. I ain't going the wood boy way, but I just say that talking from experience.
1: He's talking from his experience with Carvex with him for that.
4: And then here we go. A woman doesn't always allow. Plenty times we have women who try to emasculate men, and they don't allow them to do what they have to do as a man.
1: True.
4: And when you put on your foot as a man, they find you disrespectful and your thing. And I is my own woman, and you can't tell me what to do. There's not back when your grandmother was a girl in the days. You understand?
1: Yeah.
4: We're too empowered now. So then we have a breakdown in respect for our relationship and all these types of things. So in order for we to really label certain things, we need to do some introspecting, and we have to understand where the relationship breakdown and that kind of thing.
1: Where the roles, the traditional roles versus these new roles.
4: I just be in conversations and girls saying it big and bold, me, okay? For he, take. We lose our roles, and we still expect, we want a traditional man, but we want to be an urban woman.
1: Want somebody meet me halfway, you know.
4: I go in for 400 for you. You know this, but still, you understand?
1: I just where you cook when I not feeling to cook.
4: I
1: don't like to clean so much, so you have to be able to do that.
4: You bouncing pot in the kitchen.
1: No, babe. It will have days I don't feel to cook.
4: No, but what I'm saying, even the days you are feeling to cook, I in the kitchen every day. We have to get prep. We have to wash.
1: You things. Lie. You going to be in the kitchen with me when I cooking?
4: Yeah.
1: You fibbing.
4: Yes. See, you ain't started to spend nights by me.
1: But the chill
4: is... Anyway, I'm going on. Let's get kind of... I just feel like they pillow talk sometimes.
7: I pay
4: wrong stuff. I pay wrong stuff. I pass the gas station, all kind of things. Go on.
1: Yeah, you go. You better. You go ahead now, darling. Somebody say preach, Vice, preach. But I want to know we talk about this pillow talk thing here. I just got confused, you know. I just want that fella meet us halfway. Now, I ask the question why the place so hard. I don't know how it reach a woman and man thing, eh? Right now, we need Sule Joseph, psychologist. How we reach here? When we reach here? I just ask Ole why the place so hard, you know. Ah, Lord. Somebody say rattans clothes that man get. No! He did not get rattans. I buy him nice things. I buy him nice things.
8: I don't realize what it is.
1: Hello. Hello, good morning.
9: Janine, morning.
1: Babe, morning.
9: Morning. So I'm a everyday listener.
1: Yes.
9: I'm a first time caller.
1: Yes.
9: Yeah. Well, Janine, I believe in sharing responsibility.
1: Thank
9: like
1: you.
9: For instance, I don't have in my mind that a woman has to clean or a woman has to cook.
1: Mm-hmm.
9: And that kind of thing. I believe in sharing responsibility.
1: That is
9: if
1: it
9: is if I am cleaning, I would appreciate that
1: I cook.
9: I've been joining hey. They clean, let me help you clean, be in the kitchen together, that kind of
1: right.
9: thing. I don't believe in a woman have to cook.
1: That is it.
9: A woman have to clean.
1: No.
9: This is just me.
1: Amen.
9: Right? They see that long-term kind of thing. I don't believe in that.
1: Pick up you. Forward-thinking.
9: Right? So, I just called her because I love hearing your voice every day.
1: Mm.
9: And I had to call this morning because, I don't know, somehow this morning you sound extra.
1: Okay.
9: Right? You sound extra. And said to the DJ,
10: hey.
9: No, I want to hear your voice.
1: Way.
9: I don't want to hear your voice, DJ. I just want to hear Janine. Don't talk for yourself. Don't talk for yourself. Janine, enjoy
1: yes.
9: your day.
1: You have a blessed
9: enjoy your day,
1: too.
9: Janine.
1: I love
9: right,
1: that.
9: Love you.
1: Love you, too.
9: Yeah.
1: Bye-bye.
9: All right.
1: You make me feel special. Sometimes I saw a little, you know, a little specialness
11: about
1: in
11: special.
1: Your life, you know. Oh, gosh. Somebody say, but all you have taste for waste, Janine.
2: Taste.
1: He ain't lie, yeah. Taste for waste. He ain't lie. He lie, ladies. Ladies, you know, I advise bring that up. I wanted to. That's what I was thinking. You know, former prime minister. Remember what he said? People had get vexed with him, but he had say, choose your mates wisely. Basic bottom line was, choose your mates wisely, ladies. If that fella, not romantic, if that fella can help you cook, at least for some days and any month. He can help you. He can fix that stove, girl. That stove will get you a little spark there. He not going and fix that. You have to be able to fix that stove for you. He know to use a waka and waka your yard yet?
11: Waka yard.
1: Waka the yard. Like something. He wrote like something.
11: Pay somebody to
1: no,
11: waka the yard.
1: Please, this boy. But only one woman that could cook, clean, fold clothes, right? Raise children. And you can walk on the lawn, fix my electrician. Be the electrician, sorry. Be the waterman. You understand? You can paint the house
11: wait,
1: for no, me.
11: Hold on. You want Super Mario as your man or you want...
1: That is the thing.
11: I understand those are the
1: long
11: things that
1: time men,
11: in.
1: Long time men was Superman. No, this is not even a long time though. My dad is like that though. My dad is a
11: I
1: full 100
11: that, yeah.
1: dad.
11: Yeah.
1: You know, the guy can cook. The guy can fix the electricity. The other day, I didn't know what to do with the switch. Daddy, I break the switch. Well, by the next one, I'll go organize it for you. You understand? Now, how I go pick up a fella who don't know how to do them thing? I can't. It ain't gonna make sense.
11: But if you have
1: me.
11: Money to do it though. If it
1: no,
11: to,
1: I don't want you just toss around your money all the time. So you go, is only handyman in the house? Anytime something break, handyman come in to check me, I closer to the handyman.
11: No, you going and fix when you go into work.
1: Wait, so you don't even trust me now?
11: No, it's not even that.
1: You
11: I just
1: trust
11: me. It's not even trusting
1: you.
11: Yeah?
1: Just so
11: you reach
1: out. I don't like this kind of shit.
11: By being honest with you.
1: When I come back,
11: if it is that
1: I have the bold face.
11: If it is I have the finances.
1: And the warning.
11: To get it done, I'll get done.
1: Are you ready for the bold face, the lawless and the warning?
11: Long time.
1: Right. Okay. This nation of mine. All right, friends. We're having a good one this morning. I really asked why the place was so hard. We're sidetracking, but we're getting somewhere else. We're going good. When I come back, remember, you're just labeling the people for me. Don't call first and last name for me. Either or. Like somebody say, Roger. He's the one that lawless. Good. You leave it just so. Leave it just so. We will figure out the rest. Good. Right? Good. We smart. Oh, Lord.
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1: 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One

0: to hour number two, just about 20 minutes after the hour of 10 a.m. right here on Slam 101.5 FM. June is Men's Mental Health Awareness, a very, very important thing, a very important topic. And I'm so honored that over the last few weeks, we had the knowledge of the great Sule Joseph, psychologist, to guide us in discussion on different and various topics about men's mental health. So just want to welcome you again. Thank you so much for coming out, Sule. How are you?
1: I am great. I mean, if the weather's a little bit cold, right. And I realize your collar's a little bit...
0: warm and steamy.
1: Yeah, a little bit warm today. I realize people are a little warm today. I hope that means men in good mental health today. I hope
0: so. Yes.
2: Not really. Some sides went some fellas on them.
1: Well, I heard you all talking about that this morning.
0: Germany's gone.
1: I already say the final is FIFA decide the final. It is USA versus Argentina is the final. That's the final.
2: Wow.
1: However, they fix it. That's how it is. That's the final. Going to be USA versus Argentina.
0: Why do you think it will be two of the host nations though?
1: Well, Argentina not hosting, but I guess
0: closer
1: to Mexico. I guess maybe. I think people like a story, and FIFA, it's not just about football, it's about dollars. Dollars had to make sense.
0: Right.
1: And US making it close to the final and Messi making our next final is dollars.
0: Right.
1: Right? So I think people have what they have, they want what they want.
2: They get what they get.
1: Yeah, correct. That's right.
0: Fair enough.
1: Right? How you gonna tell Big Daddy Orange no? You know what I mean? Like, you gave him a place.
0: Who's Big Daddy Orange?
1: You want me to lose my visa? I can't.
0: Oh, Big Daddy Orange. Okay, Zumas.
1: Zumas bigger wrong the boy like what? An orange?
0: Yeah, exactly.
2: Oh,
0: all right, so we're talking men's mental health this morning. Sule,
2: Go ahead.
0: No worries.
2: Yeah, that's a good one.
0: We're talking men's mental health, Sule. You have a topic that is going to probably put a lot of us in a more serious frame of mind. But Sule, I think it's the last one for men's mental health, so we gotta go out with a bang.
1: Yeah.
0: Sule, give us the topic for this morning. It's a tough one, but we're going in.
1: Yeah, but so Nation, I understand it was real fun and games this morning, and saying I'm coming in a little heavy.
0: Yes.
1: Right? How it goes? Wait, stop, I'm coming in hot.
0: Stop, block, I'm coming in fast.
1: All right, right. Something's over.
0: Stop this. What's this point?
2: Focus.
1: What is happening on the last day?
2: No.
1: What did you face, Nation? Nation, what did you face?
0: I realize I realize that.
2: Today, Daddy.
0: What did we tell him? Just do it. Men's mental health. One deep breath. Right, let's go.
1: Okay. So a very serious matter is DV, domestic violence.
0: Yes.
1: Right? Domestic violence comes in all forms. It's no joking matter, Trinidad and Tobago. It is serious, right? It's usually between couples or family. It could be family members, I suppose, as well, but usually couples, right? And of course, it's perpetrating violence, one against the other.
0: Right.
1: And I don't know about you guys or the rest of Trinidad and Tobago, but the perception I always had is that men mercilessly out there battering women and ending their lives in high numbers and statistics, right?
0: Right.
1: That's the general impression you get when you listen to the news, the media, so on and that kind of thing.
0: Mm-hmm.
1: And today, I got my hands on some statistics from the TTPS stats office.
0: Wow, okay.
1: And so I wanted to come and have a conversation. And because it's men's mental health.
0: Yes.
1: Of course, you're talking about domestic violence. That's a big part of mental health and so on, right?
0: Of course, yes.
1: I do not have the stats for emotional abuse.
0: Okay.
1: I don't have the stats for that because many all out here might be very much... we are aware that women fight with their mouths and men tend to fight with their fists, right?
0: Right.
1: so that men may be enduring a lot of emotional and verbal abuse that we don't statistically have information for, right? Mm-hmm. Plus, no man in coming to the police station and say, my wife tell me my thing small, I can't cook. You know what I mean? No. I'm just saying no man is going to go to the police station and make that kind of report.
0: Yes, no.
1: Tiro, you know people willing to do that?
2: Yes, buddy.
1: You know people willing to go on?
2: What do you mean?
0: Focus, Molly, focus. Come on.
2: Them getting battered all wrong, all home, and they had no way out.
1: No, correct. You might be aware of men who are going through that, but men who are willing to go to the police station and make a report on that is mm-hmm. a different story now.
0: Very different.
1: Even men who are being hit, it might be tough for a man to go and make a report. I know of somebody who made a report, and the police tell him, stop being a woman, stop being a sissy, right? Go and deal with your woman. Don't have your woman hitting you and whatever and that kind of thing.
0: Ladies, you're all out here hitting guys.
1: Right?
0: That's crazy.
1: I'm interested. I usually have your men calling in. I would like to hear women calling.
0: I would be afraid to do that.
1: To hit your man?
0: Mm-hmm. My grandmother tell me I mustn't play hit. No hit games.
1: But they are. The stats show us, right? And so when we look at the stats, and I think, as soon as I give the stats, I guess we could allow the nation to hear what the nation has to say. But this is the stats, nation. Mm-hmm. This is the stats that I got from the TTPS, all right? So it's showing stats from 2021 all the way to 2025 about domestic violent deaths. And they compared male versus female, mm-hmm. right? In 2021, Jay, take a wild guess. Well, there are 17 women, unfortunately, who lost their lives due to domestic violence. Mm-hmm. Guess how many men?
0: I have no idea. 5?
1: 17. It was 50-50.
0: Wow.
1: So 50% of the most from DV situations were female and 50% was male. Mm-hmm. And it continues like that. Actually, in 2024, there were 14 women who unfortunately lost their lives due to domestic violence situations and 19 men.
0: Wow.
1: It looks like a lot of men out here live in this movie, The Polygamist, and then kind of, you know what I mean, men... So as much as we, the statistics, what we may feel and what we see on social media and we hear on the news and that kind of thing, mm-hmm. and we have this feeling that it is statistically, at least from what I'm seeing here from the TTPS report, mm-hmm. we may feel, at least I felt so, that it was uneven, that there were a lot more women being murdered and so on.
0: Yes.
1: Apparently, the stats show us differently. On some occasions, it is 50-50, and where it's not, the numbers are very close. So, for mm-hmm. example, in 2025, which was last year, while the amount of women who were murdered is higher, it's 10 women, 6 men. So, it fell short by 4. So, it's not as drastically different as I would have assumed the numbers to be, which means that we have... While domestic violence for anybody at all should not happen, it really ought not to be occurring. The perception that we have that men out here ending women's lives and so on and that kind of thing way at a way higher rate is incorrect. And so one of the things I've been saying all the time when we talk about domestic violence, I push for ending domestic violence and not this narrative we have of end women, men beating women or end men claiming women's lives and so on, because it's happening, I wouldn't say evenly, but it's happening across the board at a rate that is that's not tolerable on mm-hmm. both sides.
0: Yeah.
1: Right? So that's what I wanted to talk about to the nation this morning. And just to take it down and make it a little lighter, I want to hear from the nation and hear from the women. Like, it really have women out here beating up men, boy? Like, it have women fighting men?
0: So, fellas, we want to hear if you've ever been in a situation like that where you had a lady that was a little more aggressive. You know, as we speak this, my cousin, I remember one of my younger cousins, and I have plenty cousins. So one of my younger cousins, I remember him telling me that like the girl was saying that she wanted him, you know, to treat her rough. Let's put it like that, right? To treat her rough. And he was kind of like being forced to do that because that's what, you know... I guess she was accustomed to. So I want to hear from the guys out there. I want to hear from you how y'all feel about something like that. Hero, have you ever been in a position where a female probably has attacked you or, you know, try to assault you in any way?
3: Yeah, once, you know. But the moment when it started to really get physical, I just was like, you know what? I just don't have the time for this. And plus two, at the point in time, I was actually working in this establishment. So I was like, yeah, wanna, before this reached any further and I had to lose my work, let me look to leave.
0: He walked away.
3: But I leave, I walk away. I don't even speak to that person anymore.
0: Wow.
1: It happened to me once as well, you know. I don't like arguing. And I got into an argument with my significant other at the time. And I was doing work. She woke up to me and pushed away my laptop. Fall on the ground.
0: Black. What?
1: And yeah. And I just continued staying at the space because my laptop's supposed to be there.
0: Right.
1: Right? And she realized I am not taking her own and she's crawling and taking her welfare. Bow, hard slap.
0: Sule.
1: No, I guess the nation may not know, but I am 6'3".
2: Like, yeah, she's small. Like, for sure. As soon as she decides to make that call to the police station, hey, yeah, and he's 6'3". I only 4'11". What?
1: Like,
2: you are going and get softened. As soon as they reach inside your premises, they are going to deliver the wrath of God.
1: And I'm not talking about no light tap on your cheek and take. I'm talking about this girl swing like she's swatting mosquito.
0: Wow.
2: Nah.
1: Or like it was, you know, like jab. You know, like you're swinging to knock out jab.
2: I can't do that.
1: One bellows.
2: I can't do that.
1: When I got that bellows, I see my ancestors all kind of thing.
0: True.
1: You feel as
0: true? Come back, you know. So, they come back, boy.
2: She can have us and levitate and see your ancestors and come back.
1: You're laughing at my domestic.
2: No. But you say that to your wife and come back, I can see.
0: Meanwhile, I over here trying to remember, Jay, you ever get on mats?
2: Nah. I highly don't.
0: My grandmother always tell me, you don't play, you don't hit.
1: So I had to walk away because if I retaliated at that point, you know what the funny thing was? Walking away. Home girl followed me. I mean, I walk out the house and thing away, and she followed me out, you know, to come up in my face. And I'm saying, child, I am trying my best to restrain myself. Please, leave me alone. I had to leave. That's jumping okay. Car and thing. Like, because in that moment, right, which is unfortunate for men, I don't think that men get the same understanding that you get vexed and you lose yourself in the moment. Right? Because of the power dynamic. So she gets upset in a moment and she loses it and hit me a hard slap, bellas, bow. I see stars and I started to talk to Kunta and take my ancestors from right?
0: Yeah. Before we cross over.
1: Right?
0: Right.
1: And in that moment, I can't say that I just lose it and I get vexed and I retaliate and hit her abakan. You know what I mean?
2: Yeah, you ain't gonna look good.
1: Yes. So many to fight. So we had to find a way in like in that situation. Like a man, you had to find a way now.
2: Yeah, you're battling within your own self now to deal with this situation.
1: So you're
2: mentioning
1: that now. Yeah, correct.
0: All right. So let's try to get some feedback from the nation, right? Mm-hmm. Let's try to at least get a few calls. I have one, two messages I want to read here.
1: All right. Let's
0: so let me give you the numbers. 6241005, 6235001, 707-7526. One person says, I don't play any hitting games with men at all. I don't believe in that. That's the same thing my grandmother would have taught me. And I have a cousin, she's younger than me, but her hand was heavier than mine. And at time, I tried to play little hit games with she, and she slapped me and I fly across the room. So from a young age, I never really liked, I don't like no hitting game. I don't like rough thing. I didn't like catch and beat up in school. I didn't like those
1: catch
0: things.
1: Catch and beat up. I don't know that catch and beat up.
2: I
1: know a different catch and something.
0: I'll tell you this story about catch and beat up in one of my primary schools. But let's take some calls from the nation. Hello, good morning. Welcome.
4: Hello, good morning.
0: Morning,
1: good
0: sir.
1: Morning.
0: We have Sule in the building.
4: Good morning. Right. So let me give a little quick story that happened. This happened since I was going junior sec.
0: Okay.
1: Mm-hmm.
4: Right. So I went Belmont junior sec. So, walking down around the Savannah to head home, this girl keep on harassing me. Harassing me. You know, when I tell you harass, I talk about all kind of things. This girl trying she best
1: to be a good
4: girl. To see how best she could get me on the wrong side. She do all kind of things. And this happened. She sat that day, and I just keep on ignoring her. And she kept on doing it practically every day I walk in home from school. Until the other day, she still had the snow cone, threw the snow cone on me. Hmm. I still ignore it. I walk off, I leave it. 50% are laughing off everything at me. And I still ignore it because in my mind, if I get this girl one good one, could be it, though.
1: Yeah.
4: Because
1: She
4: was very smally, and I have a big hand. So I keep on ignoring it until the time I did the girl wrap my back with only someone. Pulling me. Pulling me. I said, girl, don't do that. Stop. And she says, where you gonna do that? And pulling me. What's that? I so don't want to hit you till I start to cry. Because the vexation gets so jet in my head. I don't want it, this girl. Right. I start to cry.
1: The frustration boy.
4: Let me go. Mm-hmm. I said, girl, please let me go. Till she let me go. Until I reached the point, I said, hey, what's going on? I went to the principal, talked to them about she and whatever, and talked to the teacher, and everybody said, I want to talk, and resolved that. And after that day, everything was.
1: What was the reason? What was the reason? Was it really that she liked you or something?
4: All right. It was kind of my fault. Don't put it that way. But this was verbally my fault. I called her something.
0: Oh.
1: Okay.
4: Nothing too bad. It was. I wonder if I can say that on you.
0: No, I don't think I should try.
4: Right. It wasn't no garden tool or anything like that.
0: Okay. Right.
4: But the word was kind of disrespectful.
0: Right.
4: And from since that day, the girl keep on coming. And I did apologize to her after.
0: Right.
4: But she didn't want to hear that. She just keep on coming at
0: me. The damage was already done, you see.
4: Yeah. So this girl really tortured me. And watch now, people used to laugh at me at school. I have my neighbor, he went to school with me. He started to laugh at me. And, you know, that's how it happened.
1: But you showed real self-restraint, though. And as a youth as well. That's real self-restraint.
4: It was hard. Trust me. And up to this day, I still have that because I was in a little relationship and same thing, like, well, not, I ain't see the stars and ancestors like you, but but I guess I'm lash and I hold back the same way, just like you. I held back. I went same like you. I left the house, tried my best not to, and they follow me the same way. I walked down the road, they follow me, and while they follow me, the cussing and crying in the road is an embarrassment at the same time. And I still hold back. A real hold back. And up to this day, you could ask anybody who I've been with till now. I never leave hand on not one female. None. So, it's hard for men to hold back, as you said.
1: Yeah, it is.
4: It's real hard.
1: It is.
4: It real, especially when they're coming at you with that kind of embarrassment and rage at the same time.
1: Yeah.
4: It's real hard to hold back. I'm telling you, I know. If I have real men out there, they say they ain't going to do that. And by the time she give me one cuss word, that is it, you know, it's backhand, you know. I tell you, that men tell me that. They said them not taking no disrespect. One thing they said they do not like. Men don't like it. Disrespect and embarrassment.
1: Yeah.
0: Stop it, man. Like not that too much memories over here in my eyes. And I got both of them.
4: Yeah, baby. So as I said, real, Janine, you see you?
0: Yeah,
4: anyhow. Yeah, so as you say, it real serious, and because of that too, that's why it having so much of violence when it comes to men and women. You know, the domestic thing.
0: Yes,
4: it have a lot of that because of that, and women are all too. You all women. Janine, you all women.
1: Careful caller. I've seen her face. Careful caller. I've seen her face at an appear. Careful.
4: No, let me try my best to put it as good as possible. You all women. Janine, need to understand, right, that when you all doing this thing called nagging men.
0: Oh, Lord.
4: You see the nagging? Men hate that. Janine.
0: So why when we ask the thing, why let her do it the first time?
4: You see what I'm saying, Janine?
0: No, ask your question.
4: No.
0: What do you mean, no?
4: Like, it's not like that.
0: You feel a woman wants to talk to you over and over like it's a child?
4: You see, when we talk about women, how quick she quicker.
1: I call her.
4: You know, that woman on the phone.
1: Call her one, yeah.

0: Jonas, you are lying to me, Jonas. Jonas, you are telling lies, Jonas. Jonas, you are lying. Jonas, I ask you to take the grocery out the trunk, Jonas. Jonas, you tell me you need a minute, Jonas. I say, okay, I give you a minute. Jonas, 5 hours later, it is still in the trunk, Jonas. Jonas, you are lying.
1: What did you
0: Jonas, you are lying. Jonas, you are lying to me. Jonas, stop it.
2: No.
1: Time out, people. Time out.
0: Jonas, stop it.
1: Time out. Time out. We need a couple
0: this
1: therapy.
0: Is
1: time
0: Joyce.
1: Out.
0: This is Joyce. Stop it, Jonas.
1: Couples therapy. Hold on.
0: Wife number one, Jonas. I am wife number one, Jonas. Stop it. You are lying to me.
1: Here's what,
0: Stop
1: here's what.
0: It, Jonas.
2: You see what are we talking about, right?
0: Yes, Jonas.
2: Next time we want to say something that women don't want to hear.
0: Jonas, you are lying. Jonas.
2: The donuts want to hear it, so they jump on your case. You understand?
0: Jonas.
2: What about a female on the phone talking about the same situation? She will not be doing that.
1: How about we compromise? How about we compromise,
0: Jonas.
1: Here, guys? We compromise.
0: Jonas, you are lying.
1: So, Jay, on behalf of the ladies,
0: I call on my ancestors,
1: on behalf of the ladies,
0: I call on my ancestors and my spirits to guide me. But Jonas, today and today, you are lying to me, Jonas.
2: Hey.
0: On the national
2: radio. I've been on the phone too long.
3: Yeah. I don't sort of play Africa Afrobeat in the background. I don't sort of play Afrobeat.
1: But I mean, I hear the call a little bit. Eh? You're unfair, man. If you...
0: That's not unfair.
1: If you... Okay.
0: It couldn't be. Think about it. Women don't want to speak... Women don't want to tell their partner more than once to do something to or assist in something. And I could put my head on a block for any woman out there. We do not want to be telling our significant other, oh gosh, do this now.
1: Nah, agreed.
0: Oh gosh, do this now.
1: We don't want to.
0: Anytime a man complaining about nagging, it's because you are not actually pulling your weight. That's where I get it. That's where I am. That's how I observe the situation.
1: I understand both sides. Like I don't think that women want to be nagged.
0: Women do not want to nag.
1: Yeah, I don't think a woman wants to be a nag. However,
0: Jonas,
1: your parents probably didn't hire you in the first shot. Why you want me to do everything in the first shot?
0: Don't do that to Jonas. Jonas, when you ask me for water, Jonas, when you ask me to bring you water, Jonas, I bring you water from the river, Jonas. Jonas, I bring it from the river, fresh and clear, Jonas. When I ask you to take the grocery out of the car, next day the grocery is still in the car, the chicken spoil. Jonas, I ask you to take the chicken out the door, out of the trunk, because it was spoiled. Jonas, you leave it there. Jonas, I talk to you all night. Beg you, Jonas, car. Chunk.
1: I find you watching me like I really am Jonas, and I do. Listen, attitude and thing I get there.
0: Jonas, women do not like to nag.
1: But the story the caller gave. Right, and you said it's supposed to have message. I want to hear the messages. Right? They said attacking poor Jonas.
0: Right.
3: Yeah, Jonas right now.
1: Poor Jonas.
3: Jonas getting crucified all over the world.
0: Dedicated listener here. Uh-huh. I really appreciate your speaker on men's mental health. I'm currently dealing with an active situation with my mental unstable nephew. He's 17. In my opinion, he needs further assistance due to his mental health. And most recent last evening, where he had an episode which resulted in me calling the TTPS for assistance. I would like a point person who I can reach out to, thanking in advance. Should we give him your number?
1: Yeah. Let him reach out.
0: Give me the number. Give everybody the number, Sully, as we wrap up.
1: Yeah, so you can feel free to WhatsApp the 260-5658. The number again, 260-5658. I actually... I'm currently doing a workshop with the TTPS, community police. So if you WhatsApp me today, I could literally speak to, persons in charge and thing or whatever, and we could see how best we could try to resolve the situation for you.
0: Yes, please.
1: Treat my WhatsApp.
0: Yes, please. Thank you so much for that, Sule. I hope you all had a good morning with us.
1: Jay, stop beating up your men and them, please, and tank. Stop attacking Jonas.
0: Oh, my God.
1: Stop attacking
0: Jonas. Nobody attacked Jonas. We put something in his food. And he liked to eat.
1: Do I need to make sure?
0: Ladies, don't be going and do that out there. Oh, gosh.
1: Stop encouraging people to
0: I'm
1: take advantage.
0: I'm not encouraging nobody.
1: I'll show you, this starts today. Women out here dealing with these men just as

0: I'm not encouraging nobody. Ladies and gentlemen, I do not think violence is good at all. No form of violence. No.
1: Thank you.
0: Man beating woman, woman beating man, I don't like it. I never even played hitting in school. I don't like it. Right? I don't even like people shout at me. Mm. You understand? I have a different kind of category. Anybody needs Sule number? 260-5658.
1: Yeah. I feel like I'm coming here a day and see
0: people saying I want to do combat and thing.
1: Kiro, I swell up and thing. I come in here and see Kiro, I swell up. Everybody's rough up and thing. And you stand up over him, like, Jonas!
0: People going and believe this. People going and believe this tomorrow. People going and call and say, Janina's beat man. Janina wife beat her. Our man beat her. All of a sudden, I don't even like. I do, mama, man. Well, I go.
1: So you're beating other people, man.
0: I don't even.
1: You're beating other people, man, Janine. Oh gosh, and worse. Other people, man.
0: Jonas, get out of here. Jonas, are you hungry? Jonas, I have prepared meal for you.
1: No, I don't want.
0: You don't want my. Jonas, I have prepared meal for you. You
2: right
0: eat.
2: Now, you're going to make real people feel uncomfortable.
0: You must eat.
2: Everybody watching, who watching a polygamist right now? Everybody right now must eat in the. Hey, I eat nothing from she.
1: Nothing.
2: I go in and behave my best.
1: Not
2: and true. Then when I go behave my best, I go let go the rope. You understand? Mm-hmm. Because I realize that all. You gain ideas from this show.
1: Correct.
2: And before I end up a statistic.
1: Correct.
2: And it's 9 nights by me.
1: Correct.
2: I good. I gone. Mm-hmm. I love myself.
0: Once again, I do not support slow singing any form and flowers bringing. Of yeah. violence. Right? No form of violence. I support. I go on and
2: stop fight with him.
1: Janine, oh God. And Janine had the gumption to say it's not her own thing. No, no, no. It's other people. Other people. Janine going and beat up other people. Man, no.
0: I know.
1: What is jail?
0: She's accusation.
2: She's
0: oh
2: my God. A vigilante.
0: I go on. Sule, thank you. Listen to this song, right? I go on. It's too much. Ole, I don't support violence. I just let you know. I don't support no violence. I don't beat up nobody, man. I'm saying. Y'all are the worst. I'm not having this anymore. That was our mental health segment, okay, guys? My gosh. My goodness.

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0: beautiful people, this is how we kick off hour number three right here on the preset. This is Slam 100.5, broadcasting from number 22 to 24, St. Vincent Street, Port of Spain. I got it on the second time around, right? It's just about 14 minutes after the hour of 11 a.m. I've got some World Cup news for you. No, I don't. But I have these songs. I have these songs for you, and I'm going to let you know what matches are playing today if you didn't know. All right, so today we have the Ivory Coast versus Norway at 1 p.m., so that's coming up just now. Amiro, we are backing for that one. You know I'm back in Ivory Coast.
1: Ivory Coast and who?
0: Norway.
2: Norway going to win.
0: Okay. All right, my friends. And this evening at 5 p.m., we have France versus Sweden. Me and backing none of them. I am not backing none of them.
2: France, well, we could say France is literally African.
0: Nah, that is not true. France's name is France.
2: Yeah, but the players are...
0: I didn't say who are the players is. France is France. So, no. Remember my thing with Spanish and African nations and anybody from the Caribbean. Therefore, France and Sweden, I have nobody to back there. Me and backing none of them there. I can't even say I like the flags and things. Nah, I mean backing nobody there. Ah, look at my friends here now. Later on at 9 p.m., we have a Mexico versus Ecuador. Well, I must back my Mexico, host nation and all. You know what I mean? I have to back the host nation. But I don't know. What do you think? What are your predictions for the matches today?
1: Yesterday, I really thought that Japan was going to really win that game.
0: And they lost?
2: I wouldn't lie. I get sour when Japan lost.
0: Okay.
2: I was real happy. You got to see Thomas Sattas and all.
0: Right.
2: I was like, yeah, man, Japan, we need two more.
0: Right.
2: But it was the opposite. Yes, Japan get two more.
0: Oh, gosh.
2: So the game ended up 2-1. And Japan got sent home yesterday. I wouldn't lie. I was real sour yesterday. When I tell you sour, not even flour and lime cut that sourness. I was real sour. I guess so sour, I went home and sleep. I ain't watching no more football for the rest of the day. That's
0: wow.
2: Good.
0: Wow.
2: Yeah. That game real it shut me down. It shut
0: you
2: me
0: were
2: down.
0: Sour.
2: Yeah.
0: Like crime.
2: I went to man sleep. I get up must be about 3:30 this morning. Alex was serious.
0: Alright, so I want to hear some more of the nice World Cup songs. Yeah, that is what we talk about. I like when it was walking on the field and it was just a Shakira in the background. Oh yeah. Watch now, I hear for the songs. I was hearing my big brother, Sonny, last night talking about bandwagoners and stuff. We know Rome is a big English. The English team still there?
1: Yeah.
0: Oh, they guess I know. Okay, sorry. Right. I hear my boy talking about bandwagoners, and then a lady calling, and she says, I think everybody in Trinidad and Tobago is bandwagoners because our country not there. So who you supporting? You not supporting your country is a bandwagoners? Ah, she makes sense. Clock it, sis. Somebody say, calm down, Hero. Just so what Hero do now? Hero, what did you do? What did you do?
2: No, I didn't do nothing. I just say that all I wanted. I'm aside. I wanted Japan to win.
0: Japan.
2: And Japan gets, you know?
0: Yeah.
2: What I expect? Not everybody going to remain. So this is not a competition whereby you're going to remain until the final. You're going to get come on, man. It's football. Real football.
0: It's real football. All right. So I'm going to give you a little more of the World Cup songs. We have the I Show Speed and we have the Shakira in the background. We have a couple others. So we're going to give you all the nice songs before I jump in to the new segment, which is the Boldface, the Lawless, and the Horning. All right? It continues right here on Slam 1.

0: We had the Stormzy, Friday, and Angel. Right? And the Daddy Yankee with Shakira. We gave y'all about five of those winning songs for World Cup 2026. We nights in the meter to know. I don't know nothing too much about that. Anyway, let me mess up. I don't too much up on the thing, right? Friends, it's finally time. Hour number three. I'm here and I'm ready for it. Now, yesterday we were talking about it. I was thinking, boy, it would be so nice if we had a sitcom. If Trinidad and Tobago had a sitcom again. Because I grew up on a sitcom, a Trinbegonian sitcom called Calabash Alley. It's something that I watched with my grandmother. It showed on Channel 4. Remember back in the day we had three channels? Right. It had three channels, right? I used to watch Channel 4 to see Calabash Alley. Y'all remember Beulah? Beulah was one of the stars. The late Beulah was one of the stars in Calabash Alley. Anyway, somewhere along the lines in the 90s came something called Westwood Park. Uh-huh. And Trinidad and Tobago had a field day. We enjoyed Westwood Park.
1: Westwood Park had a chokehold on Trinidad.
0: Yes, it had bacchanal, it had crime, it had everything that we wanted in a Trinbegonian sitcom. Now, I asked you guys yesterday, what would be a good name if by some means, you know, somebody decide, hey, what? We're going to try a sitcom again. What would be a good name? Now, people came in with some good things. Bacchanal Boulevard, I like that one. Abercrombie Place, I like that one. But what really stuck with me was the Boldface, the Lawless, and the Horning. I said, my Jesus, that is beautiful.
1: B-L-H.
0: Let's go again. Yes, the Boldface, the Lawless, and the Horning. Ah, only right here on Slam 100.5. I've decided to turn this into a segment. Because B-L-H. Why not? Yeah, because why not? So here, what we're going to do, we're going to open the lines. Have a little fun, right? We're going to have a little fun opening lines, send a little message. And you, my friend, you have the opportunity now to name anybody in those categories, right? So the Boldface, my mother-in-law, real Boldface boy.
1: Oh, right? I'm not going to say, wait, not just...
0: No, I'm just giving the people the example now.
1: You're giving
0: an example. So, you know, when you call me up, you say, girl, right now, in the BLH, my mother-in-law, real Boldface. Right? And let me tell you something. You see all them PH drivers, they're real lawless. Right? And right now, I can tell you, my neighbor, Horning. You understand? That's how we doing it. You see how I ain't call no names? You see how I ain't looking for no lawsuit? You see how I ain't call no names? Can you do that for me, nation?
1: And if you're calling...
0: Don't give me the whole government name, na man. Right? Remember this morning I gave you Zoomers? Remember we was talking about the orange man? And I say, Zoomers, come up with your names for some things now. Nah. Right? Zoomers. Call the first name or the last name. Don't give me both. Right? Hero, do you have an example for the Boldface, the Lawless, and the Horning? Can you try? Can you try this, Hero? Think about it. I know, let me give you a second or two. Let me give them the number. 6241-005-6235-0017-077-526. Hero, you try now.
1: The Boldface, I would say the economy Boldface.
0: Aye, aye, aye.
1: That one. Right. Lawless. I will say the people and them who just go and thief the farmers and them crops and them.
0: Yeah.
1: You see them?
0: Them lawless.
1: Terribly lawless.
0: Who on it now? Who on it? Call the name. No point calling name.
1: Nah, I can't call no name.
0: Call the name.
1: Who on it, boy? Nah, I call it no name. Name is for Tombstone. They know themselves.
0: You know who Horning. You have to call the name. That's the program.
1: All
0: what you mean?
1: All I Hero. Know who Horning. And I
0: Hero.
1: Know
0: you have to call a name. That is how the program works.
1: Sister Margaret.
0: Right. Sister Margaret is Horning. I know who Sister Margaret is. And let me let you know she is Horning. Right? Okay. So you hear the example? Let us go. Right? 6241-005-6235-001-707-7526. Welcome to the Boldface, the Lawless, and the Horning. Hero, I need the undertaker for this. They're serious things. I need the Undertaker. I now realize what's going on here.
2: I was right?
0: Bold face. Now, this is, I love this example. My neighbor is bold face. The police is lawless. And my brother-in-law is horning.
2: Wow.
0: No, my in-law is horning his brother. I love this. No names called. Beautiful execution. Clock it. Let's jump in the calls now. Hello, good morning. Welcome to the bold face, the lawless, and the horning.
3: Good morning.
0: Morning.
3: So you don't got all the reason as your hand, don't you? Anyway, Susan Alexander.
0: Right.
1: Horning or lawless?
0: Horning. He horning. Okay.
3: And,
0: okay.
3: And he pulled this and lawless with it.
0: Wow. Okay, all right.
3: Because he breathing and not mining.
0: Wow. This is true information? Anyway, thank you for sharing. Yeah.
3: You follow the political status, you know, to understand.
0: Well, I didn't know. Okay, baby.
1: I feel I need more wrestling team songs.
0: I need more. Thank you so much, caller. I like his example. You heard that? The horning was also bold-faced and lawless because he wasn't minding his picnic. We can't have that. Make him out, whoever you are. What is his name? What was the name called, hero?
2: One of the Alexander.
0: Oh, gosh. Alexander again. Hello, good morning. Welcome. I lost that one. 6241-005-623-5001. Let's go. Let me hear it now. It's, I guess, another sitcom. Rudy had produced it, Rock Back. And Samson co-produced. Why did Samson produce? Look, a little come at me. Come to thing up my head.
2: Don't back on all the thing. Hello, good morning. Right now.
0: Welcome to the bold face, the lawless, and the horning, honey.
3: Good morning, Janine Edwards.
0: Good morning, sir. You call my whole name. All right.
3: You are very bold-faced.
0: Okay.
3: Just because Jonas tell you, hold on a bit, he's doing something important. Wait. To take out something out of the car. You understand? You don't want to wait and want to move from Jonas.
0: Jonas, the son had said Jonas. The chicken is spoiling the chunk, Jonas.
3: The chicken can hold on one
0: minute. No, Jonas, the chicken is spoiled now, Jonas.
3: Just 1 minute. You don't have to be getting on like that all the time.
0: Jonas.
3: Just 1 minute.
0: Jonas, you are strong. You can pick up 2 bags with one hand, Jonas.
3: I was doing something very important that needed attended to.
0: Jonas, Jonas, are you from Pakistan? Jonas, what is happening to your accent?
3: All over.
2: Jonas, you're gonna be the first Pakistani to get deported from Nigeria. Jonas, coming out Pakistan.
0: I think Jonas got it.
2: Jonas run out in a Pakistani, Pakistani accent in the Nollywood.
0: Somebody asking me not taking voice notes. No, girl, I think that thing's still not working, boy. I think they're waiting on a part. They tell me they're waiting on a part. The part ain't reaching Trinidad yet. Anyway, friends, we're jumping back in. This is the bold face, the lawless, and the horning. Right, let's go. Hello, good morning, welcome.
4: Janine.
0: Morning.
4: Lady Company from Cuba.
2: Morning.
0: I love it. Tell me.
4: Our bold face. It's Sister Jackson.
0: Wow. Okay.
4: The lawless. His brother Philip.
0: Brother Philip.
4: And the horning is Officer Terran.
0: Wow. Okay. I love that. You try to keep the person's concealed. I love how you did it. Thank you, brother. Yes. Brother and sister. That is it.
4: Sister, brother, and officer. Yeah. I think the nation would have an idea who it is, so we don't have to go all in. I think they would know.
0: Fantastic. Job well done, ladies. Job well done.
4: Nice. Thank you. They have a good day. All the best, everybody.
0: Wait, hold on, ladies.
4: Love
0: you too. Wait, ladies, come back to me. Ladies?
4: Yeah.
0: Right. Ole don't beat Ole man, right?
4: No,
0: hitting games. That is it. I love y'all. Y'all are the best. Best example for the day. All right, yes. Ladies. Kuva, big up yourself.
4: All right.
0: Yes,
4: nice.
0: Ma'am.
4: Bless. Yeah.
0: My girls and them don't be hitting no fellas out here. We don't hit. Jonas. Hello, good morning.
5: Good morning.
0: Welcome to the bold face, the lawless, and the horning.
6: Why? Got the Prime Minister horning Gary
1: Griffiths. Hey, come, come. Hey. I have no court.
0: I don't believe you can say that one, you know, babe.
1: Excuse.
0: I think in this, in these hard times, we have to be careful.
1: Yes.
0: Right?
1: That way we cut you one time. We don't want that. We don't want...
0: He right there. No, he can fix himself.
1: Fix yourself.
0: Go ahead again.
6: The government warning.
0: Nice.
6: Gary Griffiths.
0: No!
1: No!
0: No! No! Get off the phone!
1: No!
0: Get off my phone! I told y'all, one name at a time!
1: No name!
0: One name!
1: No name!
0: If you must call a name, like my ladies, didn't you just hear what the ladies did? Why are you being so deaf? Jonas, you see why we have to nag you? You do not understand when I tell you once. I say no names!
1: Man, like Jonas.
0: Only go make we get in trouble, don't we? That now, only we don't have we. Do. Hey, you don't want to see me come back here next week? Only don't want to do this again next week? Don't call the names. They're listening, you know.
1: All ears.
0: Yes, when I want to go, I want to leave here as soon as work done, boy. You don't make me get in trouble, and I clocking down 24 minutes and I out, you know, boo.
1: Don't do me that.
0: Don't do me that now. You feel like I want 15 minutes in the office hour? No names, please. No first and last. Give it either or, right? Either. Let me go back. Welcome to the bold face, the lawless, the horning. Let's go again. Hello. Honey.
7: Yeah, morning.
0: Morning, darling. How are you going?
7: Yeah, I'm all right.
0: First time caller. We love to have you on board, man. So lovely.
7: I was listening to you like earlier before when they say that hitting thing with women and that kind of thing. When I have some women out here. That hit to them for no reason, innit?
0: Wow.
7: And then after, when there is a serious problem, it's police involved, family involved, and then they can't come out of that.
0: Mm.
7: You know, I was in something like that just the other day with the woman for about 2 years.
0: Mm-hmm.
7: And then after things, just drinking and things, reach that next level, and then it started fast.
0: Right.
7: And then before you know it, always come out of that. Women will look to hit you, and then after, so they actually, yeah, they hit you.
0: Mm-hmm.
7: And the story and this and that. But my man put back his hand on, you know, police involved, family involved.
0: Yeah, of course. Now, I understand this is a very traumatic situation for you. Now, are you still in the situation? Oh, but you chose this. Isaac Gilly, I was just trying to help you. Jonas was there.
1: Everybody's Jonas.
0: Everybody's Jonas. Is that? Yeah, now the Nigerian accent went Spanish a little bit there. Yeah, I know. I did.
1: Jonas.
0: It dipped into Venezuela a little bit.
1: Jonas, why are you getting on like that for?
0: No, but I was trying to say, men, no, as aside from us having fun in the lawless and thing, but if you are in a domestic situation right now, especially for my fellas, that, you know, you're going through it, whether it's slap up, whatever is happening, my thing would be to document it, you know. You make sure you have your evidence, you know. So even if you want to start to make a case, you want to make a report, you have your evidence. You have the evidence. You ever heard provocation is against the law? Have you ever heard that? Yeah. So if somebody only provoking you, and then finally you trip. Now, me no lawyer, I cannot advise. But I'm just saying, my grand used to say provocation is against the law. So don't be provoking. Ladies, watch yourself with the fellas. And I find if you can't make, then go your separate ways. I know it's hard, you know. You just have the children, 5 years gone, you know. But you have to separate if it's getting toxic. But fellas, I think you can document the ladies. Yeah, push you up. She getting on crazy. Set a video. Tape these things. So you have your own documentation. So when you go to make a report, nobody ain't laughing at you. You have your documentation. She slap you. Right. See if you can get your handprint. Take a picture of her. On your face, see if you could get her. Yeah, the little script she gave you. Were you taking picture of that too? Mm-hmm. Right? And if you have neighbor and thing and they have CCTV and all them footage and thing, get your footage, right? Because we have to put an end to the violence, right? So woman to man, document the situation. Make a report. Get counseling. Get out of that toxic space. It is claiming too many lives, right? We would have lost 16 lives to domestic violence last year. And that is adding up the male and female. It was 10 women, 6 men. Right? So let's... Right? Okay?
1: And I need to all the kicks.
0: I'll go into ads then and then I'll come back because that one was serious, right? And I don't want to... This is men's mental health. There are people going through it at it. At the point in time, and hear what? Certain things, it could trigger people, right? It triggered little memories in me too. So I just see, and I remember document your thing. Document it, right? She started to act out crazy and thing. You just rest down your phone and know. Even if you don't have the video, the audio, it will still serve as something, okay? You pull out your phone for your own defense, okay, my loves? All right. I'm taking a quick commercial break, and we come back with more of the bold face, the lawless, and the horning, right? Okay, love all you.
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0: now we did have a... We had somebody that came in with something heavy, and I didn't want to disrespect what he had to say, so I took a break. But we're back to the comedy. We're back to having a little bit of a laugh this morning before we head on to the afternoon lunch. Yes, a bit of a laugh. So we're talking about something that came about yesterday. I'm calling this one the boldface, the lawless, and the horning. Now we are asking you to not call first and last names, pick a name, stick with it, and move on with life. Right? We really cannot afford any lawsuits of any sort. I am putting out the disclaimer here. Do not call no names, please. Don't like it. Now, I like how this person do it. Let me tell you how this person put it. He'd call no names, but listen, see if you can figure this one out. The project manager of the nation and the Princess Tongue boss, they are real boldface and horning. I don't know who them two is. You know who them two is? But they boldface and they horning. I like it. It makes you think. Somebody says, I dedicate encore to Princess Tongue and J Squared. No, I don't know who's J Squared. It have a J by two. I don't know who that is. I don't know who's that. But I like you. You're talking in code. 718, I like you. You're talking in code. That's what I really need. Right? We're looking for that kind of essence there. Right? The bold face, the lawless, the horning. You could out somebody in this segment. Yeah. Let me try it again. Okay, let me see if I can do this one. I like it. Janine, I hope nobody figured this out because I only found out the person was warning. I only found out, I got confirmation on Saturday when I went out. Ahem. Let me see if I could bus mark and not bus mark at the same time. The bold face. Oh, Lord.
1: Yeah, we waiting.
0: Anneli call the name, you see. Anneli call, trying to find her. Let the caller deal with it. Hello, good morning. Deal with it for me. Show them how it's
2: one,
0: done.
2: One thing them a pre.
0: Oh, God.
2: Right?
0: Oh, no.
2: They're building their dreams and breaking others.
0: Oh, God, no, why? What's that one? I don't know what that is, but I like it. You're on point, friend. You're on point. You didn't call no names. I like him. He's good. That's how we want you to do it. We don't want you to call no names. I have 2 minutes. You know who warning? You know what? To have a certain finger licker out here, that's horning. And let me put it like that. That finger licker is horning. You figure it out. Who is a finger licker out here? Come on. Think about it. And they get good money to do so. Hello. They are horning in a big way. Okay. Lawless? I go in and call out everybody who's stealing toilet paper and anybody who's stealing staplers and things from the office. All in lawless. I make it out all them thief and them going in the office and taking stationery and giving to the children. All is lawless and all your bold face.
1: Hey,
0: right?
1: What about the ones and them who does borrow the textbook and photocopy the whole book and they don't want to buy the textbook?
0: The Princess Margaret bold face.
1: Hey, oh gosh, but
0: a certain announcer from here, enemy, he lawless. And baby teeth is horning. You figure it out. Hello, good morning.
3: Good morning.
0: Good morning, my friend.
3: No names.
0: No names, quickly.
3: Tobago, a fella they call Bobby Head.
0: Bobby Head?
3: Bobby Head.
0: Bobby Head, and who else? All right, that is good. He ended in time because I have midday news right now. That's not a problem. Thank you so much, beautiful people. I feel I will continue this one tomorrow, you know. I feel only enjoy this one. I feel I enjoy the bold face, the lawless, and the horning. All right, stay tuned for part 2. tomorrow on Slam 100.5. Thank you so much for joining us today. Thank you so much for answering the question. Why is Trinidad so hard? People say Trinidad was hard because they have to romanticize women. Lord Jesus, say it's not so. Say it's not so. Our good friend Garnet on the line here. I'm going to have a conversation, man. And I'm going to leave you to have a fantastic lunch. Enjoy your lunch, Trinidad and Tobago. Up next, we have Verse and Jay Wise. They're going to take you until 3 p.m. As always, it's your girl Janine saying peace, love, and cupcakes. Here comes your Midday News via CNC3.
4: I am Bavita Gopalchan. Thank you so much for joining us. We begin with news that High Court Judge Frank C. Prasad is expected to rule within the hour on whether businessman Dominic Hadid and his wife Genevieve should be released from custody. The couple's attorneys requested their immediate release this morning during a hearing for a habeas corpus application. They're now moving to convert that case into a judicial review, specifically challenging the legality of the preventive detention orders issued against the couple last week. Representing the Hadids, senior counsel Douglas Mendes argued that the state's detention orders are unlawful. He questioned why the couple was initially held under search warrants for a standard investigation, only to be later moved under state of emergency regulations. Well, Mendes warned that if the couple is cleared, no amount of money could compensate them for the trauma of months of imprisonment until the state of emergency expires in September. Furthermore, he insisted the police have provided zero evidence to back claims that the couple plotted to assassinate government officials. The TGPS, however, denied any wrongdoing. State attorneys argued that the detention orders were lawfully obtained because investigators need more than a week to unravel the probe into the couple and a relative. They maintained that the allegations are based on intelligence that they expect to convert into formal evidence as the investigation deepens. Well, yesterday, the couple's legal team was granted one day to analyze police records to determine their next steps in the matter. Meantime, the president of the Confederation of Regional Business Chambers says the use of preventive detention orders is now under intense public scrutiny following the detention of businessman Dominic Hadid, his wife Genevieve, and their relative Star Sapka. Vivek Charan told CNC3's The Morning Brew program earlier today that the business community supported the orders when they were used to target suspected gang members and disrupt violent crime. But he said the recent detentions have raised broader questions about how the powers are applied.
5: You know, the whole idea of a business person being held for the conspiracy to commit murder against the government or government officials and things is one that in a sense boggles the mind. It is quite shocking. That, however, when you listen to Roger Alexander has maintained that this is not politically motivated, that we should wait and let it run its course. And at the end of the day, that is all that we can do. Like I said, the important takeaway from this is that it brings the preventive detention orders, the PDO of the SOE, now under scrutiny.
4: Charan said it is too early to suggest the detentions will drive businesses out of Trinidad and Tobago, noting that relocating a successful company is far more complicated than many people realize.
5: In a very real sense, right? You're going to have as much TT dollars in the bank as you want, or you're going to get the US dollars you need to move abroad. How are you going to establish yourself abroad in a bank account abroad when things are rapidly changing?
4: Charan said PDOs remain an important tool in the fight against crime, particularly to protect small and medium-sized businesses. But he said public and business confidence will depend on how the current cases are resolved. On to some other developments now. Former Youth Development and National Service Minister Foster Cummings is warning the government against shutting down the military-led academy training program, better known as MILAD. Teachers attached to the program, now under the Ministry of Defense, say they were verbally told there are no funds to renew their contracts, which expired yesterday. That has fueled speculation MILAD could be discontinued. CNC3 News has not yet received a response from Defense Minister Wayne Sturge. Cummings, however, says the government must clarify whether MILAD is being restructured or closed. He argues the program has changed lives, with at-risk young men entering with no CSEC passes, a legal leaving with 5 or 6 along with discipline and job training. He also accused the government of dismantling other initiatives, including the CCC program, agricultural projects, and heavy equipment training. Cummings warns shutting down Mylat would be reckless, stressing that programs for young people not in school or work are vital to crime prevention, reducing their vulnerability to gangs. Meanwhile, the Police Service Commission says it will soon give its rating of Police Commissioner Alistair Cavaro now that he's officially 1 year in office. In a brief interview with CNC3 News, Commission Chairman Dr. Wendell Wallace said the Commission will soon answer all questions pertaining to the top cop's performance. The Police Commissioner had a year probation after being promoted in June of last year. At the end of his first year, Cavaro said he was not going to rate himself and left that up to the public. When contacted, former Police Commissioner Gary Griffith said the proof of Cavaro's confirmation is in the public's opinion.
6: I would not want to give a grade for the commissioner what I think it is for the public to do so. I recall when I left as commissioner of police, public trust and confidence was almost 60%. If now it is less than 8%, how the public measures the performance and the grade of a commissioner of police is the important thing. Not the view of the prime minister, not the view of previous commissioners, not the view of politicians, the view of the public. And if public trust and confidence is now less than 8%, when it is you are the same police officers when public trust and confidence was almost 60% a few years ago, something is wrong.
4: Former PAC member Courtney McNish noted without knowing the key performance indicators, he could not measure Guevara's performance. He agrees with Griffith that a key component would be public trust and confidence. However, given the current environment, strategic, objective and independent decision making will be just as important. Let's take a short break. Sport News up next.
7: Things don't always go as expected. Be ready.
8: One double

But my heart doesn't break. Soon as I link with these, they feelings are written all over they face. What? Okay, great. I'm in the back room of Wally's. I spent 30,000 on somebody's grapes. We done did so many pull-ups on this. No wonder we getting in shape.

0: Yes, 32 minutes past the hour of 12. We are here in the control room. You got Verse, you got JY taking care of you this afternoon. Wati is out of the country as per usual, people. You know, guys, all international Wati does rule. JY, what's going on?
1: Hey, blessed day, boys. It's only
0: goodness.
1: Only goodness, you know?
0: Goodness.
1: Under the weather a little bit.
0: Yeah.
1: You know?
0: I know.
1: Goodness. Afternoon TNT, Slam Nation.
0: I know it go. But good vibes, man. We here. Shouts going out to everybody who are locked on right now. 7077526. You can hit us up on the WhatsApp as well for your little shout outs and so forth. All right. Somebody, what is this? I'm getting involved in Abakanal. Right. So we here. Another one. I was unable to jump out with you all yesterday. I know Jay Wise and Young Bass held it down and hold our vibes. You know what I mean? Registration thing, boy. That's the school thing and thing, boy. Scene. But so the thing is go. So you plug in. Weekend was real nice. Real good vibes. I had to say big up going out to, of course, Sonny and Jay Wise for... Yeah, boy, definitely making memories, boy. I like
1: vibes
0: boy,
1: was
0: boy.
1: Nice, too.
0: Vibes real was nice. real nice, proper settings. I mean, you know, it are things that has happened beyond we control, but as I always say, yeah, adapt and function, you know what I mean?
1: Yeah.
0: We don't dwell on that, you know what I mean? But right now, the action is the football, you know? Right now, the talk of the tongue, boy, I hear everybody fight down Brazil, and then Brazil come and, you know, take it, and then, well... There was some questionable calls with the referee at the Germany game,
1: the,
0: and
1: the Paraguayan referee. He's supposed to be from Morocco, but I mean, they check the family history.
0: They check the lineage.
1: Yeah. It's you know.
0: Well. Sonny take front before front take him. Sonny down in Argentina.
1: Yeah, well, he always, you know. He had two jerseys dressed down there.
0: I said, I put up a post. You can check it out on Instagram at I Am So Verse. It's an official transfer form now for Holy Wagoners. So the deadline is the wrong 16. Mm-hmm. So the start at the wrong 16, that is it.
1: Then.
0: All transfers closed. So I had to tag him, I had to comment and tag him. Well, now the football going real nice, angle. In terms of the rivalry, the controversies, and I think that's a lot of times what makes it something. You know what I mean? So we look forward.
1: Yeah. Somebody tell me, but your team going home now, but yeah, well, you can come on back Brazil now.
0: They're looking for support too. Eh?
1: But we waited for Brazil in the airport.
0: Well, boy,
1: we waited for Brazil.
0: Yeah, I'm telling you, I just always tell them who laugh last. Don't laugh at nobody. You never know when is your term, when is your time. And speaking of that, I just want to keep it light. So in terms of if you supporting a team, right, does that automatically mean your significant other supporting that team too? I want to know. If you rocking, because a lady stopped me in the supermarket today and she was like, you're back in the wrong side, you know. I said, why is it that? She said, oh, my husband back in. Take two. I can't take. I said, so you don't like your own team? He said, no, that's my husband. I'm a man. I back at him. If he back can't take, I back at him. I said, all right. I wish plenty of that woman was like But for you, where is AJ?
1: I mean, it's rivalry. It's peacock all in the house, you know?
0: Yeah, so you understand? If it's an opposition, you
1: understand? Yeah, me and business. It's peacock all in the house. You understand? Yeah. We stop and talk and take. We stop and talk and take. It's real kicks.
0: After the game,
1: we will talk.
0: Right. 7077526. Y'all can hit us up with that. Let us know. What is he seen on that front? As well as something. Oh gosh, but I know how the question. You know, my mind moving so helter, boy. There's so much things rushing. Anyway, we stick with that for now. All right. So y'all could call us up 7077526. Or let us know. That's the WhatsApp. Or let us know. Who you feel going home next? That is the question. Who you feel going home next? Who you waiting on in the airport? So you can send us a message 7077526 or 624-1005 and let us know. Hello, who going home next?
2: Good day.
1: Hey, good day, brother.
2: Yeah, the wagon is here.
0: So who going home next?
2: Well, I did tell everybody yesterday. I did tell them they didn't want to listen to me.
1: You're heavy, boy.
2: Did I tell them yesterday?
1: You're heavy, boy.
0: So who you... All right, so who... So all right, so who going home next? That will be asking here. Since you is the Obi-Wan Kenobi, use the what do you call them, boy?
1: The fortune teller.
0: Yeah. Where's the Nostradamus? Yeah. Since you is the Nostradamus, tell me.
2: It might be looking easy for the people who love France. Mm-hmm. But it's going to have a hard one today with Sweden, because Sweden is coming out very hard.
1: You feel so?
2: But I believe Sweden is going home.
0: Right?
2: But when it comes to Norway, I feel Norway going through.
1: Yeah, honestly, I would say on that one. And I say that switching and giving us up, but with I feel Norway.
0: Over Ivory Coast?
1: Yeah, that'll be a real good day.
2: Norway get through. I know I'm telling you. Same way I told them yesterday that Morocco is going through, and it happened.
0: Dan. So you doubting?
2: I told them that yesterday.
0: So you doubting the fufu and cassava from Ivory Coast? You feel as
2: yeah, nah. That fufu and cassava spoiler already.
0: Wait, boy.
2: So we go see how it goes, my brother.
0: We go see how it goes. Yeah, my brother. Right? Goodness. I doubting that boy. The man back in Norway. I thought that, you know, seeing us as an African nation and, you know, thing, people will be like, yeah, boy, we rallying behind them, because I think the next thing is the African nations really show the self right now. So you have Congo, Cape Verde, you have Ghana, you have Ivory Coast, and Senegal, right? You have five Algeria. Mm-hmm. You have five or Algeria is Egypt. Algeria is African, or is it just Morocco? I think it's just Morocco. But anyway, but you still have real teams, you understand me, who there in terms of from the African nations and showing the pedigree here now. So it's a really good game to watch. It's a really good game to see. Somebody say next on the agenda, England next. Tell them pack up one time. Wow. I ain't feel room going with all of that, boy. But we wait, we see with bated breath. And the games this evening, we're looking at some predictions as well. For those of you who are not too sure what the lineups of the games are. This afternoon, we have Ivory Coast, Norway at 1 p.m. We have France, Sweden at 5 p.m. And then the last game, Mexico, Ecuador. I think it'll go down to penalties with Mexico, Ecuador, but Mexico will ultimately go through. My supporters with Ivory Coast and of course Allez les Bleus, France all the way. I don't even think it's going to be a question. Dembele going to score a brace and Mbappe going to score a hat trick. I tell them when is Portugal win, boy? When Portugal win and Christy score two, I tell them it was going to be five, you know.
1: You tell them.
0: I tell them, but I see Christy scoring the five. But he didn't score the five. But the five still come and still win. You understand? So I go in at Mogota again. Yeah, we're looking at a 4-0 or 5-0 thumping. France going and deal with Sweden. That's bad. Hey, go and wash out your mouth with Soboy 718 about France going home next. I rebuke that. boy. Go and take a bath with your heavy self.
1: But you ask it, people, what they think, and then you're burning them out. You can't do that.
0: Why?
1: You can't do that, Grace. You can't do that. Right. People have to be allowed their opinion. You ask them, and then you want to burn them out.
0: Yeah.
1: Right?

0: talking. Yeah. Okay, breakfast on
1: your
0: the
1: breakfast
0: table.
1: On the table. Yeah. You take. Oh, you take on the stove. You know that favorite line. You take on the stove. Come on, say you went and take your bush bath already. France going home. But you, my, I can't watch that. You now want to? I'm going to call that department, but you supposed to be doing some work or something, you know?
0: Man, serious about it, boy.
1: Next one say, yeah, he work at Caribbean Airlines and he see France taking down book.
0: The flight call?
1: Yeah, the flight call. All right, shopping is the summer, boy. You see this? Let me go on a break now. You see this heaviness towards France team? I good. Right? Asena bandwagon is form. It's out there. The deadline is wrong at 16. So all I could tag, all I want to tag on my page at I Am So Verse on the post. Right? And send them out. Right? We're going to pay some bills and then we coming back. Keep it up.
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6: You're in the control room.

let's get the party started. 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Like, wait, babe, let me ask your pardon. This ain't Gucci, this is Prada, darling. 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And you started laughing, cause you think I'm joking. 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Great lights, give

0: People slam on 00.5, 24 minutes on the upswing to 2 already. Highline, the time zooming, boy. Still 0-0 in this game, Ivory Coast versus Norway. Both teams looking. Ivory Coast asking more questions, though. So we're looking at that. J-Wise, I have a question for you, boy. No. Yeah. We're acting this one, right? So your boss say, J-Wise, you're going
1: what signal say, what?
0: Your boss say, hey, J-Wise, gosh, boy, just pick up some lunch when you come in. I will organize you, I'll pay you back.
1: Yeah.
0: Say, all right, boss, on the scene. Where you are? Lobster and he called something big.
1: Yeah.
0: Something big. But you haven't at the point in time, so you take it and you know you're getting your money back, right?
1: Mm-hmm.
0: All right. Boom now. A day pass, 2 days pass, you ain't getting your money. 3 days pass, you ain't getting your money. But you approve some overtime and thing fair now.
1: Mm-hmm.
0: You're still asking back for your money?
1: Yes. How my money though? You'd say that I'll bring the lunch. You call for what you want.
0: Yeah, but you get.
1: No, I work for that.
0: The overtime.
1: I work for that.
0: You get a little extra on the overtime.
1: Extra nothing, I work for that. Because I gave extra, that's why I get it extra. Can I have my money, please? Can I have my money, please? Okay?
0: So the man get a little money.
1: I want my money, please. You ask for a favor, you say, so by so. All right, I already gave you a leeway because I expected my money when
0: as
1: I bring
0: soon
1: your
0: as
1: food.
0: As come back with the food.
1: I handed you the food,
0: right.
1: You handed me back my money.
0: Right.
1: Yeah, you're getting the food with the bill
0: right.
1: On top.
0: Right.
1: Me leaving the bill in the bag.
0: Right.
1: You understand?
0: So, right, so let me say, all right, let me get technical with it. Let me say the bill is $75, right?
1: Mm-hmm.
0: But you realize on your, any overtime, you get your overtime, you get where you work for, but it have a 100.
1: It have
0: so
1: a 100.
0: Let me say, yeah, 100 extra.
1: I want my money, man. I work for that overtime, man. I'm not going through that. Nation, we not going through that.
0: But you get. I work for, so wait now.
1: Right. I clock out normal time.
0: You clock out normal time.
1: And I get overtime?
0: And you get overtime.
1: Oh, well, when you put it like that, well.
0: Yeah.
1: You know, one hand will clap, I mean.
0: Yeah, you get a little extra.
1: You get a little extra.
0: Yeah, I don't show anything, yeah.
1: I got extra. Well, yeah. You know, if I work in overtime.
0: Right.
1: For my overtime.
0: Right.
1: And even if you give me extra, I still put in extra. But when you put it as, you know, we clock out 4, we clock out 5.
0: No, but let me put it like that. Let me say, all right. Let me say you're working 12 to 3,
1: mm-hmm.
0: and you stay till half past 3. Or you stay till 4 o'clock. No, you get your 4 o'clock, you get the extra for the hour that you work.
1: No, I want my money, because I work for that.
0: Hello.
1: Afternoon.
0: My brother. What's going on?
2: That was nice.
0: You lie.
2: It was nice.
0: Okay.
2: It was nice. Relax your work, your calm, you do your thing.
0: Nice.
2: But you know who it is, so we go down that one time.
0: Let me leave that right.
2: You know what I'm saying? How you put it just all right, no scene. I didn't put any overtime, but I see overtime, no scene, I get back my money, right?
0: Right.
2: But you see, if I put no overtime, even if my overtime looking a little over, I want back my money. Here's my problem, brother. Why? When I pull out my money to come buy a thing, I had to get it back when you had to take out tax out times.
0: Yeah.
2: J-Y, you understand what I'm saying, J-Y?
1: I understand fully.
0: But Mr. I don't want to cut, sorry. But you want to say that? You get extra, boy.
1: But we work for that, boy.
2: I understand. I'll give you 2 parts here, right?
0: Right.
2: If I didn't work the overtime, but I see overtime, I hush in my mouth, I get my money.
0: Right.
2: But if I work my overtime, I don't care. My hours could be 1 hour and I see 8 hours, I still come and you ask you directly back my money. Don't put it inside there because the tax man come to wipe his palm in front of me. You understand?
0: I hear you, brother.
2: I deal with you, you know. If I ain't work, I seen more than usual, no scene. But you see that tax man, me and he ever fallen out bad this year.
0: Do you understand? You have a pandemic crime.
1: No, but it's real. The man being real. So first, you telling me, that money there, that lunch money there.
0: Yeah, man. What I'm saying is, right, if I work up to 4, I work up to 3 o'clock, I woke up at 4 o'clock, sorry. So I get my at the time that I work, my overtime that I work, I get that. But I get a little bump on top of it. I don't know why. Hello.
1: Afternoon, welcome.
2: Good day, good day.
0: Good day.
2: Wakanes here.
1: Yeah, Wakanes.
0: I'm here, yeah.
2: All the time, for years, all the payment for bonus separate. This last year, only decided to put it with my regular pay. And my father don't say the tax man was right in front of me. Don't wait for the oh, gosh, oh, why only do me that? Only know when that money cross a certain quarter. That is the day.
0: That is the day. Mash up party done.
2: Why only do me that, guys? No, I let them know this year. I don't go to tax.
0: So you want back your money?
2: No, I want back my money. I'm leaving it. Let me tax man like yourself last year. But you see, this year, he can't like yourself this year.
0: I hear you, brother. I
2: ain't going to that.

0: food and
1: yeah, but
0: until paid it.
1: No, but
0: you offer that money.
1: No, but that was saying, you were going. Let me say, all right, let me say today's Tuesday, right? Yeah. Friday, you come and see, you get
0: back.
1: Man said that too long, yes.
2: I want my money.
1: The man said that too long, boy. The man said that too long. But you see a bump, you know, you see a bump. So you work, you say you're supposed to work and only get $50 for your overtime, but you're seeing $150.
0: But now you see, that's the next thing too, right? If you as the boss man communicate to me and say, "Here, what's the thing, right?"
1: Yeah.
0: Change them right now. But I'm treating something for you on the overtime.
1: Right.
0: Yeah, no, you organize something. But if you ain't tell me nothing, I want my money right now because I'm not expecting to see that bonus when my money comes. Yeah, son. All I know in my mind is you have money for me. You in the castle right now.
1: So watch now. How you going to approach him? Let me say he's a kind of edgy fella or thing. Or let me say somebody didn't do the work or fire in the office. So he getting on bad. How you going to approach
0: fire
1: him?
0: Fire in the office. He getting on bad thing. Passing boss. You don't care about everybody. Yeah, your business is shit. But yeah, this man, right? That's something. That's something. If I put that food, but what we going to do? You pay the time over time. You get my share bonus. You know, I don't talk to people. You can't fight. You don't talk to people. It's your own thing, you know.
1: You might say everything good. You don't shit now. People are never.
0: Yeah. You handle them mix. You good. Right. Nice. Let we talk with business.
1: Right. Yeah, my brother. Yeah. Well, all right. Yeah, Let me take that.
2: Boy.
1: G-Y is in. Yeah.
2: But I want my money.
1: No.
2: We're being real. All right. So if I only have 100, right?
1: Right.
2: The lunch is 75.
1: Right.
2: Right?
1: Mm.
2: You know if I had to buy things to go in. You understand? If I had to put gas, if I had to thing. But I know when I come back, I'll get the dust.
1: So I buy it.
2: Hey, let me just send a big shout out to the Media Insight family. All right, they're locked in, heading for lunch.
1: Yeah, man.
2: Big all right, man. As they celebrate 15 years in the business. Big that's up, Media Insight.
1: That's what we're talking about, man. Big them up for real. So they're buying lunch. Or they could drop something for me too, you know. We play match. Let me take our next call. We eat that chicken and beef and fish and thing too, you know. Bash tuna. So, Jay, what we're saying is, you're not waiting no 2-3 days. You order dust one time.
2: I expected my dust one time. And I sure.
1: Yeah.
2: Even if it reach 3 days.
1: Yeah.
2: And I get my pay, I smile, I see, hey, overtime come in, right? Yeah. I work for that.
1: Right.
2: I check in yourself, boss, you know, well, I know it's payday and things. So, what about remember to buy lunch for you? Market gate.
1: Hello.
2: Yeah, brother.
1: Yeah,
3: I will back my money, right?
2: Yes, and, boy.
3: Don't even put it in my pit because you ain't even know if it is out of full gas. And next thing is, I asked him back for my money, whether I get on bar or not. Because, as a matter of fact, if you want to get on bar in the office, don't ask me to buy no food for you. You got to remain hungry.
1: The man called it one time.
2: Stay hungry, boss. Leave work.
1: Boy.
2: Leave your meeting.
1: So you mean the man put a little bump on and a little extra one? Look, you see how Crystal and them is? Crystal Payton caps lock. I want more money. Crystal,
2: exactly. Man. You're right. You're right.
1: You mustn't get on.
2: You're right.
1: Wee.
2: You're right. Yeah, had to do nails, had to do, you know, if his pampers involved.
1: A man say, and that's how you know them boss and them stink. So don't want to give back your money. Keep waiting his salary so he could get tax.
2: And it's coming out that he paid that, you know, he money directly. You know. Yeah. I brace in here, boss. Hey. You know, well, I know you get paid, so.
1: Oh, God. Hey, oh gosh. You're going on now. We're going to pay some bills, but when we come back for some sponsor time. All courtesy of Front Row Fridays with Amplia. So they don't know Front Row Fridays, and we already line up. We're just going on with that one, alright? So we're coming back after this. Keep it locked. All your real wicked and bad, oh boy.
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3: Ladies and gentlemen, yeah! Slum.

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1: You're in the control room.

0: still to Norway. Hydration, hydration. Break it look like the GYs. We will see how it go. Brazil was in a similar position. You will see how it goes. Norwegians and them dancing away.
1: Viking badness.
0: Viking badness.
1: We will see how it go.
2: Remember, after that laugh is...
3: After laugh is more laugh.
2: It's more laugh right now.
0: So, all that party for all the bandwagoners and them. And my IG, all the tags. All the wagoners, brethren and sisters, make sure and tag them. Right? G-Wise, if you also call three men. Three wagoners men too. Who is it you calling?
3: Sonny first.
0: Right, number one.
1: Who else is our wagoners? I know, boy.
0: I can't say Rome because Rome is a man. Die hard England. He ain't going through that. He ain't going through that at all.
3: Coming in that jersey again.
0: Hey, Lubs.
3: Lubs is our wagoners.
0: Are they Chris is our wagoners, boy?
3: Nah,
0: Chris
3: boy.
0: Chris really say you support it.
3: I feel suave.
0: Yeah. Good, yeah, boy. Good.
3: Suave is our wagoners.
0: Camo too, yeah.
3: Yeah, look at that.
0: Yeah.
3: Camo.
0: I hear Camo talking Argentina talk and a German talk too, so yeah. I really am. Who else, boy? I know. I'm trying to go down the table here to see who else. Of the bat. I can't remember who else of the bat. But yeah, let's tag them, the old wagon is screw. Look at China making all about the football. Yeah, I just wanna I just certified bandwagoners. I just enjoy the football. No teams in particular. Wagoners. Oh, they join the football. Everybody had a team. Hey! You know why I don't remember this? That is why the man didn't come out this week. Wattie is a Dutch fan.
3: Oh.
0: Yeah, so he wanted to catch the plane early to, you know?
3: To go back.
0: Link up with them fellas and them and probably, you know?
3: Wipe some tears.
0: Yeah, I now understand. It makes sense now. Might come out Friday, depending on what going on with England. Cause you know
3: reason for transfer.
0: Yeah. What is the reason for transfer?
3: A. Embarrassed with last performance. B. It is your nature to be a bandwagonist. C. Star player or player's injury.
0: Yeah.
3: D.
0: Others.
3: Specify. And please specify.
0: Yeah.
3: All right?
0: That is how we're running. Fair reason for the transfer. The form really easy. You know? You can leave out age, date of birth, that kind of thing. You know, you can leave out that.
3: Last team you were a fan of.
0: Yes.
3: I feel they need to extend. They need some space. Because plenty of people are more than one team, and I don't feel that line will cover all. Plenty of people been supporting and just jumping on.
0: Mm-hmm.
3: Yeah, so.
0: How long have you been a wagoners? All your life. For sitting, man. Hey, one all. I tell them that. Côte d'Ivoire. Allez, Côte d'Ivoire. Watch your face. Gone from your now, boy, Alan, man. You Norwegian sheep. Go from here. I just fight the man. I want the African nations and them to make some headway. Oh, and it's a real good goal too. They could never call offside or anything. Beat three defenders, you know. Don't take it so easy, buddy. Don't touch me at all, man. Yeah, you take your cut. Go and make a sandwich and a bread. That is performance. Come on. G-Wise, I'm not telling you. Côte d'Ivoire. Look, this one wanna mash up the camera. look, kick down camera and take. Right, so let me get back to the form there quick. So remember, guys, you have up until the closing off of the round of 16, all right? So all your transferring, you need to do early o'clock, all right? Also, after your transfer, be sure at the bottom of the form, there's a backup team that you need to fill out just in case.
3: Mm-hmm.
0: So although you transfer, you're safeguarding yourself. It's like insurance. You're safeguarding yourself with a backup team.
3: A backup team.
0: Yeah. Because if you're like this boy, all your teams might go when the first group man. Go call it. You know what's going on, man?
3: Nah, I think you will say supporting Morocco.
0: Nah.
3: Yes,
0: I could have never. Hero is our bandwagoners. Hero is a high class bandwagoners. Premium. I go message him and ask him there. I'm gonna find him. He's gonna break and I go out. Nah, but the game nice, it's intense. Competitive spirit, yeah. If it go wrong to penalties, I ain't mine either. Them chats and them and group of them going off really hot. Going off right now. Somebody see here. I'm send a link to the form online now. I'm send a link to the form. So then I don't worry, I can follow the form. Vincent, twice, pick up yourself, my brother. Yeah, but the game's intense, bro. Well, we're gonna take a break. Yeah, let me see. Yes, we have to take a break, and when we come back, we're coming back with some sponsored time, all courtesy Forest Park. So look out for that, right? Back in a few. Oh gosh, don't tell me. Look back on all here. Wally, wait. Wally might get one before the ads just now. Hold on, look. Look. Nah, you fish for that. All right. Back after these guys.
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0: The most stupid goal I ever seen in my life, yes. Yes. Norway win 2-1.
1: Tell them I'm going to
0: say the goal. Yeah.
1: Tell them I'm going to say goal, man.
0: We're going to say this team, man. Take a 2 weeks, man. Wagoners. Yeah, man.
2: What happened?
0: Huh? Nah, not that Wagoners. Next Wagoners.
3: My headphones all kind of inside of control, eh?
0: Tell Waka, let's don't call back here now. Don't call back. Don't call back.
4: That was a great game.
0: Nah. Tell him, don't call back. Yeah. 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Mad luck, boy, Ivory Coast, boy. Good fight, boy. Hey, boy. Haaland, boy. One shopping goal, no boy. I'll shop it up, you know, boy. Who was supposed to be marking me, boy? Let me get everybody skin, you know. I vex the man. Because I find I do this football, eh. Whatever, they're marking us and I'm going to enjoy that. Anyway, up next, the Roadblock team. And up next, games-wise, you have France versus Sweden at 5. And then rounding off today's round of 32 games, you have Mexico at Ecuador at 9 p.m. All right? Up next, Roadblock Remix. Young Bass in the building. And walking through the door is Roadblock team. They're coming. They'll be here, definitely. G-Wise, it was nice, my brother.
1: Yeah, every time.
0: Despite this game fight, we don't want to say.
4: Every time, always good.
0: So, goodness, nobody less. Right? Who's your transfer team?
4: I'm your transfer, and I done.
0: You're good?
4: Yeah,
0: you're
4: I done. My team gone, no, my I good day.
0: You're going to take some Dolph Schlagers and...
4: yeah, and rock back. Taking the rest of the World Cup, you know, wish everybody the best of luck.
0: I like that. Roll with your squad. I like that. Watch now. Them shit. I'm going to talk that talk. You know he's not he's not from Norway. You know that. You shouldn't be celebrating so hard, boy. Hey, only have extra going on, man.
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0: A beautiful Tuesday afternoon right here in Sweet TNTR. We love up this country. It is Tuesday, the 30th of June, 2026. It's Rome, Sunny Bling, Young Bass in Adi Place.
1: Follow the man said heat me up, eh? And I was here, started by saying eat me up, eh?
2: People, I
1: know he said heat me up, eh? Like warm me up. And you said eat me up.
2: But that what I really say?
1: Bro, that's what you... So you intended to say eat me up?
2: But that what the song say?
1: No, he says heat.
2: Eat me up. Eat me up.
1: No, bro.
2: You didn't see the man performance on the stage or the man lie down on his back?
1: No,
2: and he
1: no,
2: put the mic and he tell people eat him. It's a eat me up song. All you get tired.
1: I think it's heat me up.
2: All you get tired.
1: It's not the coffee song. It's
2: a cocoa thing, the man say. Heat
1: me up, nobody do...
2: You know say what? You the cocoa, that's what the man say.
1: Bro.
3: I feel it's heat me up.
1: I am sure it's heat, dog. I am sure. You don't just hear advice, you know.
2: I sing what the man say. I sing what the man say. I hear no H in that. I hear
1: right.
2: It.
1: Okay, you're Jamaican.
2: Unless you eat silent.
1: All right, Jamaican.
2: Unless he eats silent. Well, I mean, on this Tuesday, I seen big teams going out, boy.
1: Who going home again?
2: I saw Lazard in the Netherlands getting home.
1: Right.
2: And you were Germany getting home yesterday too. Like two big powerhouses.
1: Germany was in the World Cup?
2: That is your side, I mean, if Germany, that is your side.
1: Just the way Germany was in this World Cup?
2: That is your side.
1: No, I've been back in Argentina.
3: Yeah. No, it's better. Yesterday, say you're back
1: in
3: Germany.
1: Brother, I never say I back Germany. I can't remember ever saying I back Germany, bro. Don't put on me. I never say I back Germany, bro.
2: There's gaslighting, Sonny Blinger, boy.
3: You know I can't wait for the callers to call in.
1: And say what? Say,
3: all right.
1: Bro, I have never wanted you. You need to show me something. Right. Show me a video or play an audio where I say I'm back in Germany.
2: Hello, good afternoon.
1: I'm back in Germany, dog.
4: Good afternoon, gentlemen.
1: Ah, Brian, my Argentine partner. Brian.
4: All of a sudden, I'm Brian. Argentine partner.
1: Brechen, we on the same team. Yeah. We on the same
4: you
1: team, Brian.
4: A man who just hang up on me. In less than a second.
1: Brian. Stop living in the past now, Brian.
4: Oh, I hear you.
1: Like, you go send me an appeal.
4: Anyway.
1: You go send me an appeal, yo. No.
4: Anyway, I feel it for the Germans. I feel it for the Netherlands. Once again, the Dutch could see that they could never win a World Cup. And I see Ivory Coast just went home. All I have to say... Norway, you have one job to do.
1: Norway going home.
4: One job. Send home Brazil. Just send them home.
2: Oh, that's who Norway had to play next. Is Norway Brazil next?
4: Yeah, that's who they have to play.
1: I've seen a lot of people saying Brazil going home.
2: But Brazil are really playing easy, Brian. But Brazil are really playing like Brazil of the past now.
1: Which is what I've told people so far. The people who I've seen who said, yeah, you're back in Brazil. I was like, yo, in 2026, you're back in Brazil, boy. Maybe 22, maybe 18 go down the road before that. But I think this year in particular, I'm no big footballer.
2: But even in Germany and even in Netherlands, those teams, yes, they are big, big teams, powerhouse teams, but I know really too.
1: The problem with Germany to me this year, I feel, is that Germany selling our false hope. You see that 7-1 game they came out with? They came out so ferocious now. That I was like, yeah, boy. But I was already back in the match. I said it. But my point is that I automatically thought, based on that first performance, that, yo, they're going to be a force to be reckoned.
2: By one or less, sonny, I tell Ole, I say, watch our group stage, you know, because I said that shilling side in that
1: England
2: group stage.
1: England
2: could
1: go home,
2: you know.
1: Too?
2: No, sir.
1: I think
2: no,
1: England, ooh, no, them sir. Next. I think no, England could go home. No,
2: sir. England playing Congo next.
1: Them could send home England.
2: No, sir. No, that ain't not.
1: If they hold them to like a nil-nil.
2: No, they're not seeing that. They're not seeing that. No, because... That I tell you, they get tired for the group stage. Basset and Schilling side against big side. So the big sides will beat them up. Right. And they had a couple little underdog stories that come true. People thought Morocco was an underdog story, but Morocco is not an underdog story.
1: Yeah, it's a bad team.
2: But yeah,
1: do Morocco you think, do you think as a football lover that the World Cup is something that's rigged? Like how people like to talk
2: about Nah. I don't feel like
1: so
2: that.
1: So like all these extra Schilling teams they put in and whatnot, do you think they put in that and to kind of strengthen the thing? I don't know. What do you think?
2: Well, the more games they have, the more money they make, eh? So, it could be a part of, but FIFA is a very has been a very controversial organization from inception.
1: Why you say that? Because Jack Warner was part? That's Trini's.
2: Well, Jack Warner was a part of it, yes. No, and there was controversy surrounding Jack Warner being a part of it as well.
1: But he was one of the best things to happen to FIFA.
2: There was always controversy when it comes to FIFA. Let me touch a couple. Hello, good afternoon. Hello?
5: Hey. Well, boy, oh boy. Good afternoon, gentlemen.
2: Good afternoon.
5: So here it is now. I want to know if Brian and Room is the same. Is the same.
1: Why? Tell me why.
5: Because total red man mentality. Brian sat a song like a jilted lover. Oh, you just hung up the phone on me. All of a sudden, and then Room, yeah, in a big man singing a song. Hit me up and he balling, eat me up. He's red then. Something, I feel something.
1: Well, Brian is more of an East Indian man. You know. But, you know.
5: Brian has to be a red man.
1: He's a red Indian man.
5: But anyhow. Yes, the football is rigged.
1: Oh, wow.
5: Anybody can see that. Because
1: Why you say that?
5: Sonny Bling, I'm not too much into the football, right?
1: Mm-hmm.
5: Since I stopped playing football, I used to play for Joe Public. Since I stopped playing football, I still retain some knowledge. I can't watch a man get kicked down in a penalty box and was not awarded a penalty. The man was onside. Even the announcer was saying, oh my God, that's a penalty right there. The referee gave a corner.
2: For who? What's he been talking about? Who do you think it rigged for?
5: I was just watching it on, I was watching it on Facebook. I didn't really care about the team. But they were talking about the World Cup going on and referees making weird calls. Bias calls. Imagine the game playing and in motion and referee blowing up game as the team attacking the score.
2: So you feel a rig. But who you feel a rig to? Towards? Which team you feel a rig it to?
1: Don't go wrong with that high stance of the room. Where do you team it rig towards?
2: Well, I want to know. If you let it rig it, that'll be rigged towards our team.
5: At the end of the day, as a referee playing at such professional level, they pay you a certain amount of money not to make bad calls.
2: Yeah, but the man is human too, so you gonna make a bad call here there, and everywhere. Saying,
5: no, it's not just one referee, you know. There's about four or five of them.
1: So what do you think about the virtual flick where they're drawing all kind of imaginary line and a man elbow but cross and a tip of toe cross? I find that messing up the game, man.
5: Once the penny AI anything, and I had the playback. But even when they're doing the playback, like that instance what I give, it was so blatant. When they pull back the footage they're showing you, the ball about 2 feet away in front of the player and you get kicked down from behind.
1: The back in the
5: elbow.
2: You can be watching Facebook clips and then come and tell me you think goodbye. Hello, good afternoon.
6: Good day.
1: Yeah, the
2: judge.
6: When I fell a smoke, boy.
2: I want to know.
6: He's dodging the question, who would rig for?
2: But I want to know who would rig for.
6: My little cousin is 4 years and she could understand. It's rigged, the referee. Well, don't watch it. If you know it's rigged, don't watch it. Watch American football or watch Mastana Baha.
1: Wow. Man say Mastana Baha in a dog.
2: Wow. But I don't understand how they find the thing rigged, right? Because with the AVAR thing, where they pull in the technology and they check him back to see the offside. In cricket, do they have that?
3: No, so tell me.
2: In cricket, when a man nick a ball or something, they just do a replay to see if it's LBW and you see the virtual ball bounce and then with the trajectory of the ball, if it would hit the wicket. And all they see that all the time and a man just get called out when they call for the third umpire. That
3: how
2: is
3: long,
2: always a,
3: how long that in cricket and how long this thing come in FIFA.
2: But we are out long time and for the whole season.
3: That's showing you which
2: in all the different leagues.
1: So what's about linesman then? What's the linesman look?
2: The linesman is to call during the game. But the VAR does only come in if it's a goal scoring opportunity, you know. If it was to decide whether it's a goal or a penalty.
1: Fighting goals on them small side, man. You see a big side get that kind of VAR rubbish yet.
2: Yeah, a big side get it. When Portugal play Colombia, that they get a call, a man get offside with a big two over the line. And they get the call against him. Hello, good afternoon. Hello.
7: Sadu.
1: Oh.
7: What is the price Diane for in Argentina? Well, Argentina and UN 7, come on.
1: Hey, Bester, have a good day. Hang up that phone fast.
2: Hello, good afternoon.
1: I don't even want to know.
2: Hello, good afternoon.
3: He's going to Argentina.
1: Jesus. Brian,
4: I think it's a bit harsh to say that the referees are making bad decisions or biased decisions. I do think, however, they are allowing some very serious tackles. I mean, that Uruguay Spain game, I thought I was watching UFC. the kind of tackles I was seeing. But the Colombia Portugal game, the question I have to ask is, did Hunter still try and rescue Fan Ronaldo? Because he was nowhere.
1: He's looking good this year.
2: But the man ain't getting no ball. The man ain't getting no ball. All the wicked boy.
1: The man
2: ain't feeding the man.
4: No,
2: the whole Argentina playing to give Messi the ball. So that's why Messi go score.
3: Yeah, the man.
4: But the man have two of the best wingers in the game. Pedro Neto. And you have the other guy whose name I can't
2: boy,
4: remember
2: right them ain't getting the man no ball.
4: Oh, come on.
2: He ain't getting the man no ball. But Brian, if it's over. Any side the World Cup break for is Argentina, you see the pathway Argentina
1: whoa,
2: get?
1: Whoa,
2: rubbish. I
1: am with Brian on this one.
2: Rubbish room.
1: Right?
2: Have a good day.
3: You saying it, Rick? Or it's Rick?
2: If it was to be rigged, it's towards Argentina because Messi is the golden child of FIFA. Because if you see that them easy side, them get to play towards
3: the top man on the team.
2: If it had any team to be rigged for, it would have been. But anyway, let me give you all a time check.
1: Yeah, do that.
2: To see our friends at
1: Nicosia. Do the time check.
2: The time is now exactly 25 minutes before the hour of 4 o'clock right here in Trinidad and Tobago. And that time check is brought to you the kind compliments of Lucozade Sport. Hydrate, fuel, restore. We'll be back right after this thief in Argentina.
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You know that throughout the past couple of weeks, we were doing the Curaçao segment where people got a chance to answer a couple questions and get their names in the mix to get a chance to win that trip to Curaçao. And today is the final draw for our Blue Wave raffle. Slam 100.5 and 951 Vibe City 105 and Curaçao Tourism Board are giving one lucky listener the chance to win a trip for two to the beautiful Curaçao. The prize includes airfare for two and a stay at the Courtyard by Marriott Curaçao. Over the past few days, you've been entering for your chance to win, and now the moment has finally arrived. The moment we've all been waiting for. We've entered our qualifiers into the wheel of names, and we're going to spin it live right here, right now. And let's see who our winner will be. All right, let me give you all an idea of the names I'm seeing here. I'm seeing Carol Cow. I'm seeing Rachelan Safan, Nicole, Lincoln Williams, Misha Rambaran, Jean-Michel, Gerard Brown, Zomari Allen. I'm seeing Joanne Davis. I'm seeing, who else am I missing here? Lisa Ajoda. Yeah?

All right, so we got all the names in here, and we're going to broadcast across all our networks. So you know what to do, Bass? Give me a tune, and in the meantime, let me make sure all the other networks ready one time, so we can do it across all the networks. Yeah? And we'll come back, and we're going to do this thing live. Yeah? We're going to do it for our friends at Curaçao.

All right, so we move in the draw to 4:30 instead, guys. We got to make sure everybody on board, everybody locked on, and they're ready to do this for Curacao. And we're going to do it as a simulcast across various stations, various networks. One big, big draw for Curacao. So get ready for that. It's going to come up at 4:30 instead. But let me give you guys some other information now. 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

0: 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Somebody says here on the WhatsApp, Pedro Neto ain't good at bit. Tell Brian Tosh. Wow, all the wicked boy. They say the Dan went Joe Public coaching school when they were taking everybody because his daddy wanted him to be a bowler. Ooh. He doesn't watch football, but he comes to talk about football. Big, long, watery stoops. Ooh. They didn't take too lightly to the caller who was saying that everything was rigged.
1: Okay. It does happen.
0: But just before we head across to headline news, just a reminder that Sonny Bling is our original bandwagoner. The man side gone home yesterday, and all the time he man back in Germany, suddenly he's Argentine.
1: Bro, wait. You have not seen me back. You saw me last week or so in my Argentina jersey, dog. I was at the game.
0: Dirtiness, yes. Anyway, headline news up next, brought to you the kind compliments of Republic Bank.
2: Good afternoon, I'm Keijan Haynes with headline news on CNC3 and the TBC Radio Network. Businessman Dominic Hadid and his wife Genevieve have been denied release as they challenged their detention under the state of emergency over an alleged plot to assassinate government officials. Justice Frank Sipasad ruled earlier today that their legal team failed to prove there were irregularities in the preventative detention orders issued against them. The judge also rejected claims that Homeland Security Minister Roger Alexander should have heard from the couple before issuing the orders. He ruled that releasing them could pose a greater risk if the intelligence relied on by police proves to be true. The Hadids remain detained at Golden Grove. Minister of Rural Development and Local Government Khadija Amin has blamed the Port of Spain City Corporation for delays in paying its monthly paid workers, saying it failed to submit the documents required to access funding approved during the mid-year budget review. Amin said all municipal corporations were told in March what documents were needed, but Port of Spain missed the deadline and had not submitted them when the Ministry of Finance issued the funding warrant on June 25th. She said ministry officials worked throughout the weekend with the corporation to correct the errors in the late submissions and expected the payment to be signed off by the end of today so workers could be paid.
3: So yesterday, Port of Spain Corporation had some corrections to make because the submissions they sent had some errors, and we were able to work out that with them. And this morning the file was ready to be sent to Ministry of Finance. So by the end of the day, the check should be released. And I must say thanks to our permanent secretary and the staff at the ministry for going above and beyond, working through the weekend and so on to get this matter resolved.
2: Guardian Media has also reached out to President of the Public Services Association, Felicia Thomas, for comment, and we await a response. To some regional news, CARICOM is moving to address issues affecting Rastafarians across the region amid ongoing concerns about discrimination and marginalization. Heads of government agreed to convene a meeting of representatives from member states and key stakeholders to examine challenges faced by Rastafarians in areas including education, employment, and public life. The decision was made during the 42nd intersessional meeting of the Conference of Heads of Government in May. Leaders also agreed to establish a committee with representatives from Barbados, Jamaica, St. Kitts and Nevis, St. Vincent and the Grenadines, and Trinidad and Tobago to advance discussions at the regional and international levels. CARICOM said national initiatives, including public apologies, land grants, and workplace anti-discrimination laws, could help shape a coordinated regional approach. And further abroad, LeBron James is leaving the Los Angeles Lakers after 8 seasons with the franchise. According to ESPN, citing his agent Rich Paul, the NBA's all-time leading scorer will continue his career elsewhere as free agency begins. James leaves the Lakers after completing a record 23rd NBA season, during which he earned an average of 20.9 points, 7.2 assists, and 6.1 rebounds per game. Lakers owner Jeannie Buss thanked James for his contributions, including leading the team to the 2020 NBA championship, and wished him well in the next chapter of his career. His son, Bronny James, remains on the Lakers roster. And that's the latest update. Stay tuned for another news update at the top of the hour and for comprehensive coverage in our major newscast at 7 p.m. on CNC3 and across all digital platforms.
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2: Hey folks, thanks for your patience. We'll be taking off very shortly. You should be wheels up in about 40 minutes. And due to a bumpy ride, snacks and beverage service has been suspended. AC is giving us some trouble. Sorry folks. And Wi-Fi is out. And so is the entertainment. Yeah, I'm sorry about the smell, folks. We are aware.
3: I know.
2: Just one more quick note. We are going to have to deplane.
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5: 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CG United Insurance. Good luck.

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0: fling. 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Walk out to the stick, stick. 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
1: Mash it up, mash it up, mash it up, mash it up.
0: Hey.
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0: Fifth fling. Yes, man, ever ready, ever ready, ever ready, man, ever ready. 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
1: Fire.
0: Dead already, then dead already. Walk out to the stick, stick. 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

0: All right.
1: Yeah, yeah. 4:30. We come in Mackin and
0: relax.
1: I saw a video circulating with the jail, right? In terms of the facilities in our prisons.
0: Mm-hmm.
1: Bro, I didn't know it was like that.
0: What do you mean?
1: They had like a picture. It was a video with the fellow shooting.
0: Bad.
1: Horrible. And now I know the body hole is be a concrete bench and a bucket and a what. Then the video part the place can stink. I said, nah. But then with this whole high profile case now with the business people who locked away, I wondering if they're staying in somewhere like that or if they have. Our jail have a VIP?
0: I wouldn't say a VIP, but I'm certain that there are different wings that they can put people on. So, for instance, if police officers are detained, you may not put the police in the general population for many reasons, right? So, I am certain that the prison would have different holding bays of different levels. That doesn't mean you go and find a bay with EC and TV. I don't think so. I've never been there. But, yeah, that doesn't mean that they in a separate place. Eh? Them could be right up in everybody.
1: But I don't know. That's why I'm wondering. Are they in some... Sonny, you need to see that video. Those are you who seen it.
0: But here's the thing, though. Let me get back. Here's the reality. Should the prison... Of course, it's human beings in there, we understand. But should the prison made to be more attractive, is what you're saying? Because it should be a deterrent. It should be a deterrent.
1: No, but you see, there's humanity you're still dealing with in this whole thing.
0: Mm-hmm.
1: Taking away somebody's rights of freedom is already bad in itself. But having you living in a place where it's looking like filth, bro, I don't think is right for any human being. No matter what it is, the crime that you committed, you're putting you in a cell, you're already locked away, you're already sharing it with how much ever people, you already had a tutu in a bucket.
0: Mm-hmm.
1: Oh gosh, why the place had to be so stink too, boy? I don't find that right. So let me say you get, because there are people inside the day who are innocent, you know? There are people who get locked up, waiting on the case,
0: mm-hmm.
1: all kind of thing, who get wrongfully accused, all of that, and you had to go through that, boy? I don't know. Personally, I don't find that right. I don't mind, because when you watch some American jails, or even are we, you would see that, okay, yeah, it have a couple of people in
0: but
1: the cell, right there,
0: looking
1: terrible.
0: That could be on the TV, make me look so, I don't know, next thing you know, out there just as bad. Next thing you know, they're just as bad, and we just see a little snippet and feel things. So, you know what's a good example of that? I was speaking to a gentleman from Pakistan last week, Thursday or Friday, at an event, right? And I was telling him that I saw a video where 70% of the world's footballs are produced in Pakistan.
1: Right.
0: And I was asking him, like, you know, is it that the Pakistan we see on TV is Pakistan? He's like, boy, get out of here. He's saying that I don't understand. He said, I don't even understand this Western media thing. He said, Pakistan is a beautiful place. There are places you can go, hotels, this, that, things to see, things to do. He said, for instance, look at you mentioning football. He said, if Pakistan was as run down as the world make it seem, would FIFA be dealing with Pakistan to produce their balls? You know what I'm saying? He said, obviously, this has to be a structured thing and whatnot. So he said, a lot of places, he said, even Iraq. He said, places like Iraq, then he said, as simple as this, you're traveling somebody from Iraq. And the person asked him where he was from, and he said, Pakistan. And they kind of frown, and like, he said, but you from Iraq? What's he frowning about? You know what I mean? And basically that they were saying that Iraq is also a very beautiful place. There are certain parts of Iraq that you can go and have a really nice experience, really nice hotels, really nice everything. So I think a lot is media.
1: Right.
0: So for us to just assume because our jails are bad and because our TV or whatever it shows with the US, it can be just as bad and we don't know.
1: Nah, boy, Sonny, but I don't think it can get worse than what I saw there, no? In terms of the condition.
0: I will see.
1: I will show you. Like somebody says here, who should clean it? Is it prisoners that have it dirty? Not so. Well, even if the prisoners have the thing dirty, as the prison officers, you can assign two prisoners. Well, my mother used to do that home, and me and my sister have a roster to wash with. So they can have a roster in the prisons to say, this is what happened to all your Sonny and Young Base, all your cleaning on Monday. This one and so, or they clean in Tuesday, wherever. Or they have a roster for prisoners to clean up the place. Nah, man, I find that off. I find that red off.
0: As much as I would agree because it's humans, blah, blah, blah, I think at the same time, the prison was designed not to encourage it to come there. It wasn't designed to say holiday.
1: Yeah, but oh go, man.
0: It was designed as a place to house people who do wrong things, man. And... Well, see, now that would play to what I would say the rehabilitation side. Because you can't tell my prisoners about rehabilitation, but then they have you living like a cockroach on their desk. So,
1: somebody say, especially when there are no charges, I'm telling you.
0: Yeah.
1: As somebody else here is saying on the WhatsApp, there's a cell block area where they hold high profile persons, servicemen, etc.
0: Yeah.
1: They put them in a
0: so maybe they might be on that side, or you're talking about Leon.
1: They said that somebody else here says that VIP is usually the infirmary. That they would send
0: infirmary, that's on the medical side. I know
1: Well, if you have a high profile person, it seems as though they would send you to the infirmary instead of sending you straight to a normal cell.
0: Well, I don't know. I haven't made it that far in the system.
1: But I don't mind going on a tour. You don't mind going on a tour or the jail to see it? Do they do that? But they never had that in school. They never carried the children in jail as
0: I don't
1: on a field trip.
0: Rome, that they're going to carry primary schoolers on a field trip with your one lunch kit. To the jail though.
1: But I find that's a good field trip. If you want to deter children from ending up in jail, carry them in the jail.
0: And I think you will find out one child with a half pong in the lunch kit going in there. Somebody go no. And a youth man didn't even know he wanna pack a half pong in the
1: hand. I feel field trip to the jail should be a thing.
0: And
1: go and
0: man
1: see.
0: Go two cell phone, one go have a charger, one go have a cat. No,
1: because you know how they carry all kind of different places to inspire you as a child. So when you grow up, you want to be this and you want to be that and whatever.
0: Yeah, I think my son went to the fire station yesterday.
1: Right. And I'm sure he was excited and they get the fire on the fire room. Truck and the siren went off and they spray a hose and whatever.
0: So what are you going to do? Beat a prisoner?
1: No, you carry them in the prison and you show them how these boys and them living and you say, well, you all
0: try
1: don't
0: a bucket.
1: Want
0: come,
1: to,
0: guys, try this bucket.
1: Yeah, you all like, don't want really, to end up. No. Any of the students want to number two, you show him what it is you have to do and you let him know the days where it is.
0: Well, I think in that sense of the word, what can happen if you want to use that example would be maybe have the prison officers go to the schools. So you give them a one-on-one and you can talk to the students. I think that's a real good idea though, as in for prison officers to be in schools the same way they have school tours and educate the children, as in tell them why this is not a place you want to be. You know what I mean?
1: So why you can't carry them to the YTC and show them?
0: We don't need that.
1: It be bad.
0: We can carry pictures. We can take out two pictures and we can carry a bucket.
1: Yeah, but a picture will not be the same as if I walk through a place.
0: What if they bring like a used bucket?
1: Wait, no,
0: like
1: that thing goes. No, you have to and the prisoners have to thing up too and say, oh, yo, they don't want to come talk to the youths and make them know they're not a place where you want to come. Guys, sure, prisoners who lock up now don't want their kids to end up in the same scenario that they are.
0: Remember, it's like a blight. Eh? So, for instance, I don't sit down in no police kind of thing, right? I don't believe
1: what
0: it.
1: Mean?
0: Listen to me now. What? Listen to me now.
1: It's a blight?
0: It's like a blight, dog. My point is, I don't even pretend to sit down in no police car because I don't ever want to ride in a police car. So, it's almost like you're going up in like a funeral home and you see a man lie down in a coffin. I say, boy, like you call him death.
1: But they're real superstitious, boy. So, you wouldn't.
0: Why would I want to walk through the jail? I don't ever want to go.
1: You wouldn't sit down in a police car because it got blighted and you go get locked up.
0: No, what I'm saying, I rather not. I don't want the aura, I don't want the feeling, I don't want the energy. I don't want that. I never sat in a police vehicle before, but my point is, it's not something I would, you know, like, hype to do. Like, yeah.
1: So, you and your brother playing hide and seek, and you have a coffin, you wouldn't hide inside of that
0: room.
1: You're playing around a funeral
0: room.
1: Your father owned a funeral home. You ain't gonna play hide and seek and hide in the coffin.
0: Fortunately for me, my father does not own a funeral home, and I would not play no coffin. I know, like, I study them things, you know, when I see people who do them little scenes in either, not just movies, but like videos, and you just happen to lie down and I think, like, dog, I don't think that all that belly, you know, bro.
1: You're that movie.
0: Pardon?
1: You're lying down in the coffin, boy.
0: Nah, boy, my mother will get vexed with me.
1: Nah.
2: You're practicing it. I believe in
1: superstitious thing, boy.
2: I believe it in that.
1: Nah.
0: It's a vibe. It's like, you don't want them thing. You don't want that energy. It's okay. It's for the same reason why I don't keep certain friends. Because you don't want the energy of the people and them to fall on you, right?
1: That is something different.
0: That is the same damn thing. I don't want energy.
1: That is something different.
0: I don't want to smell no piss. Nothing. Not for me. I just flush my toilet home so I get away from that.
1: Hello.
0: I don't need to go
1: hello,
0: there.
1: Good afternoon. Hello. It's that one. Somebody says here, they were hearing the sirens from the school children thing. From the tour, whatever fire station you went by. Did you hear any sirens yesterday?
0: Oh, yesterday? I wasn't there. That was something yesterday.
1: Somebody says, my husband said when he was in Form 1, they took the school on a field trip to YTC. You see?
0: How much, actually, how much jail he make?
1: He must see. And Dallin, let us know, your husband ever make a jail? I'm sure he never make a jail.
0: I'm sure your classmates are still in a jail.
1: Look, somebody else here said, my primary school took us to YTC in Standard 5. And, you see? I tell you, it is a good idea.
0: Career training in the museum.
1: It is a good idea. I better than ever. Hello, good afternoon.
2: Good afternoon, guys.
1: Good afternoon.
2: So, as a child, I used to weigh the punishment versus what I want to do, right?
1: Mm.
2: And then I decide, yeah, I'll go do it. Whatever it is I want to do, I want to jump to the window and go apart. Whatever it is, I'll go in.
1: Mm.
2: If I find the punishment is something where I feel, yeah, I can manage that, man. My mother will get vexed. She'll get vexed for a week or 2 weeks, a month. It will pass, and I would have already done what I wanted to do.
0: Mm-hmm. Sound like so, a real woman talking, nigga. Talk like a true woman in your life. Can you imagine a poor husband?
2: I tell you the truth. So for a child that is like that, with that kind of thinking, and determined to do what they want, that kind of future room talking about is ideal. Because now you have real-time instances. You have real examples to say, yeah, boy, yeah, this is not what I want to know.
1: Mm.
2: So now when you're making a decision, you have something to
0: seeing your mother and father turn into a demon. When you do mad thing in your house, if that is not enough, I go show you the jail and that go be enough?
1: But if giving you an example, Sonny, yeah, now you can see it for yourself because...
2: You'll get punishment.
1: Exactly.
2: And you weigh the punishment. So yeah. When you see the ultimate punishment, yeah, you might make a decision.
0: So,
2: I would have made a different decision if they can't mean jail.
0: So school tour in the jail for you. School tour in the jail right now. Bring back that.
2: Yeah, for sure.
0: Bring back school tour in the jail.
2: Yeah. Like me? Bring back that.
1: Yeah, thanks, Alan.
0: My turn, don't need that. My turn, don't need that.
1: But yeah, what we gonna do? We gonna take a quick break because at 4:30, actually, what do you say? No, 4:35.
0: Mm-hmm.
1: All right, cool. So we'll take a quick break, come back with some music, bass, and we gonna get ready for a draw for Curacao. It's up next.
0: I go Curacao, but never been in.
1: Sweet.
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0: 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We are aware.
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0: 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We are going to have to deplane.
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0: All right, as promised, today is the day. Today is the day. It's the final grand draw for our Blue Wave raffle. Slam 100.5, 951, Vibe City 105, and the Curaçao Tourism Board are giving one lucky listener the chance to win a trip for two to beautiful Curaçao. 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
1: I could do it that Curaçao getaway, you know. Big man thing, I've never been to Curaçao. It's a lovely place. And I could do it on holiday.
0: If I get, if it's in the water,
1: I could actually go Curaçao this weekend. Big man thing.
0: Turquoise, you know.
1: This weekend.
0: If I see it.
1: Tell them sort out my thing for me now. Buy my ticket to go. I would just pull up by somebody.
0: And it is, you know what I love about Curaçao? It's a nice mix of island vibe in terms of beaches. You can just go on the beach, but they have nice nightlife too. So you have nice restaurants to go to. You can go to parties in the night, that kind of thing. You can just chill and relax. It's a nice array of options of things to do.
1: A different variety of people too.
0: Well, now too is World Cup frenzy across there. And the world is watching Curaçao join the Blue Wave and experience an island united by pride, passion, music, culture, and football. If you see football, feel in Curaçao too. What real AstroTurf and fancy business, you know? Curaçao up there. They're taking their football seriously. So, we're going to get ready. The moment we've all been waiting for is here. We've entered all of our qualifiers into the Wheel of Names. And we're going to spin it right here, right now, live in 3, 2, 1.
1: Let it spin.
0: Spin it.
1: Spin it. Spin it.
0: It's spinning.
1: Now, guys, we're recording all of this, so nobody can tell me nothing.
0: And the winner is...
1: The winner is...
0: Jean-Michel Calendar! Congratulations!
1: Sorry.
0: Congratulations!
1: So Jean-Michel not getting to go?
0: Jean-Michel is the winner, so Jean-Michel...
1: No, but you said Jean-Michel Calendar.
0: What do you mean? Jean-Michel Calendar is the person name.
1: Oh, so they meant their calendar, you know, as like, oh, sorry.
0: Come
1: now, you know, the dog Chabert, you know, Chabert, excuse
0: me. Jean-Michel Calendar, you are a winner. You are a winner.
1: Trip for two, weekend paid for, come on.
0: You're off to beautiful Curaçao with airfare for two and a stay at the Courtyard by Marriott Curaçao. 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And that's our Blue Wave Raffle Grand Draw. 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Curaçao. 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Curaçao. Feel it for yourself and keep it right. Yeah. Locked on to the TBC Radio Network. Congratulations once again, Jean-Michel Calendar. We'll be contacting you with all of the details. Just get your passport ready and get ready to head to Curaçao and have a time. Give my tuna. Let me get Jean-Michel ready.
1: All I hear is continental breakfast, and oh boy. Jeez, and ages. Come on.
0: Curaçao. Jean-Michel is coming.

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0: 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All right, let me touch a couple on the WhatsApp here. Just push that for a minute, Sonny. That cup and string there. Yeah, let me see if we get you. Yeah. You in it? Nah. So somebody mute the fuck.
1: Hey, whoa, whoa. Somebody know what? Yo, where? Peg back. What the hell? What the jail is this? Hey. Wait, what's going with you?
0: Oh. The F1 button is press the mute. Somebody press the F1 button.
1: Bro.
0: Ever check the dog?
2: What button number?
1: The views expressed by Room are not mine, Sonny Bling. All right, like it's not my views. Okay, let's just get that clear, now, guys.
0: You know, what's that keyboard? F1, F2, F3, F4, okay, top F5.
1: All I'm saying is, this is a message I was sending direct to Tat. That has nothing to do with me, dog.
0: I just see.
1: All right, this is Room, man.
0: I just see.
1: Nah, I mean,
0: I just see.
1: I don't want to plead my case. You don't have you know, dog. You don't have detention order, you know. You way to gain out detention, like it's complimentary right, right now. You go
0: I
1: get on
0: it. I muted it by mistake, probably. That.
2: So
0: that
2: I could, commentary, yes,
1: yeah. I mean, I'm to you. Somebody go chuck an envelope under that door for you. Easy, and say where Room report.
0: It's still there playing, man. Really, yeah, man. Yeah, but yes, sir. Let me try our next thing. I'm pushing up all the thing. Right, let me try it again now. Man, still nothing, boy. Hey, boy. So us, boy. It's there playing two things. I see somebody press the F1. Somebody press up the F1 there.
1: Dog, stop.
0: Right, good. Yeah. Anyway, right, we can't play no voice notes right now.
1: You know, as I say F1, right? As I say F1, I remember I was talking to somebody on yesterday, right? And big up man like Lewis, though. You know, we had to study a few people here, right? I think we owe Kim Kardashian an apology.
0: Right.
1: Because real people just put on Kim like she's a big baddess and, you know, she's just hopped from certain man to certain man, right? But Kim have a strategy.
0: But she does, eh? But yeah, go ahead.
1: She does, but she has a good strategy because Lewis Hamilton, dog. I am certain Lewis Hamilton could get any woman in the world.
0: But he can't Kim Kardashian.
1: They my point, but after all the things they say about Kim, look how the dogs still run by Kim. You had to get Kimchi props.
0: No, but
1: yeah,
0: well, I will give her props, though.
1: Get Kimchi
0: props. The man was in the doldrums, bro, of F1.
1: I know
0: there's a man called Max Verstappen who beaten Lewis Hamilton going and coming in F1. Those who know F1 will tell you. And suddenly, just so, Hamilton come with Kim Kardashian, the man stab back to win.
1: Yeah. So actually, there have been reports about that. As whoever Kim doing, Kim just do break the man heart, keep him going.
0: Yeah.
1: But I think we need to get Kim a little more props because we are Kim down as this thing. But she just keep winning.
0: Kim bring back the man.
1: And then, you know what I mean? I think we could also, you know what I mean? It also says that men are lenient, you know what I mean? As in, we can see a good woman. It had nothing to do with miles.
0: So, Adrian, a man will pick up a baddest and just...
1: She's not a baddest. My point is, he sees the good in her.
0: So, men can see through.
1: Yeah, so, you know, with all the women out there, if a man are you feeling like, you know, use this...
0: But are real men who wife up baddest. Is that real men who wife up... Right, by far.
1: No, but Kim is not a baddest. What we trying to say, we rewrite history, as in she's a good girl. Kim, how it is. Kim's a good girl.
0: I don't, you see, how I just operate. I don't study your personal. That come like you're going for a job. When I go in for a job, I don't ask who had the job before and how much people had this job. I come here to do the best of my ability.
1: While you out with Kimchi, 13-year-old daughter all over the states playing mad, piercing, she lip and all that, man.
0: Well, the children part is another story. Because if I get in with you...
1: Kanye must be so mad.
0: If I get... Because that's the thing I have on us, honey. If I get another woman with a child, mm-hmm. I have to be able to correct your child. It can't be that I come in with you and you telling me about... But you're not the child father, so... Nah, it can't work so, you know.
2: I feel you.
0: Me and woman or child will fall out for that. If I get in with you and you have a child... You have to be able to allow me to correct your child. I'm not saying beat, but I gotta be able to correct your child. If your child living with us under the same roof, bro, I can't be having your child wayward and doing all kind of thing because I'm not the child's biological father.
1: Mm-hmm.
0: That is a scene for me.
2: A little pension go hurt.
0: Anyway, we head into headline news right now. At the top of the when we come back, we go talk down.
3: 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Heritage Petroleum has launched an investigation into what it describes as an act of sabotage after a hydrocarbon leak was detected at one of its pipelines in Barrackpore. In a media release, the company confirmed that its teams responded to a report of a hydrocarbon leak located at GT Road, Barrackpore. Preliminary assessments of the site revealed that a 6-foot section of the pipeline had been deliberately detached. The company said it strongly believes the incident was an act of sabotage. Following the discovery, Heritage activated its incident command system to manage the emergency response. The company confirmed that vacuum trucks and heavy machinery have been deployed to recover the spilled hydrocarbons, while containment booms are being placed in the nearby watercourse to prevent further environmental spread. Heritage officials noted they are engaging with nearby residents and stakeholders to provide support and keep them informed of the situation. Businessman Dominic Hadid and his wife Genevieve have been denied release as they challenged their detention under the state of emergency over an alleged plot to assassinate government officials. Justice Frank Sipasad ruled today that their legal team failed to prove there were irregularities in the preventative detention orders issued against them. The judge also rejected claims that Homeland Security Minister Roger Alexander should have heard from the couple before issuing the orders. He ruled that releasing them could pose a greater risk if the intelligence relied on by police proves to be true. The Hadids remain detained at the Golden Grove prison. NGC says gas volumes were not the issue behind Methanex's decision to indefinitely idle its Titan plant. The company says it offered Methanex the same gas volumes under its expiring contract and was willing to increase supply if needed. Instead, NGC says the main sticking point was price. According to NGC, Methanex requested a gas price that was below NGC's own acquisition costs and lower than rates paid by other customers. NGC says agreeing to that proposal would not have been commercially sustainable or in the best interest of taxpayers. While no deal was reached, the company says it remains open to future discussions with Methanex on a mutually beneficial arrangement. Regionally, CARICOM Chairman and St. Kitts and Nevis Prime Minister Dr. Terence Drew is facing scrutiny over what critics describe as a weak response from CARICOM in relation to the devastating earthquakes in Venezuela. CARICOM did issue an official message on June 25th expressing condolences, solidarity, and support for the people of Venezuela, support for first responders, and prayers for the injured and the displaced. Dr. Drew was also reported by Win FM in St. Kitts as saying that St. Kitts and Nevis had contacted Venezuela, extended condolences, and stood ready to assist where possible. But for critics, they argue that in a short institutional message and limited reported comments are not enough from the sitting chairman of CARICOM. Stay tuned for another update at the top of the hour and for comprehensive coverage in our major newscast at 7 p.m. on CNC3 and across all major platforms.
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0: Okay. You all know how we're doing it. You got to predict the score. Right now, we have France playing against... France, where is it? Sweden. France, Sweden. Inside your final call. Inside your final call, let us get all the predictions. Who say France? Who say Sweden? Right now, it is nil-nil. This is your final call forecast on Slam 100.5. For all of the football fans, it's time to put your knowledge to the test. The interactive feature lets you predict the scores of the biggest football matches and compare your results with fellow football lovers. Think you can guess the final score before the referee blows the whistle? Join the conversation, the friendly rivalry. See how your predictions stack up after each match day. Today, we're dealing with France versus Sweden. You can call us up right now at 6241005, 6235001, or send your WhatsApp messages to 707-SLAM. Let us know who you think is going to be the winner today, what the score is going to be, or what the scoreline. Who could predict the right scoreline? This brought to you the kind compliments of Public Service Credit Union, Island Finance, and Forest Park Punchin' Rum. All right, let me get these scores. Let me get these scores here. Right, send your name when you send your score to it. I see in here, this one is coming out from Cheyenne. She says, France 3, Sweden 1. Who else I see in here, boy? This is Philip is saying France 3, Sweden 1, 2. All right. I'm seeing here Shelley is saying a 1-1 draw. With Sweden winning on penalties. Okay, Shelley. Cowie says France 3, Sweden 2. I'm going to take one on the line here. Hello, good afternoon.
1: Hi, good afternoon. I say France 2, Sweden 0.
0: France 2, Sweden 0. What's your name, darling?
1: Yeah, Tremaine.
0: All right. Inside.
2: France going on today.
0: You think France going on today? France are actually the favorites for the tournament. To win the entire tournament. If France loses this game, it's going to be the shocker.
2: They go home after this?
0: Yeah,
2: they go home. They go home.
0: It is going to be the shocker of the entire World Cup if France loses this game.
2: All right, well, I'm saying that France going home today.
0: You think France?
2: That's all I call it. France going home today.
3: Sweetie.
0: Well, boy, if France go home here or later, that will be bacchanal in this World Cup. Hello, good afternoon.
4: Hey, pleasant good afternoon. France,
0: 1-0. 1-0. You think it's so close?
4: Yeah. If you realize that at this stage of the competition, right, everybody playing as hard as they could.
0: Mm.
4: And the bigger the team, the minnows on them, trying to hold out as best as they could.
0: Mm.
4: So this round of the competition, they're having no 3-0, 4-0, 5-0 now.
0: Yeah, well, all the games so far in this round are very, very close. We haven't seen a big scoreline yet.
4: And a special good afternoon to BW Sonny Blake.
0: All right.
2: So what?
0: Bandwagoners. The original bandwagoners. The man is disgusting by the man. Jump ship. As he side gone home, he jump on Argentina.
2: Guys, can we speak about teams that are in the World Cup? Germany is not in the World Cup.
3: France go, Argentina going.
4: The man jump
0: off
4: the Titanic even before
2: he
4: crashes.
0: Yeah.
2: Who you feel? Get the royalty to do the program?
0: But the man,
2: it's me. I made the Titanic movie.
0: But the man heavy too. I ain't want him jump on my side bandwagon at all. You see how he jump on Germany? Germany go down. When he jump on Argentina, he go heavy down the Argentina side. Don't go ahead.
4: Yeah,
0: boy.
4: You had to watch that.
0: Blue soap.
2: You know, people mentioned last night in my comments and think, but do back the Argentina side. Our heavy already.
0: Yeah.
2: I'm not gonna, boy, watch me. I can't wait.
0: You're heavy.
2: To buy my Portugal on franchises when Argentina.
0: What is not England? I find. What is not England? You got small.
2: I order a Kane jersey. And Kane is a big man.
0: No.
2: I order a Kane jersey.
0: No, order nothing.
2: I have three more jerseys to buy. I had to buy a France, I had to buy a Portugal, and I need to buy a England jersey.
0: No,
2: England, I don't believe in at all. I believe they're not going anywhere.
0: Right. That's how to keep it. Keep it just so. You keep it just so.
2: England ain't going nowhere.
0: Right, good.
2: Right, you England ain't going nowhere.
0: Good. Once you know back in England, I know
2: Portugal,
0: we're going shit in
2: actually a weak team.
0: Hello, good afternoon. We're inside the final.
5: Back in a dead team in Argentina. That's a waste of time.
2: I tell them that too. I just move over here for now.
5: Well, you really like Messi. I want him going so bad.
0: It's
5: so
0: warm time.
2: Who you backing?
5: I have France. I like France.
0: What's always your prediction for today's game?
5: We was going to settle for 2-0.
0: 2-0.
2: You will settle for France going home today?
0: 2-0.
5: No, France ain't going home today.
2: Au revoir, à bientôt. That's right. That means goodbye. See you soon.
0: Hello, good afternoon. Yeah, we inside for our friends.
2: Bonjour.
0: And the final call is the Public Service Credit Union, Island Finance, and Forest Park.
2: Is that two games going on now, you know?
0: No, I won now and I won tonight.
2: Whoa, it's not two games at
0: five. No, you can't.
2: Brother.
0: Not two games.
3: One game, one up.
0: Five, and then tonight we have one. I think Mexico playing Ecuador tonight. So that'll be
3: tomorrow at 12 p.m.
2: All right, yeah.
0: That's
2: Mexico,
0: the game.
2: Mexico,
0: England game.
2: No, look at that, man. Another game going on, bro. Nah. There's the Norway game going.
0: Yeah, that got.
2: Oh, I love that.
0: Kowi says France 3, Switzerland 2.
2: And Mexico, Ecuador.
0: Someone else says the same thing. This is Osei says the same thing. Osei says Sweden 3, France 2.
2: What do you think about Ecuador and Mexico, though?
0: I think Mexico will take that game.
2: Mm.
0: Someone else here says Sweden 1, France 0.
2: Yeah, our France home.
0: That's Rashford.
2: But if France goes home in this game here, it will be the sweetest thing to ever happen to the game.
0: Mm-hmm.
3: What?
0: And then says France 2, Sweden 1.
3: A form sent for you there. Verse and a form for you. Fill it out now.
0: What's Tamara that? Says that France is going home. Tamara says Sweden 2, France 1.
2: Who
0: all right, Tamara.
2: We back in. We back in.
0: Samantha from Brighton says France 2, Sweden 0. Somebody says
2: France playing watch. What the jail is this?
0: Yeah, they're playing wild.
2: France playing watch.
0: You had to call him Sonny Blight instead of Sonny Bling.
2: Yeah. I'm going for that.
0: Sonny Blight.
3: Sonny Blight.
2: Yeah, they're not going through
0: that.
3: After the World Cup, I'll put back the Blink by any.
0: Nah, that's Sonny Blight for true. He could go heavy down the Argentina side. But they have a real easy route, so you could get to back them until semis. But when they reach semis and they buck up on our big team, they go see.
2: Let me watch Melissa a little bit. So we have France, Sweden going on here now, right? France going home today. We have Ecuador, Mexico. You say Ecuador going home, right? Then we have England, DR Congo. DR Congo going to make England feel sick without 1-0 loss again.
0: No.
2: Belgium go thump up Senegal.
0: No.
2: USA and Bosnia. Boy, USA, that's not what I'm doing, yes? Spain and Austria. Spain at against Austria, Alex. Portugal, Croatia. Croatia going to make Portugal feel sick. Them going to get knocked out too. Algeria and Switzerland. Like Thursday. I feel Algeria could get Switzerland feeling sick. Australia and Egypt. Egypt can make Australia feel sick. Cabo Verde and Argentina. What Cabo Senum Argentina?
3: So who you want to win the World Cup?
2: My team winning no matter what. It don't matter who.
0: He just said, Argentina and Argentina's team.
2: Bro,
0: the man blighted his own team and then don't realize.
2: No.
0: He blighted team.
2: It's not that. You see, when you
0: he blighted his own team.
2: What you do is listen to him. You're here in Maine, but you don't listen.
0: Where is he?
2: That's exactly what I said. I did say Cabo Verde can send home Argentina. However, at the same time, my team is still going to win the World Cup.
0: Right.
3: No, but who
0: but
3: is
0: you
3: the
0: say
3: team?
0: Your team is Argentina?
2: Didn't you know?
0: You just switched
2: didn't
0: team.
2: Didn't you know earlier in the program, the guy who called and said BW Bling meaning bandwagoners?
0: Wow.
2: As a bandwagoners, what we have as bandwagoners is a first-hand draft to the next team that we want to go to.
0: Wow.
3: So if Sweden win, Sweden is your team.
2: As a bandwagoners, yes, back about 5 team.
3: Yes, but you had to list the 5 team.
2: I don't have to list the 5 team. I can make it up as I go along. That is why I am a bandwagonist. If I have to list it in front, then I'm a seasoned guy and I'm involved. I'm a bandwagonist. I make it up as I go along.
0: France 4, Sweden 1.
2: Right.
0: What do you think, man? Let me play this voice.
2: There we go.
0: Yeah. I'm going to see if I can get high here. Hear what she's saying.
2: Who's that?
6: First on the team going
2: home
6: yesterday. Since he's a little boy,
0: he back in Germany.
2: Yesterday's price is not today's price. You know who make it to today and didn't make it to yesterday? Germany. But I hear, so I had to move on. What do you mean? Stick in the pass?
0: That was our final call segment, brought to you the kind compliments of Public Service Credit Union, Island Finance, and Forest Park Punching. 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

0: 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Quick score update. It is still nil-nil as they're 5 minutes before the halftime on that Sweden-France game. Let me touch a couple on the WhatsApp here. What the people are saying. People saying France not going home, eh?
1: If you have a child like Hannibal Lecter, do a field trip to the jail is like going to a hotel for them.
0: Oh yeah, we were talking earlier, getting people's ideas on opinions on what do they think about a field trip to the jail, a field trip taking the kids to the jail to see what jail is like, so that it would sort of deter them from it. Now we got some mixed reviews, but a lot of people were saying that even somebody says here, when I was in junior sec, the prison officers and the police visited us and told us about the conditions in jail, but they didn't take them. Somebody else here says there's a series called Beyond Scared Street. They take at-risk kids to prisons to see what life.
2: That's an old show, yeah.
0: I can use that show a long time when I don't know. He's a carry them and frighten them and put them in jail.
2: That was it.
0: Beyond
2: Scared Street thing and.
0: Yeah, boy.
2: Some kind of boot camp thing. Used to bring
0: boot camp thing. And I think Maury, it was not Maury they used to do that.
2: A waste of time.
0: One of them show either Maury or Jerry Springer or something. More would have been Maury than Jerry Springer. But they would have. Where am the Jerry Springer, boy?
2: Jerry there, he just get old.
0: Jerry Springer used to have all kind of midget come and do all kind of thing on his show.
2: That was TV at its best, you know.
0: Boy, hey, talk about Bacchanal on Jerry Springer. And
2: Steve.
0: Yeah.
2: He got a back while he fight.
0: Steve and his fighting thing. And, hey.
2: And Maury was epic too, because you remember when they busted the mark on that Maury now.
0: Oh, you know the father
2: and
0: thing.
2: The woman had to run off. They said the cameraman behind you. Running here. You had to stop it. Get coach out on here too. You run from the camera. Saying, that was good TV. That was good. The young boys said, no, you don't know.
0: Yeah, you wouldn't know. You wouldn't know what you're talking about. Right, but yeah, that was it.
3: I come in late.
0: You know what I miss about that era of TV? Was everybody used to watch the same things.
2: Well, no. Well, you didn't have much choice. Huh?
0: Well, right. But it still used to have what we call water cooler moments now, where. Well, we're not drinking, okay. But where's people congregating, work and say, yeah, but you see that last night, like even with wrestling.
2: No, but that's all we had.
0: Monday night, everybody knows is Monday night. No, all we had cable.
2: Bro.
0: That's how we see all them things.
2: Bro.
0: It had 300 and something cable channels, Sonny, but somehow everybody used to watch the same thing.
2: It wasn't a ranking thing. Again, it was the options. We didn't have so many options. The channels only had so much I really wanted to see.
0: No, but you had 300 and some channels,
2: yeah,
0: but people used to watch.
2: Yeah, the most shows of the time would have been at WWE at the Monday night.
0: Everybody used to watch
2: Raw.
0: Yeah.
2: For sure. Right, celebrity deathmatch.
0: Celebrity deathmatch. We used to watch that.
2: That was bad.
0: MTV. We used to watch anything. MTV
2: anything Cartoon Network was big.
0: VH1 VH1 started to have the reality shows too, and we used to watch them things
2: so
0: too.
2: So between VH1 and MTV, because those were first more so primary music, and then they also started to bring us the shows, the Real World Road Rules.
0: Right, all them things.
2: VH1, BET had their own show as well. Hit
0: Flavor,
2: from the streets.
0: Love, and all them things.
2: So
0: we used to watch Flavor.
2: That was the youth stations. That was the main youth stations, and the HBO, of course, Cinemax for certain movies, whatever. So those were the main stations.
0: Boy.
2: Who?
3: Space.
0: Space was a channel there.
2: My last week I said Emmanuel goes to space now. So
0: they say Jerry Springer died.
2: Jerry dead?
0: I didn't know that.
2: When Jerry
0: died? Some people say that. They say, yeah,
2: when Jerry
0: died? They say about,
2: I feel like I missed that bus.
0: They say about 3 years ago.
2: Oh, God, no. Jerry, my boy. Let me Google that.
0: Yeah, boy. They say that Jerry Springer died.
2: I feel like I didn't even know Jerry dead.
0: Yeah. And they say in 2023,
2: yes,
0: Jerry Springer died.
2: 27th of April.
0: Yeah, Jerry Springer
2: died. Oh, the jail. Jerry done dead.
4: 79.
0: But that was 79. The ultimate Bacchanal show, boy.
2: That
0: Jerry Springer.
2: Oprah was a big deal. You used to watch a lot of the Oprah.
0: But you know, I never watched it. You know, I never saw an episode of Oprah. No, never, never.
2: I never.
0: I never saw Oprah. Wow. I know she had her own show, but I was
2: but
0: never...
2: But remember, again, the things that your parents would be on to. So your parents would be watching the soap operas, and they would also taking certain shows, your Allison Hennessy, your Dateline. Certain things would be around the house now, so you would attend to see certain programs, you know?
0: Soap opera-wise, my mother used to really watch Young and Restless and Bold and Beautiful.
2: Bold and Beautiful, Young and Restless, Santa Barbara.
0: Santa Barbara, I wasn't
2: that
0: wrong.
2: Was before that, you were around that room. You're in the same age room. Santa Barbara.
0: That before my time.
2: Cruz Castillo?
0: I don't know who's nobody from Santa Barbara. I don't know nothing from
2: I can tell you about that. Me, I can tell you about Germany. Me, I can tell you about that football team. But that's Santa Barbara.
0: It's the same era as thing or it was before Bold and Beautiful.
2: That would have been just before.
0: Now, like
2: just before Bold and Beautiful take over, Santa Barbara was the thing.
0: But that's what cable or local.
2: Well, I don't know, boy.
0: No, but I didn't know cable.
2: Me not know cable in the
0: I had cable. I get cable mostly when I turn.
2: What about Tony Danza on 227?
0: Nah, you I don't know where that. I don't know where that. I know Beverly Hills 90210. Right. I know Saved by the Bell.
2: Well, if you know Saved by the Bell, you must know 227 and things.

0: Cruz Castillo. Cruz Castillo was Leonardo DiCaprio for your mother and them. Ask your mother and them about Cruz Castillo, youth. Ask your mother about Cruz Castillo. And then,
1: Cruz Castillo. Somebody say 106 and Park. Make sure. Yes, of course.
0: With Adrian BT. Free.
1: Adrian Free. I didn't know what
0: Big
1: to cover.
0: Big Tigger in the basement before he got locked up last week.
2: Did they still show South Park, boy?
1: South Park was a big show too. Simpsons. All those things South we used Park. To watch.
0: You know, they actually had that time when I remember being a youth man.
2: Mordecai and Rigby.
1: Hey, look, France call you. It's 1-0. Mbappe.
0: 1-0.
1: Yeah.
0: But I would say there are times when you could not just watch a Simpsons as a youth man. There are times your parents
1: I could not watch a Simpsons.
0: Yeah, them shows you could not watch. The one Itchy and Scratchy come out.
1: Yeah.
0: The Itchy and Scratchy Show. Nah, parents think it should have
2: been.
0: Bring your bed. Sideshow Bob.
1: Sideshow Bob.
0: No, them fellas was off. Them fellas was off.
1: Yeah, we could
0: and
1: not.
0: Simpsons is what make you use a lot of prank call people when you prank calling Mo in the bar. I look at Bart calling here and I hear Bart now. Hey, I'm trying to get him to Amanda. He said, okay, Amanda. He said, anybody here named Amanda? He said, what's her name? He said, Hug and Kiss. Anybody? I'm looking for Amanda Hug and Kiss. Amanda Hug and Kiss.
1: That's not what
0: that's
1: yours.
0: Simpsons are real bad. Smithers. Mr. Burns.
1: Somebody says here, what about Sunset Beach? I never saw that, you know.
0: Whoa, I ain't sure about that, man.
1: That song, and like
0: Sunset Beach, that song rude, boy.
1: Yeah, I don't know what
0: that song rude, boy. That sounds like something. That song like one of them videotape my father had in the cupboard.
1: They say,
2: See, he play on the cupboard.
1: He put it in his father in the cupboard, eh?
0: No, you may not ask. Watch out, you see room, the next one, when you go home, ask your father about your collection.
1: We never had that.
0: You had a VHS in the house?
1: I didn't have that. Our household didn't have no VHS.
0: VHS.
2: VHS.
1: No, the player, we didn't have that.
0: Or Betamax, you had the Beta.
1: We never had that. I'm telling you. We had a cassette player home. So
0: then your father used to listen to it then. He's still watching the listening.
1: My father's a real God man, you know.
0: Mm-hmm.
1: But I grew up home.
0: Growing up back in my days, the God man was a priest, and I used to them used to touch trend. So I used to say,
1: wow.
0: I used a lot of that growing up, bro.
1: My father's a real God man.
0: You can say you work with them.
1: He used to have in a bookshelf, it's just a whole set of God cassettes. So I say, but this man is listening.
0: That was
1: no
0: a trade-off, deflection.
1: No music at all. Are you going through all them cassettes and I look in the dub over them cassettes from radio?
0: Yeah, I remember that too. My father had a lot of cassettes. He used to record a lot of pan long time. Right, so he had a lot of live pan recordings. One time in the dog looking to record a radio to hear some dancehall. Two scotch tape on the top of that, you thing, eh? And I three in that cassette in the radio. That going through.
1: Double over that. People say,
0: you three feel that double over bad? Watch my father do the ultimate double over. I never forget him for that. I remember my mother getting bad. When I was about 8 years or 7 years old, I had a birthday party in the botanical gardens, right? Like, you know, your parents tried to dwell nice.
1: Yeah.
0: And I remember there was someone with a camcorder that recorded my birthday party in the botanical gardens. You know my father recorded a pan over that? I kid you not. My father loved pan so much. My father record a pan finals or semis or some kind of thing on TV on top of my birthday video. That is my father. I don't remember that.
1: You better love your pan, boy.
0: Yeah, clearly.
1: You better love
0: clearly.
1: Pan.
0: When my mother heard that. I remember she got back.
1: Yeah, but he must be saying, well, I ain't videotape none of them other children for the party. So why this one will get a videotape for?
0: You great, man.
1: Put it part over it.
0: You great.
1: Somebody said Dynasty and Beauty and the Beast. I don't know what that is.
2: Bold and the Beautiful.
0: Dynasty? Yeah.
1: They say Knight Rider for sure. Yeah, Knight Rider. Watch
0: come
1: that.
0: On.
1: Baywatch.
2: Bold and the Beautiful.
1: Quang Chang Kane. What is that?
0: Quai Chang Kane, boy.
1: What is that?
0: Quai Chang Kane, boy.
1: A Chinese.
0: That was his Chinese man
1: opera.
0: Thing. And he used to do so with his hand and out a candle.
1: A Chinese soap opera, or it was a normal or a fighting show?
0: A kind of fighting thing, but he was the I think it was like a kind of Chinese man in a modern time now, but he was still kind of monkish around modern type people and certain, but quite chunky, remember he. And then Highlander.
1: I never really liked Highlander.
0: What about Zina, the warrior princess?
1: Zina. It had a girl in the gym, I used to call Zina, boy. Sweet.
0: Zina, the warrior princess.
1: She's like an Amazonian.
0: Wow, okay.
1: I say yes, girl.
0: Okay.
1: You bring me back to my Zina days, girl.
0: Okay, yeah. Okay, room.
1: Right. I just see it.
2: Sabrina, boy. When Sabrina stops show?
1: Sabrina.
0: Which one? With the cat? Yeah.

0: porque não ganha mais.
1: Mas você fez a moja. MacGyver, eles são
0: Garbage Pail Kids.
1: Garbage Pail Kids.
0: Thundercats.
2: Thundercats.
0: Galaxy Rangers.
1: Yes, boy. Good. Galaxy Rangers.
0: You ball no good for guys.
2: Ninja Turtle. I know all them.
0: Then you supposed to know who's Castillo?
1: They say,
2: really a fan of them thing.
1: Beavis and Butter. I never like that. You know?
0: I love.
1: You love that? That shippiness, sonny. Beavis and Butter is the ultimate stupid show. That cartoon was foolish.
0: I am Con Julio. I am Con Julio.
1: That is like me mad.
0: TP for my bunghole.
1: That
0: TP for my
1: bunghole. Two shows you get me mad is that Beavis and Butter.
0: Bunghole.
1: And there are a show called Daria. With
0: Con Julio.
1: A weird girl.
0: No, not Daria.
1: I find them two things you're just sick me, boy.
0: I am Con Julio.
1: Sonny looking like a black button. Just so the man is a look. Watch out. He's a put a kind of hoodie thing.
0: No,
1: watch out. Just so he's a
0: putty
1: thing.
0: He's a putty jersey. He's a
1: putty jersey. But he was a white boy. Just so.
0: And it was real tusty to it.
1: Yeah, that's how he is. Just so.
0: Hey, Beavis, looking better than that chick, Beavis.
1: I tell you, Sonny looking just like man doing that.
0: I am Con Julio.
2: Is it all that way?
0: Beavis and Butthead, no?
1: Man was annoying.
0: Beavis and Butthead?
1: Is it Captain Planet? Yeah. We know SWAT cats. I don't know, it's Mantis, though.
2: Oh!
0: Beavis and Butthead.
2: The
0: Beavis.
2: Ugly one.
0: Yeah. Come on, Beavis.
1: Yeah, you know.
0: Hold your TP for my bunghole.
1: It was the most ridiculous cartoon. So I don't know who made that and who thought that would be a good cartoon. For who to watch? Because that wasn't my children cartoon. Okay, you stop it.
0: That's the man of smoke. That's the man of talk. Hold your tongue. Hold your
1: man of smoke. Anything was annoying. Just like Sonny Gannon, so.
2: Are you talking?
1: It's annoying, just like how Sonny Gannon, so. Annoying.
0: Hey, Rome.
1: Just so the thing was so annoying.
0: Rome. When you're afraid of Rome. When
1: you're afraid of this man, Mike.
0: Gotta eat a popo. I am Cornelio. Your Beavis. That shirt's got a butt.
1: Somebody says Beavis. Family Guy was doing so.
0: Funny little late, but yeah. We are school too. Big up
1: Top Cat.
2: Today's the day.
1: Like Top Cat. You know, Sean never used to like
0: me. That all you see.
1: This pink thing, what? Pink Panther. My father love a Pink Panther and I find that thing annoying too.
0: What did Pink Panther say? You know, I saw this last night as you mentioned Pink Panther, right? What did Pink Panther say when he mashed the ant on the ground?
1: He don't say nothing.
0: No. Think about it. What did Pink Panther say when he mashed the ant on the ground? Dead ant. Dead ant. They're out.
2: Sorry.
0: I am Con Julio. Hey, Beavis. Beavis. Son, your butt. Hey, Beavis.
1: I didn't like that thing.
2: Wait. What big part? That's your
1: name. Somebody saying what about channel 63.
2: Hey.
0: That was the fuzzy channel. That was the channel you had to kind of read between the lines to see.
2: As you pass that channel, change it quick.
0: Oh. You know what's real too? Now you had to have a next channel and repeat that. So when somebody come outside, you had to jump back.
2: Yeah, it had an option jump on some of them cable channels. Or previous.
0: Yeah, previous. You had to switch back.
1: Yeah.
0: But you know what's real back too? Big man thing?
1: What is that?
0: USA.
1: Hello, Gold Squad again, anyway.
0: Nah, that playback.
1: That replay?
0: I want to hope it's that playback.
1: That's all.
0: I want to hope it's that playback.
1: Well, yeah, replay. Oh, cool.
0: Yeah, but Sean. USA up all night. Do you remember that one?
1: No, is that?
0: After Midnight Dog on USA on cable. You used to get USA up all night.
1: No, I never heard that. But I was not
0: playing more. You used to go to bed early, not me.
1: Yeah, by 9 o'clock I have to be my bed.
0: USA up all night. There are people who know about that. That's why I don't want to come on the screen and say it's USA up. All night.
1: Nah.
0: Child and a little kit.
1: It used to have a thing that used to come on the city. So and so, action hour is up next. Put the kids to bed. My mother put me in my bed. Wait, you know what time it is?
0: Action hour.
2: It's impossible.
1: Wait a bed.
2: Phineas and Ferb.
0: Phineas and Ferb, boy.
1: Stupidness again. Stupidness again.
0: Arnold and them kind of shows.
1: I used to watch Hey Arnold.
0: Yeah,
1: I used to watch Hey Arnold. Dog. You ever watch
2: that
1: Dog?
2: That's so Raven.
0: You must watch that Dog.
1: Dog and Hey Arnold.
0: Yeah, I don't watch that Dog.
1: That's so Raven. That thing wasn't really my thing. Two stupid dogs. I watched it. But that was
0: Two stupid dogs. Two stupid dogs. Yeah, that was bad. I love that. I grew up on Red Ship and Stewart. I love that thing.
1: Yeah. Littlest Hobo. That oh, wasn't a dog or something?
0: Yeah, that was some German Shepherd or some kind of
1: man. Yeah, sure. Yeah, that was...
2: Plenty of these young ladies, these ladies out there.
1: Now. Now
2: look at that. Mother was Hannah Montana.
0: They're leading, too.
3: I remember trying to live my life like Street Life of Zack and Cody, boy.
1: Sweet, but then you younger than us. Yeah. That was on
0: Nickelodeon.
3: Yeah,
2: no,
3: boy,
2: Disney Channel.
1: Disney Channel.
3: Pokemon.
1: Oh, okay.
3: When Power Rangers was Power Rangers, them kind of timing.
0: The real change on them Power Rangers over the years, too. It wasn't the same set of Rangers now. The real change them upon me, too.
3: Nah, but the Rangers, it's not always be a garbage. Let's do it. Let me try and watch it. And thing,
1: easy vices. You know what? The ultimate show used to annoy me, bro.
0: Doogie House, I remember the
1: was
0: young doctor.
1: Teletubbies. Why that even existed? What was that supposed to do?
0: What about Gullah Gullah Island?
1: That was bad. You didn't like that?
0: Gullah Gullah Island. That was rubbish.
1: Yeah, because the one black family, if I get rubbish, then.
0: I love the Cosby's. My point is, that show was just rubbish. This big stupid frog being up in here. Like, look at that. My chance, my dog.
1: Hello, good
4: day, Sonny. You know what Code Red?
0: Who?
4: Code Red.
0: Who's that?
4: TJ Hooker.
0: Bro.
1: Wrong network, by bro. Your arm.
0: You're tiffing my head.
4: Bionic Man.
0: Okay, Bionic Man.
4: You know what?
0: I feel you make sense, shows, you know?
4: They make sense, shows. These are shows in the 80s.
1: They not Dr. Raj, no, you know?
0: Bro, me as old as that man born in the 80s, and stuff. So I already know. I know. Not me out there.
4: And about Colin, you know what Barnabas Collins?
1: Backshot what?
4: Backshot
1: what? No, there's the not wrong never, session,
0: the man said Barnabas room. The man said Barnabas dog. And you hear no, Backshot in the room. The man said Barnabas dog. Yeah, caller.
4: Tell you watch me. When you see Dark Shadow show in long time, you see not watching that with a cushion in
0: the where is it?
2: When you see what?
4: When you see Dark Shadow showing on TV long time.
1: Man, Dark Shadow?
0: I don't know where that is. Go for them at that.
2: What's going on?
1: I tell them, I don't know.
0: Them fellas are them.
1: Not
0: them fellas
1: are
0: them. This is talking smarty. I don't know what that.
1: I want to hear what you hear there.
0: You know, this show with Sharon Stone, boy.
1: What is that?
0: Back in the day, boy. They had a movie, Sharon Stone, had dropped in the release. That was close to the teaser. Just close enough to the teaser.
1: Not Pulp Fiction or something.
0: Nah. Somebody going to it.
5: Hi, guys.
0: Hi, Greg.
5: How
0: are you doing? We're all good.
5: Well, I know about Ken. She's back to side.
1: I say, I'm but on what you know when Ken she shoot.
5: But now, I long and to get back at Ken she shoot, the original one.
0: Check her at times, you might get one.
1: What color you want? The orange and red?
5: Orange and red.
0: Yeah, basic instinct.
5: Because that's how it does look when they freeze the segments in the show.
1: Right.
5: And he's flashing up everybody. Like the color scheme is either black and white or red and orange.
1: Right.
5: That's
1: again what I
0: got
5: shirt.
1: Yeah,
0: as much as you call a Kenshi shirt, you have to have a FUBU shirt too.
1: A FUBU?
0: FUBU NFL type.
1: I was never really into the Kenshi thing, and I always knew about the Kenshi shirts and whatever, but I never really watched our cartoon.
0: Like Kenji was a big boy.
1: No, I know the Kenji thing was big. It was a big thing. But I just wasn't into the cartoon itself. Red menu. So I think that's the show on Saturday. Hello, morning.
6: Yeah, but... Morning.
0: Morning. Come in now. You're the voice. Morning.
6: Yeah, that show you're talking about, eh, boy?
0: Basic Instinct,
6: boy.
0: Oh, gosh, my doggy, boy. That's Sharon.
6: I fly one of them to the
0: Come on! Come on, bro. That was before starting the release. As a youth man, that was your start.
2: That's so easy.
0: You start to learn yourself after you watch that show. After you see Basic Instinct.
1: Let me see with Sharon. So this old white lady.
0: Hey, Basic Instinct back in 92. When that come out?
1: Oh, she's a good back then. Let me see Sharon.
0: Back in 92, the dog would be about how old would be? So about 7 years?
1: Basic.
0: Doggy.
1: You flying kite at 7 years,
0: I never said I was flying kite. I never said that. The caller said that. What I said was, at that stage, right? When that come out, right? No, when it come out now.
2: Right.
0: You know, you can swear you was watching her.
1: Sonny, your kite was eye over.
0: As a youth man, you was small.
1: You can't fly that kite so young. That chicken chong.
0: When you realize, you know, I just said, right? Get this one. This is my son the other day, right? Get this one now.
1: No, boy.
0: Get this one now. My son is 5, right? So a few months ago, about a couple months already, mother called me. Say, boy, you got to talk to your son, you know. You having some concerns.
7: So like he realized when he wake up in the morning, he seen a little more himself than he accustomed to.
2: A morning.
7: Yeah, he became 5 years old, you know what I mean? That little man, that little boy, so he don't know now. So he started to see more himself. Yeah. But he started to get frightened because he's seeing this thing every day now. So he said, he wanna say the boy just wanna cough himself, I wanna hit himself, man, because he don't know now. So my point is, the thing scaring the youth, man, he own self scaring him now.
1: What?
7: Because he don't know, you know what I mean? So when you say 7 years, maybe I knew more. You know,
1: nah,
7: know what I mean?
1: I don't think nothing gonna happen at 7 months.
7: Nothing gonna happen, but what I mean, I don't tell me it, man. The son, I part of life. Don't worry.
1: No, but that doesn't happen at 7.
7: Like, as in, it shows you.
2: I'm
1: like,
2: on
1: the,
2: it
1: shows like the band does have to play.
2: I'm
1: at
2: on
1: 7.
7: It ain't gonna get music, but the band could be appearing.
1: No, I try to think back. You know,
7: nah, that's a teenage
1: age.
7: Thing. That's a teenage thing when you're still, how they say.
1: No, but could the band strike up? That one, and does the band even strike up at that
7: like
1: age?
7: Show up for real, son. Yeah. I think so. That, you know, I'll just tell you, my son is 5 years old, and there are mornings the youth man wake up and see this thing in the pants.
1: And he cough.
7: And he is afraid of it. And I'm like, what is that?
2: Something left on.
7: He's like, what is that?
1: Nah, I could not Google that. I doubt at that age.
7: But you're telling me, that my channel talking about that.
1: Oh,
7: but maybe my youth just have plenty Gogan.
1: Well, probably.
7: Maybe he old Gogan himself.
1: Probably.
7: You know what I mean? Not the fruit on the tree. Not the fruit on the tree does go.
1: I don't know.
7: Nah, but you'd probably get frightened. I had to put him on time and talk to him. I said, Sonny, what's going on? He's getting kind of pain. No, but he's just be there. And I don't know what. I said, hey, when the cat beat it up.
1: somebody said that their son is three. And every morning, the band striking up.
7: Yeah. Is that serious thing?
2: Real son.
7: Remember the circulation of blood in the body in a room. So it's not that anything sexual is happening, you know. But my point is that there's a circulation of blood in your body. And that is a good sign of blood flow in your body. You know?
1: I know, but I didn't know that just happened at that age.
7: Yes.
1: I didn't know.
7: I tell my son, you're frightened. The boy, you're scared, boy. You have
1: somebody
7: to talk to him.
1: yes, it happens with my 4-year-old, too.
7: Yes.
1: 4 years old.
7: And what's that? Them training on them impressive.
1: What did you look like? I never know that to me.
7: Proud of your child.
1: Merely know about them things till I must say was about 10.
7: Or maybe it was never brought to your attention, so maybe you would have forgotten. Maybe again, go home and ask your parents, and maybe it was something that happened to you early on and you didn't know.
1: No, but my parents were the kind of parents where if kissing starts happening on TV, they cover your eye.
7: No, it has nothing to do with seeing anything what we mentioning here, you know. Me talking about 3-year-old, 4-year-old, that has nothing to do with TV, you know. This is their natural life. As I'm talking about your wake up in the morning.
1: Right, just bed. In the morning.
7: It has nothing to do with watching anything. It has nothing to do with
1: but
7: being
1: when you watch thing and you get aroused, at what age you could remember that?
7: But that, I don't know.
1: Yeah, because I tell you, we used to get protected from that heavy. No kind of kissing scene can happen on TV. That my parents and them was very strict.
7: No, his parents too, I think.
1: But you look away, close your eye and what kind of thing.
7: Earmuffs.
1: All them kind of things. So, somebody say they used to get excited for Xena Warrior Princess.
7: Yeah, I wouldn't know that.
1: I'm more like room born big.
7: Yeah, he born big. Hey, you know what I run up on already? Because remember them time we had the key, but I think 100 now.
8: Is that a black label or black and white? Advertisement woman.
7: Ugo! Yes, my dog, boy! Doggy! I remember that. I think it was the Duas, boy. Was that Duas?
8: Yeah.
7: With the double dog. It's the double dog.
1: It's the double dog.
7: Jeez! That's
1: a bullshit. Yeah, it was a black and white. It was black and white.
7: That the watchman.
1: Yeah,
7: that's something I catch up on, too.
1: No. And they used to go.
7: Dog, man, call that deck of cards, boy. I remember I buck up on that deck of cards.
1: Playing cards.
7: Is all
1: vice.
7: Playboy business.
1: Yeah.
7: Doggy,
1: yeah.
7: I work the deck. They was in shuffle and work.
1: So then he says, how trusty their parents.
7: I work that deck.
1: Oh, trusty.
7: I remember that time it's more magazine than no hubber.
1: Yeah,
7: it's not YouTube. It's magazine.
1: It's magazine.
7: Sticky pages.
1: Magazine.
7: 2-3 pages can turn again.
1: Tomorrow, okay, if I say that. Let me go from here. Guys, we had an hour here for a hard ticket. Bring my chip on a smile on your face. Keep your head up. Have a safe and a beautiful
7: day. How we end up here?
1: I don't know how we reach here. I really don't know how we reach here.
7: I actually wonder a lot of times. Like, when I go home from work, I think I'd be driving like one day. Like, you know, we talk so. How we get there, boy?
1: I don't know how we reach here.
7: Some callers just be real disappointed. Call me and say, Bling, oh my God.
2: Why only this one's
7: yeah,
2: the
7: lead? One room.
1: Somebody says, yeah, I'm only remember the punch, centerfold. Dan, when I was working.
7: You couldn't play with I know. As a youth man?
1: Bro, them fellas and them in work, you see how them things stick up in their locker and thing, you yeah. know?
7: My father used to buy punch. My father used to buy you punch.
1: Huh?
7: What?
1: And how your mother feel about that?
7: He's a big man reading a magazine.
1: Nah.
7: He never used to stick it up.
1: But yeah, but what you doing reading that kind of magazine?
7: You know, he's a big man. Right. I remember time
2: yeah,
7: I had a lady saw centerfold on my wall at one point. I remember that a lady saw. A lady saw was in a Peter Pan's thing. Woo.
1: Boy. Nah, punch was a flick. Punch was a flick. For big man. Big man used to read by
7: that. Punch was a big thing?
1: No, no. What happened to that?
7: Well, the owner died, I think. And stuff happened to the business once he went under. I think punch was news there too, you know. If I'm not mistaken.
1: Right.
7: I think it was some I can't remember, but they were like right down in Curap, I think Punch was right down by Bobby's Bar in Curap.
1: But I feel like we get more conservative out because
7: them days done, you ain't gonna get that again. You know Denise Belfon was in the punch?
1: Huh?
7: Yeah, slim Denise and a two-piece boy. Well, I saw pictures online later on, but I didn't see it in my DM.
1: I find the world changed because as studying, if we was at punch stage.
7: Yeah, we was at punch. We reached quite punch.
1: We reached punch. Where yeah. punch used to have people topless.
7: Punch
1: and
7: is
1: all
7: like local UFNA Playboy magazine.
1: Yeah.
7: It's a local
1: and now
7: version.
1: You can't see that if somebody only post one of them thing online, Link. It's bacchanal.
2: I see that they post a old clip. I don't know if it was real or AI. They say Pandi. Akena show.
7: Basil.
2: Yeah.
7: He has died now. Let's not do him that. They're going to say Basil was in a flick.
1: I ain't know about that.
7: You come on radio this. You have caught close
2: no,
7: you see
2: no,
7: you see your PDO giving out right now. You come on radio this and say, Basil, what's
2: that? That?
7: Boy, what's wrong with you, man?
2: Hey, I know what's
7: have
2: show.
7: You.
2: I know what's
7: oh,
2: happening.
7: Yeah, I think so. Yeah, that real TV show internet a long time ago, Men of Grey, and a few local shows that were made, not bad boy shows and rude shows. But they were shows, yeah, so maybe he was a part of that. But were you going down that road?
2: No, Pada, not that
7: Baz
2: show.
7: Was not
2: that show.
7: Not the Silver Fox.
1: There we go.
7: Not the Silver Fox.
1: There we go. Tomorrow, we'll be here. Same time, same place right here on Slam 100.5. Room, Sunny Bling, Young Bass. We are there.
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1: Yeah.

0: 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Ooh. Yeah. Six got blah boy, six got blah boy.
1: Ooh.
0: Six got blah boy, six got blah boy.
1: Ooh.